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0: is 947. This is 947. 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
3: 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Are you trying to attend all three parties?
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7: I want to a party with my boy. The party was good. We went to the second one. Second one was boring. And then my boy now wants to go back to the first one. Guys, these children, they are going to kill us. I promise you.
5: This job's not cool.
3: When you go back to the other one, what do you say to them when you walk in?
5: 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Hi, we're back.
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0: has been cracked.
1: 9,000 rands is where we are. Pharrell's, you in Mayfair West. Good morning.
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3: 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Yes! 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
0: To Anele and the club just after 8 o'clock. You could win big with the sound of the city. T's and C's apply.
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6: It's so important to know who you are first. Yeah. You know? And for the longest time as Africans, we didn't. We were just like following other cultures, other trends. And, you know, so that's how I handle myself. If there's value, I will show up. So how do you make this sustainable, what you've done? How can people plug into your world and follow the moves that you've, you know, that you've taken? And I said to her, let's work on something then, on paper.
7: Want to hear Black Coffee's full interview and his advice to South African artists? WhatsApp the words Black Coffee to 084-000-0947 and we'll send the link straight to your phone.
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1: 9,000 rands is where we are. Pharrells, you in Mayfair West, good morning.
2: Okay, Anele, the sound is when you go to play pool or snooker and you insert the coin into the mechanism and you push it in the table and the balls are released so you can start playing the game.
3: 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Yes! Yes!
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0: To Anele and the club just after 8 o'clock. You could win big with the sound of the city. T's and C's apply.
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0: A beautiful Wednesday, which is technically a Friday, if you've taken Friday off. As always, it's time to wake up the city in the next 10 minutes. I want to hear you nice and loud on 011-883-8947. But before we do any of that, let's get you motivated first. 947.
1: So here's the first step to accumulating wealth. You must be willing to do the things today others won't do. In order to have the things tomorrow others won't have. That's why the book of life said the road to life is straight and narrow, and few there be that find it, because few there be that are willing to do the things today others won't do. In order to have the things tomorrow others won't have. What are the things that others won't do? Number one, make discipline a major force in your life. How many of you know if you'd have been more disciplined, you'd be further along to reach your goals right now? Socrates said the undisciplined life is an insane life. Make it okay to fail. A lot of people, 85% of people, allow their fear of failure to outweigh their desire to succeed. Repeat after me, please. Anything that's worth doing is worth doing badly. Yeah, see, anything is worth doing right, as we have been taught, if you know how to do it. But if you don't know how to do it, it's worth doing badly until you get it right.
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1: All right. Just like that, it's got 5 a.m., which means good morning and welcome to...

0: She's sexy, huh?
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2: Yes.
1: You ready?
2: Yes.
3: Let's go.
4: Turn it up. Shoot it in.
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0: It's music from Meghan Trainor, Get It Girl, Justin Timberlake getting us going with Sexy Back. Starting off your Wednesday on the right note, 011-88-38-947. Let's wake up the city.
1: Hello.
2: Hey, what's up?
0: Stuff.
2: Cool. Hanging and chilling, you know. Stuff.
0: Cool. 947, hello.
3: Morning, Nick. Good morning, Daybreakers. It's Yolandi from Pretoria. What's up?
0: 947, hello.
4: Morning, Nick. Morning, Daybreakers. Elvis from Joburg. What's up?
0: 947, hello.
5: 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Roman Daybreakers. Mike here from Riverside View. What's up?
0: 947, hello.
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0: Yes, baby. 947, hello.
7: 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Good morning, Daybreakers. Chris Lovin the Hilda from Mpumalanga. What's up?
0: All together now.

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1: It's Jason Derulo with What You Say, back to back with Shekinah Suited, getting us to exactly 19 minutes past five. Good morning.
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1: All right, let's wake up that brain of yours for a possible 3 out of 3 for the week on 066-38-18609. You can send through a text message or a voice note this morning. Taking us back to the year 1962. And we're going to tap into your childhood because 64 years ago, two creators by the name of Hanna-Barbera as well as William Hanna. It was Joseph Barbera and William Hanna. Had created a TV series which eventually became an adaptation of an animation of a futuristic family. Now, it aired for the first time today in 1962 and ran for a year before making a return in 1985 till 1989 with various seasons of the animation. And unfortunately, only getting 3-season run. It was meant to be, and I'll give you a bit of a clue, the futuristic version of the Flintstones. Which animated series are we looking for this morning? Which was created 62 years ago. 066-38-18609. Take a bash at it. And closer to your eyewitness news, I'll give you one more clue.

0: It's music from Prince KB teaming up with Msaki. It's called Fetch Your Life. Back to back with Ellie Goulding, Big Sean, and Easy Lover. Getting us to about a minute away from your Eyewitness News. We'll take a trip around the world. In the meantime, our brain teaser this morning, 066-381-8609. Are you on the money? Taking us back to the year 1962 when we were introduced to this futuristic animation family for the very first time, courtesy of William Hanna and Joseph Barbera. This is 64 years ago. Set off of a future version of something like the Flintstones. And interesting enough, by the way, it originally had 24 episodes, but the ratings were poor as it was meant to compete with Dennis the Menace and just could not, and made a return in the 80s again for two more seasons before it was eventually cancelled. The other clue I can give you is that there's robots in this. So yeah, the first ever futuristic family that you ever saw, and chances are you probably watched this on Cartoon Network as well.
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2: With the headlines this morning, I'm Thembekile Mkgothotho. The National Prosecuting Authority says that law enforcement is doing everything possible to ensure that Deputy National Police Commissioner Shadrack Sibiya does not escape from custody. He made his first appearance at the Randburg Magistrates Court yesterday, where he's facing charges related to alleged grooming and rape of two teenage girls. He's accused of sexually grooming a 16-year-old and raping an 18-year-old girl. Sibiya has not yet pleaded. The Board of Healthcare Funders has written to the Council for Medical Schemes calling for changes that could help to keep medical aid contribution increases down. It's after the Council's recommendation that medical scheme contributions for next year go up by 3.8% plus an allowance for how much members are expected to use healthcare services. And the family of a Durban woman who went missing during the floods in Nepal is pleading with the Chinese government to let them search for her in Tibet. It's been 29 days since they last heard from Teresa Govender. She is one of six South Africans currently missing in Nepal after the devastating floods that hit the Asian country and parts of China last month. Teresa's family recently came back from Nepal, where they spent a week looking for her. A partly cloudy day in store for Gauteng today, with isolated showers and thundershowers expected. Joburg temperatures 11 and 25 degrees, Pretoria 13 and 27, Vereeniging 11, peaking at 26. Those are the headlines. More eyewitness news coming up at 6 or as it happens.
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0: Teaming up with Jenny, Dracula on 947 Stay Break, getting us to 20 minutes away from 6 a.m. Good morning. Are you on the money for the brain teaser? Possible 3 out of 3 in the bag. Taking us back 64 years ago when Hanna-Barbera introduced us to this futuristic family back in 1962. We'll start with a couple of your text messages. Jenny, going with the Flintstones. I said it's not the Flintstones. They're set in the Stone Age. Tobela, all the way out in Orange Farm. Hopefully looking good today. You're definitely on the money, my friend. Got another one from Amanda out in Benoni. She's also on the money. Preem, you're in the correct running as well. So is Chantel this morning. Milton, I see you. Good morning. And also correct. As for the rest of the city, and by the way, Stephen also coming through with a text message, correct. Talk to me.
1: Good morning, Nick. Futurama.
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3: 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Stacey from Zimbabwe. Happy Wednesday, and I think you're talking about The Jetsons.
4: 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It's The Jetsons, Nick.
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not sound like Futurama, nor does it sound like Meet the Simpsons. 64 years ago, we were introduced to the Jetsons for the very first time. And in a certain part of your childhood, you got to watch the reruns, and what an iconic cartoon. That's where we leave your brain teaser this morning. On the other side of this, who's waking up the city? What's the weather packing? We get to find out next. For now, it's Lockenville, Sun in My Pocket.

0: Kids. It's music from Lock and Ville, sat in my pocket, 15 minutes away from 6 a.m. Good morning.
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0: All right, let's find out what your weather's packing for today. Expecting a partly cloudy start to your day, but otherwise a fine day right across the province of Gauteng. Pretoria's kicking off at 14, reaching a beautiful 27. Joburg, 12 and 23 is your high. Meanwhile, Vereeniging starting off with 13, reaching a high of 25 degrees. If you are leaving the house this morning, pack your sunscreen and water bottles because the UVB sun index is set at high for today. The plans to head down to Durban, umbrellas and raincoats are the mandate of the day. Expecting rain right across the city, kicking it off at 18, reaching a beautiful 28 degrees. If it's not raining, perfect day at the beach. Meanwhile, if you're heading down to Cape Town, pack your umbrellas, raincoats and jerseys with you as well. Expecting rain across the city, starting off at 14, reaching a high of only 18 degrees. For more comprehensive look at your weather, check out ewn.co.za. Otherwise, if you are leaving the house, the sunscreens and water bottles will definitely come along with you. And expecting another beautiful warm day across the province of Gauteng.
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0: All right, so on the 22nd of November, Johannesburg opens its streets for the 2026 Ride Joburg, powered by 947, from the vibrant heartbeat of the inner city to the leafy streets of the world's largest man-made urban forest. 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

0: It's music from Jessie Clegg wrapping up the show this morning. Speed of Lights, back to back with your choice of soundtrack to wake up. It was unanimous. Literally everybody said Medusa, Dermot Kennedy, A Paradise. That's officially all she wrote. Kick Butt Tech Names, have an absolutely beautiful Wednesday. I will catch you next week, Tuesday, taking a bit of a break. But Sam will be with you between 5 and 6 a.m. So you're in good, capable hands. Show her some love. And have a beautiful long weekend, and I'll catch you nice and early Tuesday morning.
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1: More than 10 people killed in a mass shooting in KZN, and the Board of Healthcare Funders proposes options to help keep medical aid costs relatively low. Good morning, I'm Thembekile Mkhototo. At least 11 people have been killed in a shooting in Gwamakuta, south of Durban. Police say the victims were among 14 people who were at a house in the area when gunmen attacked them last night. Officers are still at the scene this morning, while the motive for the attack remains unknown and no arrests have been made. The National Prosecuting Authority says law enforcement is doing everything possible to ensure that Deputy National Police Commissioner Shadrach Sibiya does not escape from custody. He made his first appearance in the Randburg Magistrates Court yesterday on charges related to alleged grooming of two teenage girls. Sibiya is accused of sexually grooming a 16-year-old and raping an 18-year-old girl. The NPA has decided that he should be detained at the Hoshimamburu Correctional Centre in Pretoria after intelligence that suggested he could try to flee. Alfara Mushwana reports.
2: South Africa's second highest ranking police officer, Shadrach Sibiya, is

0: now being detained at a maximum security prison alongside the likes of alleged crime kingpin Vusmu Ziket Matlala and convicted rapist and murderer Thabo Bester. This follows claims by the NPA that there is intelligence suggesting Sibiya could attempt to escape. NPA spokesperson Kaiser Khanyago says at this stage, the state isn't comfortable with the idea of him being granted bail.
1: Therefore, the bail application will start fresh on the 29th. Our prosecutor was very clear that they are opposing bail and the basis of the information that they have put before court, and then that will be clarified further.
0: Sibiya remains in custody and will formally apply for bail next Tuesday. Alpha Ramshwana, Eyewitness News, Johannesburg.
2: And the Board of Healthcare Funders has written to the Council for Medical Schemes calling for changes that could help keep medical aid contribution increases down. It follows the Council's recommendation that medical scheme contributions for 2027 go up by 3.8%, plus an allowance for how much members are expected to use on healthcare services, members are expected to use healthcare services. The BHF says the target will be difficult to achieve if the rising cost of private healthcare is not addressed. Mungezi Gogo has more.
3: The organization says medical schemes paid out about 218 billion rand in healthcare benefits in 2022, rising to more than 259 billion rand in 2024. The BHF is now calling for changes, including collective price negotiations between medical schemes and healthcare providers, as well as updates to prescribed minimum benefits and more affordable medical scheme options. BMF Managing Director Katlego Mothudi.
4: We have written to the registrar calling for structural reforms to lower healthcare costs and make lower medical scheme contribution increases achievable. We have also asked the registrar for structural engagement on these issues.
3: The organization says the increases happened while the number of people covered by medical schemes grew only slightly, suggesting that members are using more healthcare services and pushing up costs. Monke Ziko Go, Eyewitness News.
2: A partly cloudy day in store for Gauteng today with isolated showers and thundershowers expected. Joburg 11 and 25 degrees. Pretoria 13 and 27. Vereeniging 11 peaking at 26 degrees today. The top story. At least 11 people have been killed in a shooting in Gwamakuta, south of Durban.
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6: Good morning, I'm Cindy Paluta. Springbok coach Rassie Rasmus made 13 changes to his side to start against Australia in Perth on Sunday. Andre Esthuizen will captain the team. Despite the changes, Rasmus says the team is well-balanced.
7: I think it's all over. I think, you know, if you think the average age is 28 of the guys who are starting and about 29 of the guys off the bench, and the caps is here between 35 and 40. So I think with making so many changes, obviously we're in a fortunate position that we've been rotating a lot during the last couple of years. And I guess the big thing always there is, can you maintain a winning whilst doing that? And luckily we could through stages. There was obviously some stages where we couldn't.
6: While Wallaby prop Tanya Letapo is looking forward to being tested against the world's best.
8: Yeah, we're excited. It's fun always. We've been working hard. We know what's coming. We all know that they're the best in the world at on set piece on scrum. So I think this week it's a good challenge for us to test ourselves and see where we are as a group. So we're looking forward to it.
6: Proteas take on Australia in Durban tomorrow in the first of three ODIs. David Miller's in the side and says he'll make himself available for South Africa for as long as possible, despite not having a national contract.
9: Yeah, I mean, just let alone a World Cup would be amazing, but being at home would be something even more special. It would be a dream come true. Still a bit of time, a bit of hard work to do up until then. A couple series, and it's just over a year away. So yeah, a lot of hard work from myself, and yeah, I just want to make sure that I'm raring to go and put myself in a position to be able to make that team.
6: England beat Sri Lanka by 89 runs in the first ODI. England captain Harry Brook made 67 as the hosts were 265 all out. Will Jacks then took 5 wickets as Sri Lanka were all out for 176. Bafana plays Guinea in the AFCON qualifier on Saturday at Orlando Stadium. Tipang Moremi is being called up to the side to replace Lebogang Maboe, who won't recover from an ankle injury in time.
10: We don't know what you've got lined up for today,
11: but we do know you're about to start your day the best way.
10: Anele in the club on 947.

0: have a brand new sound at R1,000. This is it. I'm so poor, it sounds like a Velcro wallet.
1: Is it a Velcro wallet?
2: Yes! Yes! Take that, Ryan!
0: In your face!
2: In your face!
3: Oh, dear.
4: Producer Ryan, how do you deal with these people, producer?

0: 9 on the clock. This is One Republic on 947. I ain't worried. A very good morning to you. Thank you for picking 947 to wake you up. Unfortunately, you're just in time to listen to us brag.
1: Oh,
2: what are we bragging about today?
0: We've had 24 hours for this to simmer. For this stew to come together. You know, once a stew comes together, where the flavors amalgamate, and
2: the
0: next day, and you get the best stew of your life. Yesterday, the sound was cracked at 9,000 rand, ne?
2: Yeah.
0: 9,000 rand, pop, the sound goes. And then Ryan is like, y'all, launch a new sound, eh? Launch a new sound. If you're wondering what that is, the sound of the city. We record a sound in the city. When it first appears, it's 1,000 rand. And then every day after that,
2: it grows.
0: It grows. Mm. So now it was at 9,000 rand. And then it went.
2: 9,000 rand up for grabs.
0: Pharrell's, you in Mayfair West. Good morning.
3: Okay, Anere, the sound is when you go to play pool or snooker and you insert a coin into the mechanism and you push it in the table and the balls are released so you can start playing the game.
0: We have a brand new sound at 1,000 rand. This is it.
1: I'm so old, it sounds like when your TV used to crackle at night.
0: I'm so poor, it sounds like a Velcro wallet.
2: Is it a Velcro wallet?
0: Is it a Velcro wallet?
1: It's either yes or no.
4: Oh, we're about to beat him.
1: Tell us.
0: Yes, we are. Got a brand new sound. It's 2,000 rand now. By the yes, it is.
1: Yeah.
0: It is. I cracked 1,000 rand. How? What?
2: That's when you forced Ryan to make it 2,000 rand today.
0: We zopped 1,000 rand. Yeah. So now we are at 2,000 rand. Do we have a brand new sound?
1: Oh, just well done,
0: a quick sidebar. I didn't hear Tabikile threaten to beat Ryan up. Did you hear that in the background?
4: Did I?
1: Did you?
4: That's my natural state.
0: Sorry, play that. We launched the new sound and then you guys don't want to give it to us?
4: Oh. Another one I have to fight.
0: Is it a Velcro wallet?
1: It's either yes or no.
4: Oh, to beat him.
1: Tell us.
0: Yes, we are.
2: Oh. Wow.
0: There we go.
2: Threatening violence over
4: those
2: the
4: who
2: sound.
4: Don't hear must feel. I say every day.
0: And my favorite part is Tembikile wants to shake him down for money. We can't even win. Do you know what I'm saying? Anyway, there's a brand new sound. I managed to zop you another 1,000 rand. Let's just call it the Heritage Day special here on Anele in the Club. So Johannesburg, good morning. And gather around. Here is the brand new sound.
2: Now we're just recording random things.
0: Always been the sound of the city. Recording
2: that.
0: Random things, and then you have to figure it out.
1: That's how smug Ryan looks. But Ryan, I'd just like to remind you that we got you yesterday. And you didn't have a sound to back up because you weren't expecting it.
2: It feels like there's a spring, some kind of a spring thing in it, right?
0: Mama. It's worth 2,000 rand. If you think you know what it is, WhatsApp the word sound, your guesses, to 0614947947. Could it be a musical instrument?
2: I don't think so.
0: But like not a real one, a toy one.
2: No, I don't know. I don't know, but doesn't feel like it to me. This feels almost like a lock, some kind of a locking mechanism.
0: Or a spring.
2: Yeah, there's some kind of a spring involved.
0: This is why the spring part makes me feel like it's like a toy, like a toy musical instrument. But, you know. Okay, here we are now at the bottom. Start at the bottom. We'll be up very soon. Your guesses must come through. We'll chat to you at 8:10 with what you think this is. It's a brand new sound and it's starting at 2,000 rand. 0614 947 947. Sound, your guess, your money.

0: 6:16 on the clock. This is Alex Warren on 947 with a fever dream. You guys are not traumatizing your kids enough.
1: Why do you say that?
0: I read a question yesterday and I was just like, why is this even a question? And why must parents ever even answer it? If your child is embarrassed by the family car, do you change the car?
1: Oh, this is a sensitive topic in my life.
0: Oh, why now, friend?
1: Because my sister and I were embarrassed for our family cars across our whole childhood.
0: Did your parents just not ever know how to pick the right car?
1: No, they just never bought a new car, but not even a decent old car. It was just old. Like, we had a family car that existed since I was born. That's basically what we grew up with.
0: Oh, and so your mom got a push present, and then you and your sister looked down on it.
1: I don't think my dad called it that in 1981, but...
2: Based on how many times you had to push it.
1: Push present. Yes, it was. We kick-started that thing down the street so many times. So many times.
2: There we go. Not pushing out a baby, but definitely pushing out the car for hell.
0: Oh, the visuals. It's the visuals that take me. 011-8838-947. Did you grow up with a car that embarrassed you guys? But you know what I feel? I feel like the nature of kids is that whatever car you guys have, unless you guys are like outrageously wealthy, you're just going to always be embarrassed by your parents dropping you off, or the car, or the way they drive, or the way they dressed when they drop you off. There's just something as a child, especially a teenage child, that you're going to find. It's like, oh, mom, oh, dad.
1: Embarrassing.
0: Not
1: me.
0: The Sentra.
1: Yeah.
0: Do you know what I'm saying? But the Sentra was a good car.
1: Yeah, I think we know that it's parents' second job to embarrass children.
0: Yeah.
1: That's our jobs, right? Everyone has that. But especially with cars, I don't think you can. I think every kid is embarrassed by their mom and dad's car.
0: My mom, like, in hindsight, it was a good car. But the reason it was embarrassing then was because it was the car that cops used. So now, I had a police woman of a mom. And it was yellow. And remember, the police cars used to be yellow.
1: Yes. That's right.
3: She bought it in the police color.
0: Yes. It was that little...
2: Mellow yellow.
0: Like a little Corolla, a boxed Corolla.
3: Like a Sprinter. It was a Toyota Corolla Sprinter. My mom had the same one.
0: What color was your mom's?
3: White.
0: Company car. Do you know what I'm saying? I'm just like, didn't they have red? And you see, that's the thing. That was a spiffy car, right? Mm. But because you're a child, you find a reason to be embarrassed by it.
1: Yeah, you're going to find a reason.
0: You're just going to find a reason all the time.
3: That's fine. The alternative is you walk, eh?
0: There we go. There's the mom coming out. 011-8838-947. You're sending us a voice note. 084-00-00-947. If your child... Has your child ever expressed being embarrassed by the family car?
1: Yeah.
0: Let's start there. And when they do, what do they think is meant to happen? Like, now you're just going to go to, the nearest, showroom and be like, hey, guys, my child doesn't like that car. Can I have the Lamborghini Urus, please? There's something we need to sort out at the house.
1: Yeah, I think a lot of kids probably are in the car right now saying, yo, mom, when can we get a new car? You know, we want a new car.
3: Because those grow on trees.
1: Yeah, because exactly.
3: I mean, we can just pick one.
0: Mm. Oh, Frankie, this is a can of
3: worms. Why don't you get a job and buy the family a new car?
0: Okay, then. Are you a child? Have you been hinting to your parents that it's time for a new car? We want to talk to you. Let us know what car are you in that offends you so much, and which one have you eyed for the family?
1: Yeah, and on the opposite side as well, if you're a parent, which car are you currently offending your children with? Right? You worked hard for that thing. You're proud of it. And every day your kids get in and go,
2: there's a station wagon in my complex. I see those kids. They literally hide their heads in shame every day.
0: I don't blame them. Guys, why do they still make station wagons?
3: Station wagons is where I draw the line.
1: It's very
0: Absolutely.
1: Functional. Those are very functional.
3: Men love a station wagon. Oh. I mean, I know this is not the conversation.
1: Yes.
3: But
0: make it the conversation.
3: I don't get it. And my husband's like, you need a station wagon. I said, you can bring home a station wagon. I can tell you, I'm going to write that thing off in the first week. I hate a station wagon.
2: It's those old Volvos. You know the ones that have a net?
0: It's a Volvo as well.
2: Back at the back, there's this net that separates the back seat from whatever is at the back.
0: Guys, the station wagon is like one bronchitis infection from a hearse. Like, stop it.
2: Well, multi-purpose. They did say reuse.
1: I think they're very functional, and I can see why dads want them. Yeah. Because, I mean, there's enough space for everything, and then in the back, there's enough of a boot. We don't have to take a trailer when we go on holiday.
0: I know I told you kids to be grateful for whatever car your parents have, but if they have a station wagon, I get you, kid.
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0: It's Rihanna teaming up with Jay-Z on 947 Umbrella 625. Do you hear that we sound like it's Friday? Because it is.
1: Because
0: it is a Friday. Cindy, you're late. There we go. This is what Wednesday feels like because tomorrow is Heritage Day.
2: Correct.
0: 24th of September. If you guys are traveling, please make sure that you do it safely. But before we get there, there's a discussion happening on this year's show. The question was, is your child embarrassed by the family car? If that happens, do you get a new car? Like, where do you just find half a million lying around to buy a car that your kids are not embarrassed by?
3: I was very embarrassed by dad's car. It was an old blue Crusader. I went to a school called Clarendon Girls High School.
0: In East London.
3: And right near, it was one block down, there was a place called Freer Hospital. I used to make my dad park at that hospital, and I used to walk a block down to get in that car.
4: My mom had a yellow Hyundai Elantra.
0: Yeah.
4: The color's name was Funny Lemon, so you can imagine.
5: My son is constantly and always asking me and my partner, when are you guys buying a new car? When are we getting a new car? And then he'll point at a car that is so exuberant, and I'm thinking, can I even afford that, sir?
6: My dad had a BMW, and I was so proud to get dropped off at school.
0: Well, if you're going to use words like exuberant, this is why your child thinks that you guys have got the money for new. So exuberant. Juan, you're in Pretoria. Good morning.
7: Morning.
0: Morning, sir. How are you?
7: Fine, and you?
0: We're fine. Are you the one who's embarrassed by your dad's car, or is it your kids that are embarrassed by your car?
7: No, I was embarrassed by my dad's car.
0: Okay, what did your dad drive?
7: We had a Toyota Crusader.
0: That was
7: a blue one. With an area longer than any other car possibly. And every time we would go to town, I would slip on the back seat, under the seat, just to make sure nobody saw me in the car. It was the most uncomfortable, unpleasant town trips I've ever had.
0: And can I tell you something? If there was one thing the Crusader had, it was a back seat.
2: Big.
0: Dude, that thing was a double bed.
2: Yes.
0: Like, it was huge. But Crusaders were quite like prestigious vehicles. Why were you embarrassed by it?
7: You know what? It was just a whole look. And I just didn't like it at all. And I'm telling you, the best of all is, my father left it one night outside the house, and they stole it. And I felt blessed.
0: Because it wasn't demand. Dude, every taxi owner had a Crusader.
2: That thing was fancy.
0: Dude, it was huge. Yeah.
8: Final question for you. Did you conveniently forget to lock the gate on the night it was taken?
7: Well, I sort of left the car now and then open because you had to push one button and then it would lock all. But sometimes you would forget the one button and it left it open. So
1: it was, I think, I remember it being like, apart from like the BMWs, it was like one of the first cars that everything was electric.
0: Yes.
1: You were like, oh my gosh. And I can tell you something now. Somewhere, that Toyota Crusader is still going.
0: Yes.
1: It's still going.
0: Guys, the first time I saw electric windows, now you must imagine, hey, you must imagine that I don't even know that things like electric windows exist. Like, it's just, it's not that I know they exist, it's just that I haven't seen them.
2: All right.
0: I just, I'm looking at a Crusader, and there was the man dressed in a members only leather jacket, right? And he just pressed, and this thing went, I said, Muloi. I promise you, I thought it was witchcraft. I was like, what? And now you're looking around for other people to explain to you. It's like, what's going on there? Why are those windows moving for themselves? And the Crusader, the windows would move at the same time. There was a button where everything comes up at the same time.
1: Right now, there's a child going, so how did they close their windows if you weren't pushing a button?
9: Well, kids, we used to use a handle.
2: That thing was super fancy. That thing was extreme. But maybe that's part of the reason why, because that's the equivalent of the flashiest, you know, the flashy cars you see now.
0: It was long.
2: Yeah.
0: I remember there was one in our neighborhood. It was like a deep navy, like a royal navy. And then the leather seats were tan.
2: That always had these rich colors, no?
0: Picture it. Just picture it. And this man just reminded us that, guys, we used to have aerials here on our cars.
2: Pick up signals from space.
0: Like, if you did not put your aerial up, you couldn't pick up Radio 702, eh?
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2: 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That's in partnership with 947. Thank you for the messages coming through this morning. Currently, no major delays on the roads across Gauteng. We have traffic lights out. That's at Basel Dia, Jim Fischer, 14th Avenue at the N1, Moordefontein at Van Riebeek, Monte Casino at Witkop, and Christian de Wet at Paul Kruger. And there are pointsmen on duty at all of those junctions. 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
3: Headlines this morning, and this is breaking news. At least 11 people have been killed in a shooting in Gwamakuta, south of Durban. Police say the victims were among 14 people at a house in the area when gunmen attacked them last night. Officers are still at the scene this morning with the motive for the attack unknown. The National Prosecuting Authority says that law enforcement is doing everything possible to ensure that Deputy National Police Commissioner Shadrach Sibiya does not escape from custody. He appeared in court yesterday accused of sexually grooming a 16-year-old girl and raping an 18-year-old. The NPA has decided that Sibiya should be detained at the Goshimampuru Correctional Facility in Pretoria after intelligence that suggested that he could try to flee. And the wife of alleged crime boss Vusumuziket Matlala, that's Tsakane, is among four people who are due to appear in the Pretoria Magistrates Court today over alleged fraud and corruption. They were arrested yesterday as part of an investigation into the alleged use of fraudulent documents to acquire properties and secure a lease. Police are also investigating claims that one of the suspects used fraudulent documents to get citizenship in the Kingdom of Eswatini. Those are the headlines. More Eyewitness News coming up at 7 or as it happens.
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0: Lady Gaga, Bruno Mars, Die With A Smile. On the way, the Suzuki 20,000 Rand pop quiz can only be entered by you. 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And if you are on the leaderboard's number one spot, then every Monday you will then jump on board and play the Suzuki 20,000 Rand pop quiz. We'll get to that in a moment. Right now, y'all are treating your kids. What are the kid gloves? What kid gloves?
1: Kid gloves, yes. Because like softly.
0: So, yeah. Now your kids are like, oh, I don't like the family car. Then you guys panic. That is the point. That is the rite of passage. You're supposed to hate the car your parents drive when you grow up.
2: My dad used to repossess cars. And he would come in these old skedong cars. And bet your bottom dollar he would be the first car parked right outside the gates in high school. And I would stall so that I would walk slow so that by the time I got to the gates, most of my friends were gone home already.
3: No, no, no, no, no. We are not going to like a station wagon. My parents had 5 kids. And it wasn't just a station wagon. It was a gold Cressida station wagon.
0: Ew.
1: I love a station wagon.
0: Dude, absolute ew. Absolute ew. Guys, stop it. Do they still make station wagons?
1: Yes.
0: Really?
1: Yes.
0: Ooh.
1: I think Merck makes a great
0: Stop
1: one.
0: Stop them. Stop it. Good morning. Is it Lizzie?
4: It's Lisa.
0: Lisa, good morning. Welcome to Anelia and the Club.
4: Morning, Anelia and the team. It's first time on the radio.
0: First time on the radio. Give her a pop, pop, pop.
4: Oh, thank you.
0: Lisa, which car got you to pick up your phone and said, I'm going to call the radio today?
4: Sure. So my grandfather used to pick me up from school in an old Cressida Bucky. It's very old, I think 60s, 70s maybe.
0: A Cressida Bucky?
4: Cressida Bucky. Peugeot Bucky, sorry.
0: Oh, Peugeot. You see, Cressida's top of your mind. A Peugeot
4: Bucky. Sorry, I had Cressida at the previous caller, yeah.
0: A Peugeot Bucky?
4: And, yes, a Peugeot Bucky.
1: Parents made interesting choices.
4: Sorry?
1: No, your parents made interesting choices. And then he what?
4: Well, he had a mannequin doll of a man in his front seat on the left as a passenger with a cigarette in his mouth.
0: Yeah, because no one else would sit there.
4: So I get into the store every day and he still has mannequins.
0: Yes, because that is the only company you would get to sit in the Peugeot Bucky. I just want to... Was it like a heavy-duty Bucky or did he like it? Like... Confusing.
4: I think it was introduced. I think it was more for work, yes.
1: But we're talking an old one, right?
4: It's old, yeah. It's not even the shape that's supposed to be today.
1: Yeah, yeah. It's like
4: the old shape.
1: It's an old, the old ones. I remember them. Because
0: yes.
1: The new ones are, they're up there, hey?
4: Yeah, you can't even say it's a Peugeot, yes.
1: Yes.
0: Okay, wait, a Peugeot.
1: Peugeot, ne?
0: That's how I need to...
1: Which decade was this, Lisa?
4: I was in high school in the 90s, so around about there, but then it was already old.
1: It was already old, yeah?
0: Okay, where we go?
1: I don't think you'll find it. Can you find it?
0: There isn't even a picture.
1: Mm-mm. This is old, old.
4: I know exactly.
0: Because even the internet said no thanks. Bring that here. Bring that here, Ryan. Oh, my word. Okay. I mean, it doesn't look bad.
1: But this is classic car stuff. Now.
0: Oh, my Lord. He looks like he trolls towns to beat up people. Okay, yeah, no, I see. And it had an extra length at the back, ne? The, like...
4: This was quite big.
1: This is a small... Remember the Datsun Bucky? This was the competitor of the little Datsun Bucky.
0: But then later in life, the Peugeot Bucky became quite a stylish thing to have. Isn't that the Lumina...
1: Well, now it's a beast.
0: Oh, the Lumina's the Chevrolet. Sorry, Lisa, still sucks. Thanks, bye.
1: Wow.
0: Cheerio, Lirata, you in Pretoria. How did your parents embarrass you with their vehicle choice?
5: Morning, Annalise Lap. How are you guys?
0: Morning, Lirato.
5: First time on radio.
0: Welcome, madam. Okay, so
5: thank you.
0: Are you currently embarrassing your kids?
5: I am currently embarrassing my daughter, but she's slowly getting there. So in March, I started doing e-hailing, right?
0: Oh.
5: And she just started her high school. She's in grade 8.
0: So does she have to request you to come pick her up?
5: No, she doesn't have to request me. I need to go pick her up. So when I started doing this thing, I would come with this small car that is branded Bolt. You know them, you see them on the road, right?
1: And then
5: she says to me, but Mama, why do you come with this car? Why don't you go home and change the car? You come with your car. I drive a Polo. So now she says to me, I don't want you to come and pick me with this car. It's embarrassing me. And you know what she would do? She would get in this car and hide, like literally hide.
0: No, but she's silly. Is she listening right now? She's silly. She should get in the back because then she looks like she requested a Bolt.
5: Exactly. But now, because now she's warming up to it, she will ask me, Mama, can we please drop my friend? Like, can we?
0: Yes.
5: Can we just drop my friend? She's now getting used to it. So the embarrassment is slowly fading away because I don't know why was she. And you know what I'll tell her? Other kids are walking from home to school.
0: Mm.
5: You must be grateful because at least I'm coming with the car.
1: As soon as her embarrassment around the Bolt car subsides, then when you take her and her friend to go drop the friend off, as you're dropping the friend off, just turn around and say, that'll be 120 rand, please.
5: I'll definitely do that, thank you.
0: Can you imagine when they get home, the daughter says, Mom, 5 stars. I'll
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1: 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Peak time delays this morning. Mike 1 North between Boysons and Carr Street. The traffic building on the N3 North as well between Elands and Geldnys. And if you're traveling towards Lynbrough Park, roadworks causing delays southbound on the N3 between Buccleuch and Marlborough Drive.
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0: Kersley, good morning. You in Florida?
16: Good morning, Anele and the Club.
0: Morning, Kersley. 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
16: So today I've got with me Gabriella, my wife. I've got Cassia, my daughter, and Caden, my son. And I've also got my sister around me as well.
0: Okay, then this is a guaranteed 20,000 rand. Time will tell, and that time is 1 minute. 10 questions, 20,000 rands to be won. We're going in 3, 2, 1. Good luck.
1: The yen is the currency of which country?
16: Japan.
0: Yes.
1: True or false, Suzuki Swift is known for its compact hatchback design.
16: True.
0: Yes.
1: What do you call the yellow part of an egg?
16: Yolk.
0: Yes.
1: Spell the word official.
16: OFFICAL.
1: Which artist is hosting the 2026 MTV VMAs?
16: Snoop Dogg.
0: Yes.
1: What is the name of the fictional school in the Netflix series Wednesday?
16: Skip.
1: Which Bafana Bafana player teamed up with ShopRite on Heritage Day's campaign?
16: Oh, skip.
1: In Wicked, what color is Elphaba's skin?
16: Green.
0: Yes.
1: Dance the Night by Dua Lipa is a lead song from which movie?
16: Barbie.
0: Yes.
1: Barberton and Mbombela are located in which province?
16: Nelspruit.
1: Spell the word official.
16: OFFICAL.
0: I'll give it to you. 1, 2, 3, 4, 5, 6, 7 out of 10. I'm so glad you didn't swear. Yo, there were so many times I was like, oh, he's going to drop a bomb. He's going to drop a bomb. Wow. Stop him, Jesus. Okay, 7 out of 10 is 1,400 rands in cash. The 3 that you did not get correct. What is the name of the fictional school in Netflix series Wednesday? Nevermore Academy. Which Bafana Bafana player teamed up with ShopRite on a Heritage Day campaign? Relebuhile Mufokeng. And then Barberton and Mbombela are located in which province? Mpumalanga.
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0: Remember, at Yum Yum Headquarters International, they are listening out for their favorite moment of My School Top 5 in the entire week. So when you then send us My School Top 5 to 084-00-00947, not only are you giving us your five songs. 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
2: Hi, Alela and the club. 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

0: Crawford International Southdown's Take a Bow. This is your number one song, Shakira's Try Everything. Someone in your school took it upon themselves to send the keywords My School Top 5 to 084-00-00947. 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
0: Coming up at 10 past 7, are your kids dictating to you where they will go with you? I think there are many parents who are currently going through this. 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Parents versus kids. 10 past 7. 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
1: You know, my son can't find work, and every day another business closes down. What hope does he have when everything is falling apart? I want our town working for all. So in this election, I'm voting Democratic Alliance.
0: This advert was paid for by the political party concerned.
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4: More than 10 people killed in a mass shooting in KwaZulu-Natal, and Kat Matlala's wife will appear in court again today, this time on fraud charges. Good morning, I'm Timbeki Lemkhototo. At least 11 people have been killed in a shooting in Gwamakuta, south of Durban. Police say the victims were among 14 people at a house in the area when gunmen attacked them last night. Officers are still at the scene this morning. The motive for the attack remains unknown. Police are investigating the cause of a collision that claimed the lives of at least 5 people in Waterfall, Midrand. A taxi and a sedan collided yesterday afternoon. Joburg Metro Police say the minibus overturned and then burst into flames after the impact of the collision. All the people who died were in the taxi. The National Prosecuting Authority says law enforcement is doing everything possible to ensure that Deputy National Police Commissioner Shadrach Sibiya does not escape from custody. He's accused of sexually grooming a 16-year-old girl and raping an 18-year-old. The NPA has decided that Sibiya should be detained at the Goshimamburu Correctional Facility in Pretoria after it received intelligence suggesting that he could try to escape. Alfara Mushwana reports.
5: South Africa's second highest ranking police officer, Shadrach Sibiya, is now being detained at a maximum security prison alongside the likes of alleged crime kingpin Vusmu Ziket Matlala and convicted rapist and murderer Thabo Bester. This follows claims by the NPA that there is intelligence suggesting Sibiya could attempt to escape. NPA spokesperson Kaiser Khanyago says at this stage, the state isn't comfortable with the idea of him being granted bail.
6: Therefore, the bail application will start fresh on the 20th. Our prosecutor was very clear that they are posing bail on the basis of the information that they have put before court, and then that will be clarified further.
5: Sibiya remains in custody and will formally apply for bail next Tuesday. Alfa Ramshwana, Eyewitness News, Johannesburg.
4: And the wife of alleged crime boss Vusmu Ziket Matlala, that's Tsakani Matlala, is among 4 people expected to appear in the Pretoria Magistrates Court today over alleged fraud and corruption. The arrests were made yesterday as part of an investigation into the alleged use of fraudulent documents to acquire properties and secure a lease. Police are also investigating claims that one of the suspects used fake documents to acquire citizenship in the Kingdom of Eswatini. Mongezi Gogo reports.
7: Tsakani Matlala was the second person arrested yesterday following the arrest of an associate of a husband in Pretoria. 2 more people were later arrested, bringing the total number of suspects in custody to 4. Police say the investigation covers a number of allegedly fraudulent property transactions across Gauteng, including the use of false documents. Police spokesperson Athlenda Mate says the investigation also includes allegations involving Eswatini citizenship.
8: They were acquiring properties across Gauteng utilizing fraudulent documents, but also that one of the suspects utilized fraudulent documents to also acquire citizenship of the Kingdom of Eswatini.
7: Matlala is also a co-accused in a separate High Court matter involving her husband, where they face charges including attempted murder and conspiracy to commit murder. The new fraud investigation is separate from that matter, and police say the investigation is still underway. Monkey Ziko Go, Eyewitness News.
4: The top story, at least 11 people have been killed in a shooting in Gwamakuta, south of Durban.
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0: This EWN weather is brought to you by the Capitec credit card. 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
1: And it's a partly cloudy day in Gauteng today with isolated showers and thunder showers expected later. Joburg, 11 and 25 degrees. Pretoria, 13 and 27. Vereeniging start of the morning at 11 and will peak at 26 degrees.
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2: Sport. Good morning, I'm Cindy Paluta. Bafana plays Guinea in the AFCON qualifiers on Saturday at Orlando Stadium. Tshepang Moremi's been called up to the side to replace Lebohang Maboya, who won't recover from an ankle injury in time. Bafana coach Peter Mosamane says a lot can be learned from the Springboks in terms of having good succession plans and growth of talent.
3: We need to learn from the Boke. They can play anybody. If the under 18 of the Boke can go to the World Cup and play against the B team of the under 18, I mean, that's serious stuff. That really, what does it tell to the world about the Boke and the talent stacked behind? So we need to have that culture also.
2: Springbok coach Rassie Rasmus isn't expecting his players to be too fatigued in Sunday's one-off test with Australia. Andre Esthuizen leads a side that has 13 changes from the one that clinched the greatest rivalry series.
4: We feel it's a well-balanced team that obviously, even if we picked a totally different team, I think Australia is anyway a challenge. So I don't think this is a specific area, apart from maybe the starting team being a little bit more mobile, a little bit more younger than the team that played last weekend with some proper backup on the bench.
2: Speaking of the greatest rivalry, Wallaby prop Taniela Tapao says they haven't focused too much on what the All Blacks got wrong.
5: I'm not really worried about what the ABs did in those games. I'm just worried about what we're going to do this week. So, you know, we know what's coming. We know what the Springboks can do on the scrum. So we've been working hard on that. And it's been a good break for all the boys. We're looking forward to the game this week.
2: Also battling Australia this week is the Proteas men. They host the Aussies in Durban tomorrow in the first of three ODIs. David Miller says it's always great playing against Australia.
6: I do enjoy playing against Australia. They always have been a really competitive team and individual, incredibly high-skilled players. So for me personally, playing against teams like that and players like that, it's you always want to be playing against the best. It's pretty much that. It's kind of raising your standard and being tested against the best is always nice.

0: We have a brand new sound at 1,000 rand. This is it. I'm so poor. It sounds like a Velcro wallet.
1: Is it a Velcro wallet?
2: Yes! Yes! Take that, Ryan!
0: In your face!
2: In your face!
3: Oh, dear.
4: Producer Ryan, how do you deal with these people, producer?

0: 13 minutes past 7. This is Khaled with Marshmallow. The song is Numb. If there are family plans and then your teenager decides, no, they don't want to go along to the family plans, or maybe like you guys have said, okay, Sunday lunch, we're going to the Ocean Basket. Let's go. And then the teenager's like, no, I'd rather stay at home. No, thanks. Or maybe Sunday lunch is at Nana's house, or Friday night, there's a games night at your brother's house and their kids are there and you guys are there as a family. Just when there are family plans and then you've reached the point where your teenager doesn't want to go along with you guys any longer, do you force them?
1: Because teenagers reach a point where they can now actuate their self-determination.
0: Mm-hmm.
1: And they can say, I don't think that I should be joining you. I'm going to stay home and play games. I don't think you can force them to go, can you?
0: Really?
2: 100% you're forcing them.
1: Oh, really?
2: Yes. Because it's so much easier for a teenager to stay home because they've got the whole world on their phone, right?
0: Mm-hmm.
2: But you need them to come sit at a restaurant to sit and talk to you because that's a soft skill. Sitting in a bored environment, speaking to adults around you, small talk, you know, the stuff we do every day in the office.
1: Mm-hmm.
2: So where do they learn that? They learn that growing up. So they learn that by going to sit and listen to adults talk and then engage with the waiter, all the basic things. You live under my roof. You're coming. Where are we going?
0: There we go. I'm so glad you just got to the final line.
2: Unless you're writing an exam tomorrow and you need to study, like it's important, etc. And there's a valid reason, but generally no.
0: But even then, I think you kind of have to earn my trust in you to be able to stay at home and study without being monitored, right?
1: Right.
0: Because you could just be like, oh, no, I've got exams and I want to study. And then you're sitting playing Fortnite the entire time. I think if the family has plans, you are coming with, because as a family, the adults in this household made plans for the family. The people who run this family made plans to go visit another family. So you're going to come with. And Cindy's right. Because I listen to a lot of people like, oh, I hate small talk. My angel, small talk is what's going to get you everything you want in the world. Because you're not just going to have big talks, right? You're not just going to fall out of nowhere and start discussing 10 million rand deals. 10 million rand deals are started by what? Small talk. Caring about what the other person is saying. Then you have a conversation. So where are you going to learn that? By just going out and having chats with people that you feel, oh, this is boring.
1: Yeah, but does it mean that as a teenager, I have to go to all of these? I get it. We'll go to most of them. But every now and again, I don't want to join you guys. I'm going to stay home.
0: So at which age are you allowing your teenager then to say?
1: Well, I think it's like 17.
0: Okay.
1: 16, 17.
0: Okay, I'm happy with 17.
1: Is that when you'll say yes?
0: Yeah, that's when, because you also now.
1: Cindy shaking her head.
0: Oh,
1: like, no.
0: Not 17.
1: No.
2: 21.
1: Oh.
0: 21!
2: Yeah. So after 18, you've gone off to varsity. What you do at varsity during the week, I can't have control over. But there are certain things. We are a family. We go to family things together. Yeah. Unless there's a valid reason. Yes, I'm not excusing, not all families get along, blah, blah, blah. But also, not all families get along is a good place for you to learn how to handle conflict,
0: mm-hmm.
2: right? So you are robbing children of soft skills, which are actually very valuable for when they get into the workplace. Because now you go to work and your boss asks you a question and he's quite authoritative like your uncle would be. And now you don't know how to reply because you've never come across against an older uncle who's challenged you.
3: So is it a blanket rule, or is it a terms and conditions apply sort of situation? So let's say there are 8 big family things in a year. Do you have to go to all of them, let's say at 16, or just majority?
0: I think it's a terms and conditions apply either way. Because if it's a blanket rule that you come to everything, I don't think that's fair. But if it's a blanket rule that you've decided that you are a teenager and you
3: don't go to anything.
0: Yeah, you don't go to anything because everything is boring and on. Oh, you know.
1: I don't want to go.
0: Yeah, this family is not a safe space for my mental state. Woo! You know what I'm saying? Then you go to nothing, then that's also wrong.
2: And then you turn around as a parent and you go, my child doesn't listen to me when I tell them they have to do things. It's like, yes, because you've allowed them the freedom of choice for everything else. And I'm not saying rob your children of freedom of choice. There's discussions around everything. But this is where it is. This is our rule. This is how it goes.
0: 011-883-8947. I want to hear from parents and teenagers alike, right? Teenagers, do you expect us to respect you when you say, respect your choice when you say no, you don't want to go to a family thing? And how does it work? How many family things are you going to then attend?
1: Yeah, and does that cause a massive fight in the house, right?
0: Yes, and then parents jump in here as well. How are you navigating the ever-changing, preferences of your teenage children? Because sooner or later, they're out of the house, right? If they say they don't want to come to a family braai, you say thumbs up and you leave them? Or do you put your foot down and say, no, my angel, you are family. It is a family braai.
1: We're going.
0: Connect the dots. Go put on your shoes. We are absolutely going. 084-00-00-947. How does this work in your household? Connect with Anela.

0: nice thing that Olivia Rodrigo would like you to do, but this song is called Drop Dead.
1: Wow.
0: Yeah, there she is. Olivia said it. Coming up, test your Disney Channel memory. 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

0: Tato absolutely loves that song. It's a TV show.
1: Mm-hmm.
2: What is it?
0: Is it like a sitcom?
1: It's a cartoon.
0: Is it a cartoon? Because it sounds like
1: I just call it a cartoon.
0: Very telling. What are you supposed to call it? An animation?
1: I don't know.
2: What is it?
0: I don't know. The song sounds like the Big Bang Theory.
1: Thingy.
3: Let's ask the child, which is Tato. What do we call it?
2: Animation.
0: It's animation. It's a cartoon. Popeye.
2: Popeye.
3: You're losing us points here, ma'am.
2: Eat your spinach.
0: Test your Disney Channel memory. What animation cartoon Popeye does that song come from? We're celebrating 20 years of Disney. 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Right now, send your answer to this song, 0614 947947 immediately. I'm playing it again. There's 100

0: send it.
1: Question this morning is, should you be forcing your teenagers to attend family gatherings when they don't want to?
2: The past Saturday, there was a wedding, and it was 4 hours in another province, basically. My teenager didn't want to go, so he ended up staying in the car the entire wedding. Oh. I've learned a lesson not to force them to come with us.
3: This is not a democracy. You living under my roof, you'll do what I say.
4: Plans are not negotiable. You go out as a family, all of us, because it's been planned.
5: Honestly, I feel like we're giving teenagers too much power and too much free reign in this day and age. I was never asked as a teenager if I wanted to tag along or not.
1: I did reach a point at some stage where I was like, no, I don't want to go.
6: But this is, at what age was that?
1: Around 17.
6: Yeah, because the 17-year-old in Almut's, he now wants to start going on holiday by himself. I'm like, at 17, my darling. Mm-hmm.
1: With his friends.
6: Yes.
7: And to the lady that, like, said her child was sitting in the car for four hours. She goes, I learned my lesson. No, your child learned their lesson. Next time they're going to come along and they can choose if they're sitting in the car or they're coming outside and they're dancing and having a good time.
6: Lena, you're in Pimville. Good morning.
8: Good morning, Annie Lynn, the club.
6: Morning, Lena. How are you doing?
8: I'm good, thanks.
6: We're good.
8: And
6: talk to
8: you guys.
6: Okay, we're good. We're good. Is everybody good? Timbekile, Sandy?
7: Good. Thanks.
9: So.
7: Oh no, we don't have time, Timbekile.
9: I'm the teenager.
6: he's forced to be at work, Lena. What do you think we should be doing in this situation?
8: We're definitely forcing them.
6: Why?
8: Family values. They need to understand that even if we are not getting along as a family, we're going to go there. We're going to talk to each other. Mm-hmm. And I say this because I come from the township and I see how men, especially, hang around in the corners on a Friday, Saturday, Sunday. They're not with their families because they were never forced to be part of a family system. Ooh. So if you allow that, it's going to go, it spills over into adulthood. They won't be able to sit in a boardroom. They won't be able to sit in team buildings because they are being allowed from home.
6: And they won't be able to sit at a school for a school meeting for your parents' evening, or they won't be able to sit at your child's school for a school concert because they were just never taught to show up for family, because that's what it is. You're just simply showing up for family. I agree with you, Lena.
8: Yes, definitely.
6: And in terms of holiday, how old are your kids?
8: I've got a 22-year-old, a 21-year-old, a 16, and a 10-year-old.
1: Okay,
6: cool. So at which age are they allowed to then to not go on family holidays and they can go with their own people?
8: At the moment, they have not had a choice. I think when they're 23, 24, but we are a family and we're going together, whether you like it or not, we are a family. And I'm just doing this so that my son and my daughter can understand the importance of being around each other.
6: Oh.
8: Extended family. It's very important because one day I won't be here.
6: Yes. And you guys have to have a relationship where you guys want to be around each other because you're family.
8: Yes. And your extended family as well. So they know that they have time for their cousins. We do that every month. Whether they're talking to their cousins or not, they're going to make up. Because I will not be here. Their father will not be here. They must be able to go to someone in their family and seek for help or say, how do we deal with this? If you've never taught them, it's going to be a problem.
6: Give her a round of applause.
7: Wow. She's right. Yeah. It also gives you the... like almost a sense of security that there is a wider unit
6: outside of you.
7: Because these days, as humans, we've become like we're living in silos and we feel like we can't reach out to each other. Going to family events and meeting extended family lets you know that you're part of a bigger thing.
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1: Please keep me updated if you come across any delays this morning. 084-00-00947. In Randburg, an accident on the N1 North before Malibongwe Drive. Delays from Bayers Nordia Drive. If you're leaving Midrand, a collision southbound just before Allendale as well. And in Benoni, another accident on the N12 West before Pitfontein. Besides that, peak time traffic again through Gululies and Geldnice. But if you are on the roads and you come across something, let me know. Just drop a WhatsApp voice note. 084-00-00947.
6: Headlines this morning. A pregnant woman is among the people shot during an attack that has claimed the lives of 11 people in KwaZulu-Natal. Police say 14 people came under attack at a house in KwaMakhutha in the south of Durban last night. Officers are still at the scene this morning. The wife of alleged crime boss Vusumuzi Matlala, Tsakani Matlala, is among four people who are now expected to appear in the Pretoria Magistrates Court later today over alleged fraud and corruption. They were arrested yesterday as part of an investigation into the alleged use of fraudulent documents to acquire properties and secure a lease. Police are also looking into claims that one of the suspects used fraudulent documents to get citizenship in the kingdom of Eswatini. And the family of a Durban woman who went missing during the recent floods in Nepal is pleading with the Chinese government to let them search for her in Tibet. It's been 29 days since the family last heard from Teresa Govender. Govender's family recently came back from Nepal after spending a week looking for her. Those are the headlines. More Eyewitness News coming up at 8 or as it happens.
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0: if your kids are loving that new Cat's Eye one that's doing the things on TikTok, we'll play that for you. This is Maroon 5 on 947. Sugar, yes, please. Down on me, down on me. Speaking of kids, we're asking, at which age do you allow your kids to say they don't want to come along to a family event, right? Mm. You've booked lunch, okay? We're going to the Spur on Sunday. The kid's like, nah, I'll stay behind. Do you think that's building independence or that's damaging? Because now you are teaching them to build outside of family.
1: Well, yeah, I think...
0: To grow outside of family.
1: That's why I'm like, in my life, I was allowed to do that, right? But I can definitely see the argument to say, especially because it's a family function, this.
0: Mm.
1: Right? If it was a general function, mom and dad are going, kids are invited, no, we don't want to go.
0: Mm.
1: But if it's a family function, I can definitely see the motivation to say, no, we're all going. I know you want to play your computer games or whatever. Your PlayStation, but we're going to this because it's family, it's important.
0: And when are you ever going to learn who your extended family is? Unless you're a person that believes, whatever.
1: Yeah.
0: So what to extended family? What are they ever going to do for you? Because there are people who live like that and they just fine.
2: I didn't even know I had a choice. I was not given a choice. And there were times when I went to university and then I came back. And I never knew that I had a choice to not go.
3: Well, I've got two teenage boys in my household. The oldest, the 17-year-old, like ever since he was a baby, he didn't want to come with me to the mall with the younger brother. Yeah, he's really not really a person that likes to go around and whatever, socialize, whatever. But what I do now, you're not coming with me. When we're going out, you don't get any food because that's where it hits. Food, baby boy.
0: Ernest, you in Alberton. Good morning.
4: Good morning to you. How are you, team?
0: We're great, good Ernest. How are you?
4: Yeah, I'm right. I think, you know, there's two things. First of all, if you instruct them to do everything all the time, give them no decision. Where do they get their decision-making skills from?
0: Mm-hmm.
4: Wouldn't it be better if you explained to them why it's important for them to attend and convince them that it's the better for them going forward and let them decide that way. Come a time, you say you will go.
0: Okay, I was going to ask, let's say after all of the negotiation and after all the explanation, they still say they don't want to go, then what?
4: Well, if it, depending on the importance of it, if it's expensive, pain, no choice.
0: Mm.
4: But you've got to let them learn to make their own decisions.
0: Do you know what I find as well? I find helps because we're parents, right? And we're the adult. We like to, you know, instruct things and immediately, like it's like we're going now. But I find if you tell people ahead of time, hey, on Sunday, there's this thing, who's going to be there? No. It's a family thing. I think we should all go. Just think about it and we'll chat about it tomorrow. That way you've given them the power and the agency of thinking about it, deciding, weighing up the pros and cons, looking at other things. Oh no, Man City's playing at 3:00. Will there be a TV for me to be able to watch the soccer game? Then you say, yes, other people are also going to watch the soccer. Or the rugby or whatever. That way it's an ongoing conversation. I find that my son, he kind of like tenses up when I give him something that has to happen. We're going now. It's almost
1: we're leaving in 2 hours to go somewhere.
0: Yeah.
4: You tend to build up a bit of resentment with all the instruction. You will.
0: You've got a great point.
1: But this is the reason why a lot of parents let it slide, because they don't want to build up the resentment.
0: Mm. But also, there is a certain level of resentment that your kids should have for you. No, but guys, this thing of wanting to be liked by your kids, like, I just think, touch and go. You shouldn't be your kids' friends. I always say, I'm friendly with my children. I'm not their friend.
1: Yeah, exactly.
0: There are some decisions that I am going to make as the parent, and you are simply going to go with it, and you can be dick back all you like, my angel. You're going to be fine. You don't cry blood.
1: Exactly.
0: Jason, you in Marysdale.
5: Morning,
0: Jason.
5: So, just to build up on what you said, with letting people know in advance or letting kids know in advance, my mom used to do that. So, I didn't really have a choice. She'll say, Sunday, we're going here and at this time. So, I felt like I didn't have a choice, but it did, like, not make me, like, tense up, as you say.
0: Mm.
5: Also, attending family functions, for example, It's not like, yes, you deal with conflict, but also you see the whole picture. So I'll give an example. My cousin, she's not on talking terms with her dad, but yet I only hear one side of the story because I don't see my cousin. But now when I attend these family functions, I see that, oh no, the dad's not all in the right, because I also see the perspective of my cousin. And because of that conflict management, I'm like, so because I've attended this event, I see the picture as a whole. If I didn't attend these family functions, I wouldn't hear from the dad's side of the story.
0: And then it's like, yeah, the dad is right, the adults are right, the adults are right. But once you get to attend a function where your cousin is, then you can see, but no, man, my cousin actually has a point here. This guy is the one that's in the wrong.
5: Yes. They're not on speaking terms.
0: How old are you now?
5: I'm 24. So as a former teenager, and I know a lot of teenagers are going to hate me, they should attend these functions or these family events.
1: Yeah, I think, Jason, and that's your point here. Your reason as a teenager to not attend is maybe a very important reason for you in this moment. But down the road, and that's what you're saying, down the road, you're really glad your mom forced you to go, because it did force you to build relationships that you wouldn't have built otherwise.
5: Yes. And if I can just add one more thing. So sometimes at a family function event, there's no family member there, but there'd be like a financial director or a CFO, CIO. And then you learn posture, how to hold conversations. Because I work in recruitment, in executive search. Now I know how to have those conversations with the senior people. I'm like a junior consultant, but I know how to have the conversation, have the posture, what to say, what not to say, when to speak.
0: Because
5: so not worried about family events.
0: Yes, you are, because even in that moment, like, I get the family events I used to attend, right? We'd get there, hang out a bit with the adults, and then you break into silos of your age groups, right?
1: Yes.
0: And then when it's time to eat, we then all come together.
1: Exactly.
0: And then we're having all these conversations. And you're right, Jason. That's actually where I learned to have this free flow conversation with adults. And you know, you're just chatting with them. Even now, when I host lunches at my house, I insist the kids sit with us when we're eating so that they can have conversations with adults. And then afterwards, you guys can go play soccer, you're going to swim, you're watching TV, you're playing TV games. But there has to be a moment where we are all together, because that's where you learn social skills.
5: Yes, I agree with that.
0: Jason, we agree with you.
1: We agree, Jason.
5: I know a lot of teenagers are going to dislike me for saying that, but they should attend.
0: It's fine.
5: As a former teenager.
0: They need jobs.
5: Like, I was a teenager 6 years ago, so it's like pretty recent.
0: It's pretty recent. It's pretty fresh. You know what you're talking about. And you're a recruiter, Jason. They need jobs, so they better agree with what you're saying. Thanks, Jason. 947. It's time to stick around, to stick around. That's right, it's time you're sticking. 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
1: 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Currently, delays in Randburg. That's due to an accident on the N1 North before Malibongwe Drive, between Malibongwe and Beyers. If you're leaving Midrand, an accident on the N1 South at Allendale, and Benoni on the N12 West. Also, an accident just before Pitfontein Road. Traffic is slow from Kingsway Road. 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

0: This is the one. The kids are loving it. Cat's Eye Animals. So, 20 years that we're celebrating with the Disney Channel. We've played you a theme song that was huge on this Disney Channel. Did you identify it?
1: Flashback time. 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
0: This is the theme song that you had to identify.
3: There's 150

0: I've disappointed a lot of people by not knowing this theme. Everyone's like, didn't you watch what and what?
1: I'm
0: like,
1: haven't you watched it?
0: I'm ashamed to say no, I have not. Lesego, good morning. Welcome to Anel in the Club.
2: Good morning. Good morning, everyone.
1: Morning.
0: Lesego, as soon as the theme song hit, you knew it, eh?
2: Everyone knew it. Anel, I can't believe you didn't know it. It was so obvious. I was like, Sana, finish and finish straight away.
0: I promise you, I never watched this, and I watched everything on Disney. Sorry. I'm sorry. I'm sorry. But I do remember thinking that the one of these guys' names sounds like they grew up in Soweto. What is the name of the show?
2: It's Phineas and Ferb.
0: Phineas.
1: Yes, Phineas.
0: Phineas.
2: Yeah.
0: Mm-hmm. I promise you.
1: Yeah.
0: When I first heard about it, I was like, oh, it's like a cartoon, out of South Africa. Turns out, no, I was wrong.
1: No.
2: South Africa is
0: not but Phineas. Oh, guys.
2: Phineas.
0: Phineas. Phineas is one of us. Lesego, Phineas and Ferb earned you 4 tickets to come and join us at the Disney Channel 20th birthday party. It's happening this Friday, and we'll throw in a limited edition Disney Channel 20th branded jacket that's valued at 1,500 rands in cash. Well done, Lesego.
1: Well done.
2: Thank you so much. Thank you.
0: It's our pleasure.
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6: It feels like your phone rings. You look down, your heart starts to beat faster. Because the last time you saw that name was the morning you ignored it. After the night you put it in your phone.
7: Video call. Hi, Banna.
6: Now you start to sweat. Because looking at you is you. But the you that you would look like if you were 20 years younger. And younger you says to 20 years older you, hello, daddy.
7: Your eyes start to cry. New dead tears. And then, while your mouth is trying to find something to say, he says,
6: Dad,
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2: Thank you for the messages coming in this morning. You can keep me updated with a WhatsApp voice note if you get stuck in traffic. 084-00-00947. Only three accidents currently. One is being cleared. Randburg on the N1 North before Malibongwe Drive, heading towards Beyers Nodia. A collision on the N1 South before Allendale. And then another one, N12 West before Pitfontein. Traffic lights out and pointsmen on duty. You'll find them at Jim Fischer at Beyers Nodia. The N1 at 14th Avenue. Motorfontein at Van Riebeek. Monte Cassino at Witkoppen. And Christian de Wet at Paul Kruger. 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
4: Gunmen kill 11 people in KwaZulu-Natal, and a South African family is determined to find a loved one who's been missing since catastrophic floods in Nepal and Tibet. Good morning, I'm Thembekile Mkhototo. A pregnant woman is among the 11 people killed in a shooting in KwaZulu-Natal. Police say 14 people came under attack at a house in Gwamakuta in the south of Durban last night. The gunmen fled the scene and are yet to be found by police. Nkosikhona Malinga Mnisi has more.
5: More details are emerging about last night's deadly attack. Police say the 14 victims, 13 men and one woman, were at a party inside a house when at least three gunmen entered and opened fire. 10 people died at the scene, while an 11th later succumbed to their injuries in hospital. Three others were wounded. Police say some of those targeted were already on their radar for alleged illegal activities. Investigators are probing possible links to rival gangs or groupings, but say a definitive motive has yet to be established. KwaZulu-Natal Premier Thamsang Nduli is expected to visit the scene this morning to engage with law enforcement officials, community representatives, and affected families. Or see Khona Malinga Mnisi, Eyewitness News.
4: The wife of alleged crime boss Vusimuzi Cat Matlala, that's Tsakani Matlala, is among four people who are due to appear in the Pretoria Magistrates Court this morning over alleged fraud and corruption. They were arrested yesterday as part of an investigation into the alleged use of fraudulent documents to acquire properties and secure a lease. Police are also investigating allegations that one of the suspects used fake documents to acquire citizenship in the Kingdom of Eswatini. Mongezi Gogo reports.
6: Tsakani Matlala was the second person arrested yesterday following the arrest of an associate of her husband in Pretoria. Two more people were later arrested, bringing the total number of suspects in custody to four. Police say the investigation covers a number of allegedly fraudulent property transactions across Gauteng, including the use of false documents. Police spokesperson Athlenda Mate says the investigation also includes allegations involving Eswatini citizenship.
7: They were acquiring properties across Gauteng utilizing fraudulent documents, but also that one of the suspects utilized fraudulent documents to also acquire citizenship of the Kingdom of Eswatini.
6: Matlala is also a co-accused in a separate High Court matter involving her husband, where they face charges including attempted murder and conspiracy to commit murder. The new fraud investigation is separate from that matter, and police say the investigation is still underway. Monke Zikoko, Eyewitness News.
4: And the family of a Durban woman who went missing during the Nepal floods is pleading with the Chinese government to allow them to search for her in Tibet. It's been 29 days since the family last heard from Teresa Govender. Her family recently came back from Nepal after spending a week looking for her there. Her cousin, Sachin Maharaj, says the family now wants to have access to a part of Tibet where personal items have been recovered by Chinese search and rescue teams.
8: Delco has passed on our request to the Chinese authorities to gain access to look at these items to confirm if any one of these items maybe belong to one of the S3 group members. We're hoping that if we can identify one of the common pieces of baggage

0: luggage or the jackets, because there were 80 members of this group. All of them had the same jackets, the same duffel bag, and the same backpack. That's, you know, over 240 items of a similar nature in a very small, concentrated area.
1: It's a partly cloudy day in Gauteng with isolated showers and thundershowers expected later. Joburg temperatures today 11 and 25 degrees, Pretoria 13 and 27, Vereeniging 11 peaking at 26. The top story, a pregnant woman is among the 11 people killed in a shooting in Wamakuta in KwaZulu-Natal.
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3: Good morning, I'm Cindy Paluta. Cricket first, where Australia could be without captain Pat Cummins for the first ODI with the Proteas tomorrow. According to Crick Info, it's to manage his workload with a focus on the test series. The first ODI is in Durban. There's no love lost between the two arch rivals, and it's been 8 years since the cheating saga deemed Sandpaper Gate happened in Cape Town. Speaking to Fox Cricket in Australia, captain at that time, Steve Smith, says he's actually excited to come back to South Africa.
4: You know, I've tried to kind of erase a lot of 2018 and what happened. And I'd like to think both teams get on better than what they did back then. Yeah, probably the 24, 48 hours of being told I was getting banned for a year and going through the airport in Johannesburg, getting absolutely mobbed, felt like I was kind of thrown out to the wolves. That period there was probably the trickiest.
3: Bafana Bafana has been forced to call up Tsepang Moremi for Saturday's AFCON qualify against Guinea in Orlando on Saturday. Moremi replaces Lebogang Maboa, who injured his ankle play for Kaizer Chiefs on the weekend. The Springboks are facing Australia this Sunday in Perth. Coach Rassie Erasmus on the balance between building towards a World Cup and winning in between World Cup cycles.
5: There's always a balance, I know, from fans, from the media, from you guys, from supporters, from everybody to understand. Guys, are we building towards the World Cup or are we trying to win between World Cups? Are we trying to do both of them? And sometimes you have to roll the dice. Now, we rolled the dice a little bit against All Blacks. We're playing consistently the same team and obviously getting some momentum as it goes on longer. But if we keep on doing that, you know, how would we know when we get to the Nations Championship at the end of the year or at the World Cup next year? What can the next guy do?
3: Australia forwards and assistant coach Tom Donnelly says the world is well aware of the strength of the box forward pack.
6: Their scrum has been a weapon of theirs for a number of years now, and they seem to be, they're pretty big humans, but they're also, their technique, and they're all scrummaging together as an eight. So massive challenge for us as a forward pack this weekend around the set piece, scrum and their maul. So big challenge coming ahead.
3: And the Spar Proteas made it 3 wins from 3 at the African Netball Cup, beating Botswana 72-32. They play Namibia in their last group game later today. The Proteas are going for a fifth successive title.
7: Anele and the club on 947.
2: Monday to Friday, 6 to 9 a.m. This is 947.

0: the number one song on the top 40. The top 40 happens with Ndabe Zondi every Saturday from 10 until 2. It's potential. Guys, quickly, before we get into the sound of the city, who's the white guy who does the show with Ndabe?
1: Who is he?
0: Who's the white guy?
2: I thought he was a guest.
0: No, it's 4 weeks now that he's there. He looks like he belongs on Harry Potter.
1: I think he does one of the features, or he steps in for one of the features on the show. Who is he?
0: Literally, guys, go look on Instagram, on Ndabe's page. There's always someone, and they are losing their minds in the studio, and they're singing along to every song. You see, no one knows. Y'all got a Frankie. There's a random white dude on the lineup. You are in threat.
1: No, I'm not in threat. But
2: Joan Auks. His handle is Jonathan Nunes. Joan Auks Music.
1: I'm just jealous because they look like they're having so much
0: good
1: fun. Yes.
0: Aren't we having a good time?
2: We're having the best time.
1: Tamiki Lee, that's such a woman response. Did you hear that immediately? Are we not having a good time? Are we not the
3: Well, you got to pull up your white man socks.
4: It's the sound that makes you win on 947.
0: I'm just saying, we are 10 years in and Frankie hasn't brought a guitar in here or nothing for us to have a good time.
3: Zero. Please don't tempt him.
2: Zero. And he's like, I used to be part of a band. No, you didn't. I haven't seen you play anything. I mean, Ryan at least plays the piano every morning. Frankie, nothing.
1: Fine. Monday.
2: Sure. Promises.
1: On Monday. Yeah. We are going to sing Dolly Parton here together.
2: No, we're not.
0: Okay. I'll believe it when I see it.
1: 2,000 Rand up for grabs in the sound of the city. It's a brand new sound today.
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6: It's a brick machine. Yeah, that one make bricks.
7: I think the sound of the city, it's a metal door.
8: I think the sound of a city is one of those post boxes in the malls that you have your own key that you can access your mail.
0: Grace loves those things. Roxanne in Ennerdale, good morning.
9: Good morning.
0: Morning, Roxanne. Why do you sound like you are in a long-distance relationship with us?
9: You guys hear me better now.
0: Yes, you sound like you are far, my girl. Okay, yes, we can hear you. What's the sound of the city?
9: I think it's a pedal bin. You know, when you step on the bin to open.
0: Yes. Yes.
1: Yes.
0: Yes.
1: No.
9: Okay.
0: Sorry, Roxanne. Amy, you in Randburg. Good morning.
10: Good morning.
0: Morning, Amy. Morning. How are you?
10: Get in here.
0: We're good. It's not a paddle bin. Just know that. What do you think it is?
10: Okay. So I had an initial answer, but I've changed it back to my first answer.
0: Okay. Hit us with the good stuff.
10: It sounds like you're cleaning up a bra with a shovel.
0: Cleaning up a bri with a shovel, Frankie.
1: That's a good guess.
0: You would know. You would know, Frankie, because
10: yes.
0: You do this every night.
1: Yes, it's a good guess.
0: Lekker. Now imagine if you were right with your guess that you said you're coming to us with, in your face. Bye, Amy.
10: Bye.
1: Shame. Could we not give Amy that guess as well?
3: No.
1: One guess only.
0: Mm-mm.
1: Okay.
0: One guess only. Roxanne. Another Roxanne.
10: Yes.
0: Okay, Roxanne, talk to us. You in Boxburg, how are you?
10: I'm good, how are you?
0: I am fantastic. Your guess is brilliant, just by the way.
10: Oh.
0: Tell
10: good.
0: Us.
10: Let's hope I try it.
0: Yeah, what is it?
10: Trampoline.
0: A trampoline.
1: The spring, like that spring
10: sound.
1: Yes,
10: the spring from a trampoline.
1: Yeah, that's good.
0: I can vibe with this
1: I also can.
0: I can definitely vibe with this one.
2: Sorry. That's the dramatic drum roll.
0: Just a little springy on the side there.
1: Yes.
0: For 2,000 Rand, is Roxanne correct?
1: Oh.
0: Right. Sorry, Roxanne.
10: Okay, no worries.
0: Okay, now the sound has gone up to 3,000 Rand.
1: Right.
0: This is wild, babe. And the thing is, there's nothing supporting you. Like, I don't know if it's outside or inside. I don't know if it's big or small that, you know, the recorder was close to, you know, the sound. I'm in the dark. I know nothing.
1: It does sound like it's close. But you're right. You can't hear if it's a big room or a small room or
0: I can't hear anything.
1: No, exactly.
0: There's no background ambience to support the guesses.
1: But maybe that in itself is a clue.
0: Oh, you are so deep right now. 0614-947-947. The sound of the city is at large. It'll score you 3,000 rands in this next 24 hours if you get it. You don't want to give us a clue?
1: For the long weekend.
0: Heritage clue.
2: No, they're angry. You zapped him so badly.
0: A clue for
2: like
0: Shaka Day. Yes. There's a clue. Yes.
3: Oh, did you, a clue? Sorry. Okay. Did you say a clue for Shaka Day?
0: Yes. That's Heritage Day. It's Shaka Day.
3: I do love working with old people.
1: Gary, the clue's being handed there. What does it say? What does it say? What does it say?
2: Nothing.
0: Go beat Ryan up. Let's go. Let's go.
2: What does it say?
0: This thing makes a sound.
2: Okay, that's funny.
0: But hang on. This might be leading into my guess around it being a musical instrument.
1: Oh, yes, because a musical instrument makes a sound.
0: Yeah. It sounds like a kiddie's musical instrument. I just don't know which one. So now you must go into your child's room, and if you've got like a...
1: Can I have a guess?
0: Yes, go for it.
1: Is it the piano strings? Strings on a piano.
0: We've had that guess before.
1: Have we?
0: Yeah.
1: Okay, sorry, that's it.
0: Is that all you have for
1: that's
0: us?
1: That's all I have for you.
0: Okay, you're up. 3,000 rand. What is the sound of the city?

0: Little Kesha. This one is Timber. 8:20 on the clock. Right now, please can you quickly send us voice notes? We're going to chat to Megan, who went to a metric dance yesterday. We're going to do that. But before we do that, quickly, you must start sending in voice notes. 084-00-00-947. The only thing I need for you to answer is, who ruined the surprise? Who ruined? Think of any surprise that was ruined.
1: Anything that got spoiled.
0: Birthday, anniversary, somebody wanted to announce that they're pregnant, somebody wanted to announce a promo, anything. Because us in this show, amongst us four, Frankie Anele, Cindy Thembekile, one of us recently ruined a surprise. And they are going to account for it. Who ruined the surprise? 084-00-00-947. We'll get to that in a moment. Right now, yesterday, we spoke to Megan Smith from Funnabel Park. She was going to a matric dance. Little Miss Megan Smith is going to matric dance tonight from Funnabel Park. All that's missing is your chariot. How are you going to get to this matric dance?
2: To be honest, I'm not sure.
0: We've got a friend. This friend's name is Dimaka Atomakoba.
3: Yeah, if KingDJ, like the reshuttles tonight, we will be giving you a luxury shuttle with our black Mercedes-Benz G63. Congratulations to your
0: wow. Megan, a G-Wagon.
2: Oh, my goodness. Girl. That's one of my dream cars. I can't believe it.
0: And you were right, Frankie, because you said, I think they're giving her the Brabus.
1: Yes.
0: It was indeed.
1: It
0: Whoa.
1: Was.
0: It
1: so
0: looked
1: fancy.
0: Amazing. Thank you so much to King DK Shuttles. That's who they are on Instagram. King DK Luxury Shuttles. Anything that you're doing, a wedding, a music video, an influencer shoot, and you need a really fancy car, they will hook you up. But right now, we need to chat to the belle of the ball. What a beautiful dress she had on. Megan Smith, welcome back to Anele and the Club.
2: Hi, guys. How are you? Good morning.
1: Morning.
0: Frankie's shocked that you're awake. He's like, this girl went to a metric dance. Why is she awake?
2: We partied till like 5 o'clock.
1: I know.
0: Oh, my word. Megan.
2: Had like 2 hours of sleep.
0: How was it? Tell us everything.
2: So it was very, very, very nice. But my feet are so sore. I can't walk. But everybody made the night so special, and I spent it with my closest friends, whom I love very, very, very, very much. So I'm just happy, and yeah, I'm just grateful to have this opportunity. But I'm very tired, guys.
0: Dude, your dress was amazing. When you were describing it, you didn't tell us that you were gonna shut the entire matric dance down. And your hair, you said long and wavy,
1: yeah.
0: Drop earrings, nailed it, makeup was great. Your date looked like a dish with his matching tie for your dress. This is all amazing. But then let's talk about the car, girl. Let's talk about the car.
2: The car was so fancy. And that guy gave us the best experience ever. And we heard how, like, great the engine sound because it's a V8, obviously.
1: Oh, yeah.
2: So but that car made everybody's like mouth drop open.
0: I saw, because as you're driving in, there's people standing around you. There's like, you know, when black women put their hands on their hips, like, hey, that all.
1: Can't believe this is happening.
0: Hey. And I see that they personalized the license plate for you.
2: Yes, that was so special.
1: That's very cool. That's very
0: Megan
1: cool.
0: And so cool. Emil, Matric Dance 2026, huh?
2: Guys, that was really a night to remember, hey, but I'm very tired because the party, that after party, and my one friend thought he lost his phone and someone stole it.
0: successful matric dance. There we go. Lose your phone, lose your earrings, lose your shoes. Great matric dance.
1: You got to have war stories after a matric dance, you know. Because 10 years from now. 10 years from now at your reunion, you're going to go, remember when Jared lost his phone there? And then that, yeah.
0: And then Megan Smith, thank you for all that you do for your community. This is why they wanted you to go to your matric dance in absolute style.
1: Mm-hmm.
0: Carry on. You sound like a really, really good, kind person. Carry on like that.
2: Thank you so much for making this night really a night I cannot forget. And I'm so grateful for you guys making this night more special. And yes, thank you so much, guys.
0: It's a pleasure. And one final thank you to King DK Luxury Shuttles. I'll make
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1: 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Randburg, still that accident causing slight delays. N1 North before Malibongwe Drive. It has been cleared. That's delays from Bayers Nordea side. If you're leaving Midrand, also a little bit slow. N1 South just before Allendale. And then the N3 delays between Eerlands and Geldnys due to peak time. Let me know if you come across anything else, please. 084-00-00-947.
2: 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Number 95. I had load shedding and couldn't charge my phone, so I didn't have an alarm. Fortunately, with the Outsurance Pointsman on the roads, you no longer have to come up with creative excuses for being late. The Outsurance Pointsman have been easing traffic congestion so we all get to where we need to be quickly and safely for the past 20 years. With Outsurance, you really always get something out. 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
3: Headlines this morning. Police in KwaZulu-Natal say they've now identified persons of interest following a mass shooting that's claimed the lives of at least 11 people. A pregnant woman is among those killed in the attack in Gwamakuta, south of Durban. They were killed by gunmen who arrived at the house in the area just before midnight and opened fire on everyone inside. The Matlanga Commission has now confirmed that today's witness has approached the High Court to try and block a subpoena that is forcing him to testify at the inquiry this morning. Bafana Sindane is one of the people named in evidence related to the taxi industry in Mpumalanga. And President Donald Trump says the U.S. and Iran have held talks for the first time in months on the sidelines of the U.N. General Assembly in New York. He made the announcement last night, just a few hours after he'd told the General Assembly that he was still deciding whether to annihilate Iran. The country's foreign minister, Abbas Araghchi, took part in that meeting with Trump's roving envoy, Steve Witkoff, and his son-in-law, Jared Kushner. Those are the headlines. More eyewitness news coming up at 9, or as it happens.
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0: It's Taylor Swift on 947. This one is Opalite. My question to you was, who ruined the surprise? Did you want to tell someone else that you got promoted and then somebody ruined the surprise? Mm-hmm. Maybe you wanted to gather the family around for a gender reveal and then your mother-in-law let everyone know, oh, she cannot wait to meet her grandson. Maybe you were going to propose.
1: Right.
0: Somebody ruined the surprise. Something as little as a birthday party surprise. Right?
1: Yeah.
0: And somebody ruined the surprise.
2: My soul, my mother, she feels the need to tell me everything.
0: Oh.
2: And she ruined my 30th birthday surprise and kept running stuff by me like I was part of the planning committee.
3: So we've been planning a surprise party for my mom since the beginning of the year. It's the month she retires and it's her birthday month, so it's quite a special one. We looped in my dad because he's close to her and everyone lives outside of the province, which is KZN. My dad struggled for 3 weeks with this secret and he then told my mom.
0: I can't anymore, woman. I can't. They're planning a party for you.
1: Here's the trick about surprise parties and surprise events, by the way. Don't organize it too far ahead of time.
0: And sometimes the surprise party should be a surprise party to some other people outside of the birthday person as well.
1: Exactly.
0: Because those people will ruin it. And sometimes some people are just haters.
1: Yep.
0: Okay. So when was your birthday? Last week, man?
1: Correct.
0: So Ryan and I like planned this whole thing. Okay, we're going to do a cake. We want the cake to be boiled eggs because Frankie's got an intricate, interesting relationship with boiled eggs.
1: By the way, everyone in the country enjoyed immensely.
0: Because Ryan's mom took boiled eggs to a bring and braai. Frankie had a meltdown. So for his cake, we decided we're going to make him a cake that looks like boiled eggs. Amazing stuff. Then we are now standing in our room. We're about to come onto the show at like 5 to 6 in the morning. Cindy comes and she walks past on the way to do news. And then she's like, oh, wait. And then she walks in. In my mind, I get it. She's coming to say happy birthday to Frankie.
1: Yeah. But,
0: no
1: but
0: danger.
1: Everyone had said happy birthday in the morning before the show, right?
0: 15th of September.
1: Yeah, yeah.
0: No danger. Come say happy birthday.
1: Correct.
0: Hi, Frankie. Happy birthday. I know. I didn't forget it was your birthday. And then I saw Ryan carrying the box out of his car with your, like, but I'm like looking at her, and the more she talks, I tilt my head like to the right and my eyes get wider to be like, what the hell do you mean?
1: So obviously we have a tradition on with the team and with everyone that you get a cake on your birthday.
0: Yes.
1: And that cake can be, because Ryan organizes this stuff, so you can imagine it can be anything from a beautiful black forest from the spar through to some kind of
0: the cake is a grappie. The cake is always a joke.
1: It's always a grappie, right?
0: But then Cindy ruins it and tells Frankie that we've got a cake waiting for him.
1: No, but okay, so to be fair and in her defense.
0: Don't be fair.
1: So she mentions the cake, but then I can see you looking at her. She sees you looking at her. She goes, what? He obviously knows he's getting a cake. He doesn't know which cake. And actually, she didn't ruin the surprise because I had no clue you guys were going to do this bizarre boiled egg cake for me. But here's the thing.
0: The surprise was ruined. So now we know one family member of Anelia in the club to not tell anything, Cindy, because she can't keep a secret.
1: There are many family members on Anelia in the club who can't keep secrets.
0: Who are they? 011-8838-947. Send us a voice note, 084-00-00-947. Are you going to out yourself?
1: Yeah. Well, yes. I mean, the question Anelia is asking is, who ruined the surprise? In what surprise was it, right? For you personally.
0: A colleague of ours.
1: On this show, I have to out myself. Ryan says something to us in confidence at the breakfast table. He says, Matt Flax is getting engaged, right? And he's been planning this thing.
0: And then Matt Flax says, please don't tell him, you know.
1: Yeah, so Matt Flax says, so obviously Ryan finds out. And then Matt Flax says to Ryan, please don't tell anyone. And we were having breakfast. And on my way out the building, in the parking lot, I run into Matt Flax. And I look at him and I say, congratulations. And he looks at me, Matt Flax looks at me, because he doesn't know what obviously Hina thinks it's a secret. He looks at me and says, for what? I said, and then I click that we're not supposed to say anything. And so I just go, for being alive. and then I walk off. So Matt Flax takes the elevator up.
0: Goes straight to Ryan.
1: And he goes,
0: thanks for nothing.
1: In the elevator, he realizes what's just happened, because he knows Ryan, me, the show, The Secret. He goes, thanks for nothing, Ryan.
0: 011-8838-947-084-00-00-947. Who ruined the surprise?
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0: see their tour bus.
1: They've got a tour bus in Europe. It's wild. And they've got their faces on it. They're going to be touring Europe.
0: Mikasa takes Europe. Make sure you follow them on their social media pages to see how that entire thing is going to happen. I mean, you don't have flights. You don't have accommodation in Europe. So you can really just watch it through their Instagram and Facebook and their Twitter.
1: And quite a flex from Jay Something, because we said to him, listen, the Masked Singer's final episode is on Saturday. Shall we get a little get together? Sorry, guys.
0: Touring in Europe. Sorry.
1: Drops photo on the WhatsApp group with a tour bus with his name on. I'm in Europe, unfortunately.
0: I'll be out of here. Wow. Sorry about it. Cindy, I told everyone how you ruined Frankie's surprise for his cake.
2: Destroyed.
0: There we go. Frankie tried to protect you. Well, it wasn't really ruined because, you know, on our birthdays, we are all always anticipating. Wow, ruined.
1: I didn't feel like it was ruined, like you ruined the surprise.
2: No, because I said he was carrying a big box.
1: And then you said, when Anneli looked at you funny, you looked at her and went, but he knows everyone gets a cake.
2: I said, everyone gets a cake.
0: Let's go to Mubarak and Jade. Who ruined the surprise?
3: Hi, guys.
0: Hi.
3: First time on the radio.
1: Welcome.
0: Surprise. Who ruined the surprise?
3: So I had this very close friend, and I was pregnant with my 3-year-old. He's 3 now, and I have a 9-year-old. So I was very stressed as to when am I going to get baby stuff? How am I going to get baby stuff? So 8 months into my pregnancy, my friend calls me, and she's like, oh my gosh, you're pregnant, and you're having a baby shower.
0: That friend's a hater.
3: Yeah, so nonetheless, on the 5th of August 2023, I had to act all surprised that I'm having a baby shower.
0: Oh my word. So hang on, this person who said that, was she at the baby shower?
3: She was.
0: So she's watching you act like,
3: Yes, she's watching me acting all surprised. In the meantime, I knew I had a baby shower coming.
0: Where's the friend right now?
3: She works at Discovery. She's at work.
1: Oh, she's at work.
0: Oh,
1: Discovery.
0: Yeah. Mm. Ruining other people's surprises at Discovery.
3: Of course.
0: Jay, thank you so much for your call. We're going to Ralph quickly in Edenville. Good morning, Ralph.
4: Good morning. How are you?
0: We're good, Ralph. How are you?
4: I'm awesome. Thank you.
0: It was your father-in-law, hey?
4: It was my father-in-law. You know. I was actually planning an engagement. Everyone knew because I asked for her hand in marriage, obviously. Mm-hmm. And then we got engaged in July.
0: Mm.
4: But before that, during the planning phase, she wanted all her close people, her friends, her family. So I couldn't text each and every one of them individually. So I texted her best friend and I said, look, you can reach out to these people. You know them.
0: Mm.
4: And I'll just focus on planning everything else. I think 2 weeks or 3 weeks before the engagement, her dad calls her and says, oh, look, your sister heard from your best friend that you're getting engaged on this day, and this is how it's going to happen, and it just ruined the entire thing.
0: No, I mean, now you know. Now you know, because now he's now your dad. Now you know that there's just certain things that you can't tell him at all.
4: Yeah, no, 100%. 100%. Whenever I'm planning a surprise now, I just keep it to myself.
0: Absolutely.
4: Because, yeah.
1: I'd be so cross. You sound so calm about this. This is the biggest surprise ever that's been ruined. What surprise are you planning that could ever be bigger than this?
0: Are you going to be angry at your father-in-law?
1: I mean, you got to do what you got to do.
0: What are you going to do? You're going to dick him? You're going to tackle him?
1: I'd get my own back if I was you, Ralph.
4: I'm actually very calm about it. I actually laughed, you know, more than anything. I just took it lightly and I laughed it off. And I said, you know what, we'll plan something else.
1: That man.
4: A different plan.
1: If that was my father-in-law, that man would never get a medium rare steak ever in his life again. Everything would be super well done.
0: Exactly.
1: Oh, sorry, father-in-law. Here's your steak. Gunk, gunk on the plate.
0: Because when he's too busy chewing, he can't ruin any more surprises now, can he? I'll
5: make you feel good. They can't help but make you feel good. Anele and the club on 947.
0: Or a nice way to get back at him, you must always just over dilute his drink.
1: Yeah, just it's just too weak.
0: Yeah.
1: Constantly too weak.
0: All the time, like the brandy and coke. Yes. You must just always put just extra coke. So it's always like, it's just always just. No, just too much ice.
1: Exactly. I would have that for the rest of
0: the rest
1: life.
0: Of your life.
1: Yes.
0: Listen, guys, next week we're asking you, what would you do? Who would you call? Where would you go if you won the lotto? Everyone has imagined what they would do if they won big. The first thing you'd buy, the first person you'd run to, the people you wouldn't tell, and of course how you'd finally say goodbye to your job.
1: Next week on Anelia and the Club, 947 and the National Lottery, giving you a chance to turn those dreams into your share of 25,000 rand in cash.
0: Each morning we'll give you a different 100 million rand scenario. Oh, from the first big thing you would buy to who you would tell, who you would keep the secret from. All you have to do is listen for the question of the day, then WhatsApp up a voice note with your answer to 0614-947-947. Remember to include your name and your ID number. 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
1: What is the winning pot tonight?
0: On Saturday, I left it at 19.9 million rand. I don't know if somebody's won it, but okay. I'll find out tonight as well.
6: It's not me. That's why I'm here this morning.
0: And this is why you have to do Classic or Not.
5: It may have been a hit way back when.
7: We're bringing it back.
5: But is it a classic now?
7: Classic
5: or not?
7: Anele and the Club on 947.
6: So I've gone back. What year was this? 2006. So 20 years ago this year, yes. This song's by an American singer-songwriter who had great success during her time with a group.
0: Fergie.
6: That was quick. This song actually was produced by fellow groupmate, well, I am.
0: Fergalicious, Fergalicious.
6: There we go.
2: Oh, I hate this song.
6: It's an acquired taste.
2: Yes, it is.
6: But it grows on you.
0: I'll allow you to remind me how I feel about it.
6: It's less annoying than London Bridge.
0: Oh, but I love London Bridge.
1: I also dig London Bridge.
6: Really?
0: 0840000947. Do you think Ferg... Oh, no, this is a dreadful song.
2: I told you. I said it's terrible. You, cries on you, me, like fungus.
0: Will I am funny? Weird.

0: What are we spelling there?
1: Delicious.
0: Oh.
2: Music was always so much better when the artist could spell. Remember how many artists made a song where they had to spell things?

0: To the E, to the L, I think.
1: We ought to be like, and I was just like, Virgo, let's just.
2: I don't want to give it to you, but like, there was a moment there at the end.
3: It got you.
0: Don't do it.
3: Lean into it. Lean into the music.
2: No.
3: Oh, shame.
0: Well done.
2: Sorry, can't do it. To the D.
3: Frankie, you
1: to the E. To the L, I C I O U S. To the E.
4: This is absolutely not a classic. No matter how much I got involved there, I just got excited because it spells delicious, which is what I'm about to have after 9 o'clock with Mo, because it's burger time. I just want the song to end so I can get out of here. I have my burgers.
0: No.
3: Of course.
2: Okay, fine. Joburg.
5: Delicious, come and go like seasons. Her delicious. I don't care what anybody says, guys. This is a classic. Just give it the classic. It's annoying, but it's a classic.
6: No, Tembikili, you don't even have to play the song. It's not a classic. Yeah.
7: Tembikili, no. This song actually reminds me of that chicken song. I hate it.
8: Not the classic, no. No, not the classic, huh?
6: Might as well play her singing the national anthem, because that was a classic.

0: So, Tim, it's a no, hey, you heard that.
1: No, that's fine. Frankie and I love it.
0: And Mo is also not going to give it to you. And that man is in a good mood because he's eating 900 burgers today.
2: I'm going to put this down as a classic. Oh. I mean, you know, it's very delicious. Of course, it's a classic.
1: All right, that's right. I get 2 burgers today.
0: Dare I ask you, Mo, what is happening on the show today?
2: Okay, so today is the day. We're making 947 burgers. You and I, I've got a great team that we've managed to assemble, Brian Masters, people who'll be putting the burgers together. Who's going to eat all these burgers?
0: Us.
2: We are opening a drive-through for you to come through to 947 at our Prime Media building here in Sandton and grab yourself a burger. 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
3: No way.
0: Uh-huh.
3: Anela just opened her handbag and pulled out
1: a big bottle of Old Gold tomato sauce.
4: In your handbag.
0: Because I'm not going to risk it.
3: That's how prepared you are.
0: I'm not going to risk it.
3: I appreciate every second of this.
0: I'm going to go have a burger. I don't know what they're going to put in them burgers, but what I know is I'm going to bring Old Gold tomato sauce. And also, I may go to the staff canteen there and get a slice of cheese, because you people like to think that burgers don't deserve cheese. It's not a burger if it doesn't have a gherkin, if it doesn't have a slice of cheese or tomato sauce.
3: Correct.
4: Why are you using the tomato sauce bottle to point at us like children? Instead of wagging your finger, this bottle of tomato sauce is flying around.
3: It's such a big bottle as well.
0: Because I am menacing, okay? 36 tomatoes went into this bottle, people. And I'm planning on eating 36 burgers. Join us with more flavor. There's a drive-through. There's 947 burgers, and there's you.
5: 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On 947. Back tomorrow. 6 to 9 a.m. Get the news. Anela and the club. On 947.
6: It's so important to know who you are first. Yeah. You know? And for the longest time, as Africans, we didn't. We were just like following other cultures, other trends, and you know, so that's how I handle myself. If there's value, I will show up. So how do you make this sustainable, what you've done? How can people plug into your world and follow the moves that you've that you've taken? And I said to her, let's work on something then, on paper.
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4: It's around 18 degrees in Joburg. Good morning, I'm Thembekile Mkhototo. Police in KwaZulu-Natal say they've now identified a person of interest after a mass shooting that's claimed the lives of at least 11 people. A pregnant woman is among those killed in the attack in Gwamakuta, south of Durban. They were killed by gunmen who arrived at a house in the area just before midnight and opened fire on everyone inside. Ngosikhona Malinga Mnisi reports.
5: More details are emerging about last night's deadly attack. Police say the 14 victims, 13 men and one woman, were at a party inside a house when at least three gunmen entered and opened fire. 10 people died at the scene, while an 11th later succumbed to their injuries in hospital. Three others were wounded. Police say some of those targeted were already on their radar for alleged illegal activities. Investigators are probing possible links to rival gangs or groupings, but say a definitive motive has yet to be established. KwaZulu-Natal Premier Thamsang Nduli is expected to visit the scene this morning to engage with law enforcement officials, community representatives, and affected families. Or see Khona Malinga Mnisi, Eyewitness News.
4: The Matlanga Commission has confirmed that today's witness has approached the High Court to try and block a subpoena that forces him to testify at the inquiry. Bafana Sindane is one of the people named in evidence related to the taxi industry in Mpumalanga. He's also an associate of taxi industry leader Joe Sibanyoni, who appeared at the commission this week. Karinda Jagmohan reports.
6: OPA Bafana Sindane is also seeking to block the Madlanga Commission's use of his WhatsApp messages. The messages between him and Joe Sibanyoni briefly came under scrutiny during Sibanyoni's appearance on Monday. Sibanyoni defended the context of these messages, including discussions about hitmen. Commission spokesperson Jeremy Michaels told EWN they will respond within relevant timelines. But in the meantime, the subpoena still stands, and Sindane is expected in the witness box this morning. Karinda Jagmohan, Eyewitness News.
4: The ad hoc committee probing police corruption and political interference says it was denied access to crucial evidence because the Inspector General of Intelligence, Imtiaz Faisal, did not appear before it. MPs say they are not satisfied with the way Faisal's appearance was handled by President Cyril Ramaphosa. Babalondenze reports.
7: The ad hoc committee has noted that the non-appearance of suspended IGI Imtiaz Faisal constrained its consideration of matters within its oversight mandate. The committee had wanted to get evidence from Faisal in relation to crime intelligence and the purchasing of properties. Yesterday, members stated that Faisal should have appeared and that President Cyril Ramaphosa was complicit in his non-appearance. Committee member Ian Cameron.
8: But I do agree, we do agree that the committee was denied evidence. It just felt like we kept on hitting a wall when it came to the IGI.
7: Committee chairperson Swabit Lekhanyane says they all agree that Faisal should have appeared.
9: So the committee agrees that, unanimously agrees that the IGI should have appeared before it, and maybe his information or evidence would have been useful to the work of the committee.
7: But Lekhanyane says the committee does not agree in placing a misconduct finding on the part of the president. Baba Londenze, Eyewitness News.
4: And President Donald Trump says the U.S. and Iran have held talks for the first time in months on the sidelines of the United Nations General Assembly in New York. He made the announcement last night, just a few hours after telling the General Assembly that he was still deciding whether to annihilate Iran. Iran's foreign minister, meanwhile, Abbas Araghchi, took part in that meeting with Trump's roving envoy, Steve Witkoff, and son-in-law, Jared Kushner. Iran's president, Masoud Pezeshkian, is slotted to address the U.N. General Assembly today. Trump believes that a deal with Iran, which he started bombing in February, is still possible.
10: Steve and Jared had a very productive meeting today with mediators of Iran. Merely mediators. Let's see what happens with that. They've been mediated for a while, but I think there's a lot of momentum for them to make a deal. That's what we're hearing from everybody.
4: Your cold in temperatures today will peak at around 27 degrees. Tembe Kilem Hototo, Eyewitness News.
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0: It's Mid Mornings with Mo Flavor on 947. Today is a special day because we're broadcasting live from the 947 studio, but not the normal studio. We are literally in our parking area at the Prime Media building because the mission today is to make 947 burgers. So good morning and welcome. Today is going to be a very different show. It doesn't matter where you're listening from, but one thing you will know is that burgers are being made right now. So what might have started as a joke, or started as a what if, or started as a what can we do in 3 hours? Well, this is now the reality. So I'm literally going to walk up to some of the braai stands here and just to paint a picture for you. If you can just kill the bed music in studio. I mean, listen to that. Burgers on the grill, baby. Burgers on the grill. So, first things first, a big shout out to everybody who's involved today. Everyone that's making burgers today is literally a part of the 947 family. So thank you to all the chefs. Thank you to everybody that's here, the braai masters, the team that is assembling the burgers. It is coming together. Another big shout out is to food lovers. I mean, you may recall that they literally jumped on and they were like, hang on, we see the hype around the burgers that you want to make. You can't do this alone, Mo. We're going to jump in and we're going to make sure that we help you make 947 burgers. So they've come through with the patties. They've come through with the buns and everything else that we need. So what I'm going to do throughout the show is introduce you to just some of the team members that are making the burgers. We've got, you know, seasoned chefs and professionals. We've got students. We've got connoisseurs. We've got, you know, bom braaieni at home every Sunday who think they're braai masters. Like, we've got a mixed team that is beautiful. And here is a crime that's been committed right now. There's a crime that's been committed. Anel and the club are the first to get dibs on the burgers. No invitation. Frankie, I mean, really.
1: We just came to check that everything is in order. I can confirm everything is in order.
0: Frankie is the official taste master. He is the first person to grab a bite of the burger, right?
1: And you know what? I've actually made an error. I'll have to go around again in the drive-thru because I didn't put any sauces on my burger. So just clean as it is now. It's amazing.
0: I mean, that's a thick dinners there, that patty.
1: I was impressed. These patties are serious. This is serious. I must be honest, some of the grillers, because obviously everyone at 947 is helping grill, and some of the grillers are struggling more than others, so you might get a smash burger when it's supposed to be a normal patty. But it doesn't matter. It's going to taste amazing. That's the point of this, right?
0: Listen, I think the point is, you know, we're starting off, so yeah, maybe lift off a bit of turbulence, but you know what? The burger's on the grill. Frankie, out of 10, rate this burger. Careful now, careful.
1: No, I'm going to give this a 10 out of 10, my friend. This is a 10 out of 10 burger. I see there's a Bolt driver waiting to come through the drive-thru. We should open the drive-thru quickly so that everyone can pull in now.
0: Yeah, I know. I mean, we said 9:30, we're opening the grill, the drive-thru, and okay. Anele is, like, literally building.
2: Am I allowed to make a double cheeseburger?
0: Listen, you can grab as much cheese as you like. Yes. Anele's here already, like, I'm not waiting for anybody. I'm not waiting for 9:30. We're going right in. And?
2: Oh, my word. Oh, my word. Oh, my word. And the onion has got just enough crunch. The patty. Where'd you guys get this beef? My word.
0: Okay, so that's our good friends from Food Lovers. You're going to have to thank them for that. Sorry, what?
2: Thank you, Food Lovers, Margaret. And there's cheese, and there's everything, and there's a tomato, and these guys are flipping these burgers like they're paying for their education.
0: So out of 10, Anele, what do you give the burger?
2: 11, one for neatness.
0: 11 out of 10. And that, so far, is the situation right here. So a big shout out to Anel and the club. They just literally decided to run down and do a walkthrough building their own burgers. So here's the reality. Somebody's got to eat these burgers. So I'll let you know as the show goes on who are going to be getting some special deliveries. But what we're doing right now is opening our drive-thru. We're at 15 Fredman Drive in Sandton. If you'd like to grab a burger, come through. We've got a drive-thru that we've set up. You can just rock up. Don't worry about security. They know you're coming. Come and grab yourself a burger from wherever you are. We've got 3 hours to make 947 burgers. We've got 3 hours to feed you. So our drive-thru is officially open. The clock started at 9. Let's make some burgers. Good morning.

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0: The challenge is on.
2: Oh, yeah, yeah, yeah, yeah.
1: More flavors, 947 Burgers.
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0: It's Mo Flavor on 947, broadcasting from 947 Burgers. We have a setup that is like no other setup. In fact, if you're in Sandton, you can probably smell that something is cooking. And you're probably wondering, like, what's going on? Like, what's going on? Isn't the public holiday tomorrow? No. Today is Burger Day, and we're making 947 burgers. So I'm just quickly going to go around and introduce you to just some of the guys that are here, some of our team members who are brying, assembling the burgers. Let me start with one of the bry masters. Good morning, sir.
1: Good morning, Mo. How are you?
0: Very well. Please introduce yourself.
1: My name is Elvis Libisi. I'm from Deep Kloof in Soweto. I run Elvis Bry Joint in Deep Kloof at Zone 1.
0: Okay, so if we're going to trust anyone, it's a guy who runs his own chisanyam. So how are we looking with the burgers?
1: We are coming very good. We are so much online. I think I see everyone is pronto. We are all good, definitely.
0: Okay, no, I have to verify this with the patties. Excuse me, sir. How's the flame today? That sounds pretty good to me. I think that patty is very happy to be on the flame. Thank you, Brael. And let's see how those burgers come along. Gentlemen, good morning.
2: Morning, Mo. How's it? How are you?
0: Very well, and you?
2: Okay, thanks.
0: Yeah, please introduce yourself.
2: My name is Vivek Pavade. I'm from Lanesia.
0: Okay, what are we doing here today?
2: Okay, we're brying all these patties, and I'm representing the Savory Queens. It's my wife's business. So, yeah, I'm representing her.
0: Okay, and I believe your wife is here somewhere, eh?
2: That's at the assembling, and this is my brother, Yeshil.
0: Okay, brilliant stuff. I'm actually going to go around and see if I can find her very quickly. Thank you so much, gentlemen. How are we doing? Are we going to make it?
2: Definitely. We're going to exceed our target.
0: Yeah, we're going to exceed. You see, that's the level of confidence. We're exceeding targets. Good morning, sir.
3: Morning.
0: I see you're very busy pointing, directing. Please introduce yourself.
3: My name is Chef Levy from HTA School of Culinary Arts, one of the senior lecturers there. So I'm just facilitating the guys on the braai, ensuring that temperatures are monitored, no signs of cross-contamination, packaging, and also just sticking to time.
0: Okay, so has there been any challenges? Because I know it sounds all great to make 947 burgers, but is there anything that has worried you so far?
3: Well, at the beginning, there was a bit of challenges flipping the burgers, getting the heat or the temperature spot on. But I think we're on the right track now.
0: Okay, we're on the right track. That's all we want to know. We are on the right track, and the burgers are on the grill. So I quickly need to hop across and speak to the team on the other side that is assembling the burgers. They are looking good. if these burgers were from the SpongeBob, trust me, like wow. Okay, ladies, good morning.
4: Good morning, Mo Flavor.
0: I see there's lettuce, there's tomato, it's all happening. Tell me who you are very briefly and what you guys are doing here to assist.
4: My name is Tasmia Hay. I'm a second year student at the International Hotel School and a winner of the national championship.
0: Hang on, so we got a champion chef in the making joining us today.
4: Yes.
0: Okay, so you're assembling the burger. What are we putting in the burgers?
4: For now, we're putting the tomato and lettuce, and then we're passing it down to add on the cheese and beef.
0: Okay, so there's a whole production here. Okay, thank you very much, ladies. I need to hop across very quickly. Okay, there are some burgers that are already assembled. Let me just quickly speak to the gents here. Gentlemen, good morning.
5: Good morning.
0: Your name, sir?
5: Khumulemo Pasha.
0: Khumulemo Pasha, I see you are stacking burgers. I see you are building. Are you in construction or are you in burger making?
5: I'm burger making.
0: Okay, so what have you put in these burgers?
5: There's cheese, the lettuce, tomatoes, and lettuce.
0: Okay, so, all the stuff that people like. Okay, cool. Don't forget the sauces, guys. Please, don't forget the sauces. It's all happening. All right, we're going to come back to the team in just a moment, but it's all happening. Yo! There's an entire production line. I think I need to explain, in the next few minutes, how we've actually assembled everything and how we've, put everything together to make sure everything runs smoothly. So stay with us this morning. We're making 947 burgers.
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0: It's Good Mornings with Mo Flavor on 947, and today is a very different show. The mission is to make a 947 burgers and make sure that we feed everybody, including the cops who are joining the procession today. But it's all happening this morning, and I did mention that we're doing a drive-through, so if you're interested in grabbing a burger, you can come through. And I can confirm that this is literally happening. I've got cars pulling into our drive-through. Yes, good morning, good morning. Thank you, thank you, thank you. Let me speak to this gentleman very quickly. Morning.
1: Good morning, Mo. How are you?
0: Very well, and you?
1: I'm good, thank you.
0: Have you had breakfast yet?
1: No, I haven't.
0: Well, and I guess that's why you're here.
1: That's why I'm here. I'm so excited.
0: Thank you so much for pulling in. Grab a burger. Thank you. Get out of here. Thank you. Sir, good morning. Hang on a second. You're a Mr. D delivery guy.
2: Of course, yes.
0: So even Mr. D delivery guys want our burger. Wow. What's your name, sir?
2: My name is Sipo.
0: Okay, Sipo, today you're going to taste our burger, ne? And you're going to rank it number one. I know you deliver many burgers, but today it's number one. Deal?
2: It's a deal.
0: Thank you, sir. Move on. Grab your burger. Good morning. Are you good?
3: Good on you, buddy.
0: Yes. You grabbing lunch? Or is it breakfast, lunch, and supper?
3: All three in one. I can't wait, man. It's a better day today, 94.7. Looking forward to it. I've been listening on radio. I'm like, wow, I better pass through here and experience this, you know?
0: Done deal. Grab a burger. Make your way. I don't want to hold up the queue. Oh, my gosh. Who bell the police? We bell the police. Morning.
4: Morning, morning.
0: How are you, sir?
4: We okay.
0: Are you actual law enforcement, or are you one of those guys who's wearing just a play uniform from the crazy store?
4: No, we law enforcement.
0: Okay, so please tell me who you are, sir, and what your rank is.
4: Okay, I'm Officer Ibrahim from the Johannesburg Metropolitan Police Department. We're up the road here on Rivonia, doing an awareness campaign.
0: Okay, so you are here to grab a burger for lunch.
4: Yes.
0: I thought you were here to manage the traffic, sir. I mean, we need you. Look at that. How are we going to deal with that? Santon is going to be buzzing.
4: No, I've employed somebody there at the gate, so...
0: Oh, you brought your guys. Thank you. My man. Thank you so much. Thank you so much. Morning, sir. Grab a burger. Move right along. We've got law enforcement. We've got, like, delivery guys. It's all happening. I'm actually walking out to a Fredman Drive right now because I want to see what is going on. Good morning, sir. Good morning, gentlemen. Yes, grab a burger. Grab a burger. If you're in Santon and there's mayhem and there's, like, a beautiful, delicious odor in the air. It's us. Okay. So right now, there's traffic control on Fredman Drive. We're trying to make sure that everything is in order. And like I said, we've opened our drive-through. Come grab a burger in between your meetings, in between the emails, literally, like, if you've got to step in a second, just step out without the boss noticing. Come grab yourself a burger. We're at Fredman Drive, number 15, and our drive-through is in full swing. 947 burgers. In the next few seconds, I need to do a quick update on how many burgers we have made, because the mission is to make 947. Stay with us.
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0: It's Mo Flavor's 947 burgers on 947. Today is the day. It is Burger Day, and the mission is to make that number. So I can confirm right now that we have served, literally one car ago, our 100th burger. Yes! We have right now served 100 burgers. I don't know how many of you made yet. Can anyone tell me? Can anyone tell me how many burgers we've made yet? Sir? Yes, I need a number. I need a number. What numbers can you give me?
1: We're going to 210 now.
0: 210 what? 210 minutes?
1: Yeah, 210, buddy.
0: 210 minutes or what? Pieces of lettuce, what?
1: Burgers.
0: 210 burgers. And it is only 9:54. Oh, my goodness. We're doing this. We are doing this. Okay. So I'm going to go through quickly to my drive-through. So many cars coming in. Santin is a buzz. Morning, sir. Grab a burger. Good morning, sir. Welcome, welcome, welcome, welcome. Okay, let me start at the back of the queue. Yes, yes, morning.
2: Sir. Yes, yes, sir. Morning.
0: How are you, sir?
2: I'm right, yourself.
0: Good. Please introduce yourself.
2: Okay, my name is John. I drive for Cherry and Santin.
0: Oh, yes, down the road here.
2: Yeah, I always do my drop-offs. Even if I drop you off here sometimes.
0: Yes, I recognize you. I recognize you. Thank you so much for joining us, sir. Please grab a burger. Grab a burger. Grab a burger. Grab a burger. So, literally what we've done is we set up a drive-through. So if you're in the area, good morning, good morning. You guys look beautiful. Good morning. Yes, please. Who's in the car?
3: I'm Bali. Linda.
0: Okay, and you guys got one burger each? Or did you get like two each? What?
3: We got one.
0: You only took one?
3: We would love to have more. We are from 888 and the staff is waiting for more.
0: Oops. Thank you so much for coming, guys. Tell your staff members to get in their cars and come through and get some burgers, man. Yes, that's what we're doing. And what we're going to do later on is actually talk about, you know, outside of the drive-through, who else is going to be getting burgers today? Because there's some special stories. There's some heartwarming messages that we've been getting. So don't worry. We've got everybody covered. Welcome.
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0: Well, the sun is beating down and it's really creating beautiful weather. But you know what else is happening? There are burgers on the brine, on the grill, and it's just really heating things up. But we wouldn't have been able to put this together if our good friends from Food Lovers Market did not join the party. So they are here. I spoke to Sam from the team and she's excited. I said, Sam, hang on. Do you think we're going to make it? she smiled. So look, they're as bold as we are, and they know just how special these gourmet burgers are, which is why they've decided, because of this, because we're having our Mo Flavor 947 Burger Challenge today, What Food Lovers Market have decided to do is put together a brilliant lekker braai package. I mean, that's 5 200-gram gourmet beef burger patties for just 100 rand. So, I mean, if you've got people coming over for the long weekend or whatever, do the math.

0: inland stores. Of course, you can't just have the patty. So you got to grab their freshly baked buns, which we've also got, and, you know, get the sauces in there, the food lovers sauce that they have, their own sauce. Get some crisp lettuce, get some tomatoes, and literally build your own burger and be braai ready. So take full advantage, and a big shout out to Food Lovers Market.
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2: It's around 18 degrees in Joburg. Good morning, I'm Dominique Machola. The Madlanga Commission has confirmed that today's witness has approached the High Court to try and block a subpoena that forces him to testify at the inquiry. Bafana Sandane is one of the people named in evidence related to the taxi industry in Mpumalanga. Sandane, who's an associate of taxi industry leader Joe Sibanyoni, approached the High Court last night. Karinda Jackmahan reports.
3: Sandane is also seeking to block the Madlanga Commission's use of his WhatsApp messages. The messages between him and Joe Sibanyoni briefly came under scrutiny during Sibanyoni's appearance on Monday. Sibanyoni defended the context of these messages, including discussions about hitmen. Commission spokesperson Jeremy Michaels told EWN they will respond within relevant timelines. But in the meantime, the subpoena still stands, and Sandane is expected in the witness box this morning. Karinda Jagmohan, Eyewitness News.
2: Families in Gwamakota, south of Durban, identifying their loved ones who were killed in a mass shooting, claiming 11 lives. A pregnant woman is among the deceased, and a further three people were injured. Unknown gunmen allegedly arrived at the house last night and opened fire. EWN reporter Tabiso Goba is currently at the scene. Tabiso has more.
4: Police have started the process of identifying the deceased. This is an emotional episode for the community of Eziko here in Gwamakota, south of Durban. The deceased have been wrapped in white body bags with only their faces showing. Families and community members have been lined up to identify their late sons, daughters, neighbors, and even friends. At this stage, the motive of the killing remains unknown, with police still on the scene investigating. Tabiso Goba, Eyewitness News, Gwamakota, south of Durban.
2: South Africa's confirmed mpox caseload has increased by 4, bringing the total number of infections to 22. The health department says 18 of the cases are in the Western Cape, 3 in Gauteng and 1 in KwaZulu-Natal. The 4 additional cases include a 47-year-old Cape Town man who recently traveled to Spain, while 2 others involve a German and Norwegian national. Health department spokesperson Foster Mahale.
5: The public is reminded that mpox symptoms may include fever, headache, muscle ache, back pain, fatigue, or rash or skin lesion that can appear either on the face, hands, feet, genitals, or other areas in the body.
2: Your Gauteng temperatures today will peak at around 27 degrees in your traffic in Eldorado Park. There has been an accident on the N12 East before the Golden Highway causing delays. Dominique Machola, Eyewitness News.
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0: It's Mid Mornings with Mo Flavor on 947. 947 burgers is the mission you are going to get to taste. And I can tell you now that it's an excellent day out here at our Prime Media building because we set up right outside. We've got different stations from the braai stations to the stations where the burgers are being assembled. And we've got a drive-through that's literally happening right now as people are driving in to grab a burger. So literally, if you can make it to 15 Fredman Drive in Sandton, pull up, pull in. We've got a drive-through. Come and grab yourself a burger. Now, we just did a quick burger count. And as of 5 minutes ago, we have just handed our 200th burger, 200th burger, to somebody in the drive-through. That doesn't factor in how many burgers we've actually made so far. So we'll keep those numbers coming. I need to speak to just some of the team members and the braai team here. Let me come around to the ladies. Ladies, Ziyakhala, good morning.
1: Hey, good morning to you, Mo.
0: Your name, please.
1: Ufense, Nompilo.
0: Okay, so Ufense and Nompilo, you guys are by the braai. The burgers are literally sizzling. How's it been going so far?
1: Yeah, hey,
0: Ziyakhala. I mean, I just want to know, you know, when you started this morning, did you have any idea of how this would be panning out today?
1: I thought it was going to be like, you know, chilled, you know, vibes, music, but whoa, the sweat is on.
0: Any idea how many burgers you guys have made so far? Just the two of you?
1: We're not counting, we're just taking them out.
0: Okay, no, I have to check from the burgers, I mean, you know, how they're feeling. Let's get a sense from one of the burgers. How are you feeling this morning?
2: Good. Don't eat me.
0: No, the burgers are excited. They cannot wait to be gobbled up. They're really excited. So thank you so much, ladies. All the best. We've already handed out 200 burgers so far. I might even be a little bit behind on the numbers because I haven't factored in how many burgers have been made, how many burgers have been packaged. So we'll get those numbers as the morning progresses. But we are on a mission, and we're going to do this. 947 burgers and counting.

0: It's Mid-Mornings with Mo Flavor on 947, and today is a special day because we are on the mission to make 947 burgers. We've set up a drive-through station, and if you'd like to grab yourself a burger, maybe it's you and a few other people in the car. I saw someone in an Uber, I think it was, the driver and the rider, so they both got a burger. It doesn't matter. We don't discriminate. Pull in and grab yourself a burger. It doesn't matter how many people are in the car. Maybe you've got a second to step out. By all means, if you're in the Sandton area, there are a lot of companies and stuff around here. So by all means, you know, pull through and come and grab yourself a burger. We are on 15 Fredman Drive, and the burger is on the grill. I'll give you a numbers update as the morning progresses. So let's see where we land by the end of the show. We've only got 3 hours to do this. It's crazy.
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0: Well, one thing that we need to find is the Deco Fern Chair, and it is at one of the Deco Ferns somewhere around Joburg. So far this week, we have found two. We have to find another one. So we've got TTO from the 947 AM Squad, driven by Jator, at a Deco Fern, and he has got the clues. Good morning.
2: Good morning, Mo. How are you doing this morning?
0: Listen, my hands are full. I'm looking at people driving in and out, grabbing breakfast, lunch, brunch. It's all happening. But you are out at Deco Fern, and I think by the time you're done, TTO, you're going to be hungry enough to want to grab yourself a burger.
2: Listen, Mo, I'm trying to wrap things up here so I can come back to the office and grab myself as much burgers as possible. But that's right, Mo. Deco Fern has truly taken things to the next level. And by taking things to the next level is, if you're someone who's looking, searching for new furniture, I think this should be your first shop stop. Now, let me tell you something, Mo. In a Joburg neighborhood known for roses, where the Gautrain meets African treasures and high street style, find the court where directions begin. Do you think you know where you can find myself and my pal?
0: Yo. Okay, so that clue is supposed to help someone who's listening now find this Deco Fern and ultimately find a chair, the Deco Fern chair, for their Deco Fern voucher of up to 10,000 rand. Now, I think you're going to have to give it to me again. So give me that clue again, because I'm sitting here thinking, whoever's listening, you know, probably wants you to run it by one more time so that they can pick up one or two things that they can use to find this Deco Fern. So hit me.
2: Okay, Joburg, please listen carefully, all right? In a Joburg neighborhood known for roses, where the Gautrain meets African treasures and high street style, find the court where directions begin.
0: What neighborhood in Joburg, TTO, is known for roses? Is it also Rose Garden?
2: Another keyword is high street style. High street style. Think of a place where if you drove to or you came to, you just stood in a corner, you find a lot of high street style, fashionable people. Where is that place?
0: Yeah. I mean, that's your vibe, TTO. So, I mean, I'm thinking, if it's not Sandton, it's got to be like, you know what? Let's not confuse people. The clue's out there. All you need to do is use the clue that TTO has given you to find the Deco Fern chair at a Deco Fern somewhere in Joburg, in a neighborhood that's known for roses, in a neighborhood that's got like high street style. So maybe if you want to get like the latest fashion, that's where you go. Maybe there's some outlets there, whatever. But good luck. You can get yourself a 2,500 rand Deco Fern voucher. If you manage to take a picture of the chair and post it, we will give you 10,000 rand in Deco Fern vouchers. TTO, thank you so much. And good luck to those who are on the hunt. There we go. TTO is, he's on a mission, and he's hoping that you're going to find him together with the chair. So make sure that you find this Deco Fern chair at a Deco Fern, which could probably be around the corner from where you are.

0: It's Mid Mornings with Mo Flavor on 947. 947 burgers is the mission. I'm standing by the Onion Station. Good morning.
1: Morning.
0: You're chewing, so I'm assuming you're doing the taste test to make sure that the onions are ripe and good to go.
1: Yeah.
0: Okay, quickly, what's your name, ma'am?
1: Ayanda.
0: Ayanda, and you're with?
2: Nkosana.
0: So Nkosana is on the braai, Ayanda is on the onions. What are you doing to the onions, Ayanda?
1: Excuse me?
0: What are you doing to the onions?
1: I'm sauteing them.
0: Okay.
1: Yeah. Just to make them a bit soft and caramelized. Yeah.
0: Okay, so what I'm going to do is actually start building this burger. So I'm going to come around to your onions shortly. Nkosana, how's the heat today?
2: If only the sun was enough. If only the sun was enough. The heat here on the stove is quite something. It's I think, yeah, but we're managing. We're pulling through. They're all getting prepared. Everything's going well, yeah.
0: Okay, thank you so much for that. It's sounding good. I mean, if I just, you know, just have a quick word with one of the patties, just very quickly, you know.
2: Okay.
0: I mean, you can tell that the patties are just so thrilled to be on the flame. They're so thrilled to be a part of these burgers. Okay, cool. I need to quickly build a burger. Okay, so I'm going to come through to the assembly station. I need a burger that I'm going to taste. Can I get a burger that I can taste that's already... Ah, there we go. That's perfect. Okay, that is... Okay, I need one that's got sauces that I can walk away with and go and taste like right now. Oh, there we go. Anyone with sauces? Okay, sauce it up. And let me taste. I can't believe that an hour and a half in, I haven't tasted a single burger. Now, while that's being sourced up, just a quick number check. I mean, I think we are well over 400 burgers right now. We're well over 400 burgers. I might be wrong. I'm going to have to do another quick number count. All right, thank you so much for that. Okay, so I'm going to do a quick bite of this burger. An hour and a half in, this is my impression, the taste test of one of the 947 delicious burgers. First of all, the patty. My gosh. Compliments to the Brian Masters. My word. Thank you. This is incredible. Thank you. You guys are amazing. Let me get another bite. Compliments to the team putting this burger together. Thank you. Thank you, ladies and gentlemen. Wow. This is delicious. And the onions. The onions. Sauteed to perfection. No ways. If you're not here right now. Away. If you're not here right now, I don't know where you'd rather be, because we've got our drive-through. We're dishing out these burgers. They are delicious. We're not cutting corners with these burgers. We are making proper burgers, and they're absolutely delicious. So, looking at the numbers, you better hurry if you want to get yourself a burger. You better move your lunch from 2 p.m. to now at 11 if you want to get yourself a burger, because the drive-through is on fire today. We're also going to do a couple of deliveries. We might even take some calls, get some deliveries out to you to get these burgers, but these are delicious. And listen, compliments to everybody who put this burger together. This is made by us. It's made by us. And we're going to make 947 burgers today. We'll do a number count shortly.
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0: It's Mid Mornings with Mo Flavor on 947. It's 947 Burgers Day, and that is the challenge. 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
0: 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So the hunt is on for the Deco Fern chair. There's something about this chair that's really just getting people on the hunt all around Joburg. It is at one of the Deco Ferns, a Deco Fern that you maybe might know, maybe you've even been to, but we did give you a clue, and all you had to do was use this clue to find the Deco Fern chair at this particular Deco Fern store and win yourself 2,500 Rand in Deco Fern vouchers, and even 10,000 Rand in Deco Fern vouchers if you've actually taking a picture of the chair and sent it to 061-4947-947. So let me quickly go to Rodi Port because I've got Christine on the line. How's it, Christine?
2: I'm good, and you?
0: Very well, thank you. Okay, I'm wondering, have you seen this Deco Fern chair?
2: Yes, sir. It's in front of the lunch shop.
0: Okay, because I was about to run this clue by you once again, so I just want to make sure that you are at the right place. So the clue that we put out on air a few minutes ago was in a Joburg neighborhood that's known for roses, where the Gautrain meets African treasures and high street style, find the court where direction begins. Now, Christine, I don't know how good you are at figuring out the riddle and cracking codes and whatever, but are you sure this is the place? Are you sure this is the Deco Fern chair that you have found?
2: Yes, I'm 100% sure.
0: Okay, so which Deco Fern is this Deco Fern chair at?
2: At Rosebank.
0: At Rosebank, but like where in Rosebank? I mean, we've got so many things in Rosebank. Where in Rosebank?
2: in the Rosebank Mall.
0: Rosebank Mall. Okay, perfect. Okay, let me just verify that. Because TTO from the 947 AM squad is there, so I just want to quickly check with him. Okay, I guess that's all right. That's his response. Listen, Christine, not only did you tell me where it is, but you've also posted the picture. I'm giving you 10,000 Rand in Deco Fern boxes. Congratulations.
2: Thank you very much.
0: Well
2: Thank you,
0: Christine.
2: Very much. I do
0: and
2: appreciate.
0: Yes, jazz up your home this spring. All the best. There we go. So that's it. That's the hunt. Christine was spot on with that one, and it's the Deco Fern at Rosebank Mall. In fact, it's right in front of the info desk. So the information desk is right there next to the Deco Fern at Rosebank Mall. So make sure you check that out and take advantage of all those incredible deals for the spring. The hunt is on. We'll continue again tomorrow. You can also tune into Anel and the club because they are keen to give out a clue. And remember, once you know where this Deco Fern is, you can send the word Deco Fern to 061-4947-947. And you can grab yourself up to 10,000 Rand in Deco Fern furniture vouchers. 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
7: It started as a small dinner, just two friends, maybe four. There's now a bunch of fairy lights.

0: It's Mid Mornings with Mo Flavor on 947. Well, 947 is not quite the picture. It's 947 burgers that we are making today. And I can confirm that we are heading to the 800 mark. 800 burgers is what we're heading for. Everybody's come through to our drive-thru. How's it, ladies? Enjoy the five girls in the car. No ways. How many burgers did you guys get today? Morning.
1: Six, seven.
0: And I see there's a jam. There's even music in the car. Yeah? Yeah? Okay, now I need to know, because I can tell that you guys are taking for other people.
2: Yes, go to bed to the office.
0: Okay, where do you guys work?
2: Price Forbes.
0: Okay, what do you guys do there?
2: We're in trade credit, corporate, so it's different divisions in HR and finance as well.
0: Okay, so you guys work really hard. You're always number crunching, so you need a good burger to fill you up, ne?
2: No, we got it.
0: Yes, enjoy. Thank you so much, ladies. Have yourself a wonderful day. So we've hit the 800 mark, probably, any minute now. That's where we are, which is incredible. I mean, you know, I have to thank the entire team here, from everybody who's assembling the burgers to the Braai Masters. And I must also just point something else. These are not just like random burger patties and jay. You know, our good friends from Food Lovers have really come out for us, and they were like, you deserve a proper burger. So thank you so much to Food Lovers for making sure that we've got quality burgers. I'm just looking at the drive-thru right now. There are some repeat offenders, people who are driving in again to get another round of burgers. But we don't mind, because we've got enough to go around. But it doesn't end there. We've even got walk-ins. Ladies, how's it? Good day.
3: Good day.
0: How are you?
3: I'm good, thanks. Better with a burger.
0: So normally what time is lunch?
3: At 12, 1 o'clock.
0: Looks like it's an early lunch today.
3: It's an early lunch.
0: Yes, and where do you work?
3: Next door, BAM Attorneys.
0: Oh, brilliant. You guys are hard workers. You're dealing with a lot of paperwork. Nothing sorts that out like a good burger patty.
3: 100%. We are problem solvers, and this is going to solve my hunger problem.
0: Oh, listen, I've just solved the problem. Thank you. Thank you so much. Enjoy your day, and thank you so much for coming through. We've got walk-ins. We've even got a little one here. High five. Yeah, there we go. Yes, there we go. Thank you so much. Wow, this is brilliant. So, it's happening today, and what I love about this is the fact that everybody is getting a burger. There's two people in cars, three people, five people. We've had members from the JMPD who were here. We've had a firefighter come in here. I mean, everybody's just coming in. So it really is a special day for us. And the biggest thing is to see if we can actually pull it off. We've got about 1 hour. We've got 1 hour and 2 minutes left to hit the 947 mark. So, I mean, I don't know about you, but if you're doing the math, you're probably thinking, okay, you guys need to hit the burners. You guys are going to have to put the burners on to hit that 947 mark. So we are on that mission, and we are going to do it. Now, I did have a burger tasting earlier. These burgers are delicious. I mean, I'm not just saying it because they're my burgers. These are delicious burgers. So we're not cutting corners. 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

0: 7.
1: It's so important to know who you are first. You know? And for the longest time as Africans, we didn't. We were just like following other cultures, other trends. And, you know, so that's how I handle myself. If there's value, I will show up. So how do you make this sustainable, what you've done? How can people plug into your world and follow the moves that you've, you know, that you've taken? And I said to her, let's work on something then. On paper.
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3: 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Something tells me that you are probably inspired to have a braai yourself at home today, tomorrow, over the long weekend. So, listen, I don't blame you. And in fact, if you go to a Food Lovers Market right now, you can get yourself 5 200-gram gourmet beef burger patties for just 100 rand. 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So make sure you grab yours at Food Lovers Market.
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2: It's around 21 degrees in Joburg. Good morning, I'm Dominique Majola. The ANC's fight to have 181 of its councillor candidates included in the November 4 elections is now heading to the Constitutional Court. This follows a ruling by the Electoral Court last week dismissing the party's application to have the excluded councillor candidates included on the final candidate list. The councillors were left off the list after the ANC failed to complete the submission of their names on the IEC's online portal before it closed on deadline. Alfara Mushwane has more.
6: The ANC's application against the IEC at the Electoral Court centered on the interpretation of the word submit after the IEC said the party had failed to fully submit its candidates' lists. The ANC argued that it had uploaded the names of the 181 councillor candidates on the IEC's online portal, but had not completed the final process by pressing the submit button. The Electoral Court ruled in favor of the IEC, prompting the ANC to approach the Constitutional Court in a bid to have the 181 councillor candidates included on the candidate lists. In its application to the Apex Court, the ANC has repeated a similar argument, saying its administrators had submitted all the necessary details on the IEC's online portal. It says for reasons beyond their control, the administrators could not click the final submit button before the 5 p.m. deadline. The ANC has asked the Apex Court to hear the matter on the 7th of October. Alfa Ramshwana, Eyewitness News.
2: Taxi boss from Mpumalanga, Opa Sindane's lawyers have submitted a medical certificate to the Madlanga Commission. This as a plea to postpone his hearing. Last night, Sindane submitted an urgent High Court application to interdict a subpoena for him to appear today.

0: The application will be heard on the 6th of October. While evidence leader Matthew Chaskelson has not taken issue with the medical certificate, he suggested that the commission continue to flight documents in relation to Sindana's testimony until he is fit to testify further. Sindana's lawyer advocate Thabani Masuku.
1: It is also essential to understand that people in the taxi ranks colloquially refer to ranks protectors as izinkabi. This term is used extensively and commonly within the taxi industry to describe persons who protect taxi ranks and taxi operators.
0: Families in Gwamakota, south of Durban, are identifying their loved ones who were killed in a mass shooting, claiming 11 lives. A pregnant woman is among the deceased and a further three people were injured. Unknown gunmen allegedly arrived at the house last night and opened fire. Thabiso Koba has more.
2: Police have started the process of identifying the deceased. This is an emotional episode for the community of Eziko here in Gwamakota, south of Durban. The deceased have been wrapped in white body bags with only their faces showing. Families and community members have been lined up to identify their late sons, daughters, neighbors, and even friends. At this stage, the motive of the killing remains unknown, with police still on the scene investigating. Thabiso Koba, Eyewitness News, Gwamakota, south of Durban.
0: The Gauteng temperatures today will peak at around 27 degrees in your traffic. In Midrand, there is slow-moving traffic on the N1 South between New Road and Ellendale Road due to an earlier accident. And in Bedford View, there are roadworks on the N3 North between Van Buren Road and the Kalulis Interchange causing delays. Dominique Machola, Eyewitness News.
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0: The challenge is on.
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0: It's Mid-Mornings with Mo Flavor on 947. 947 burgers in 3 hours is the mission. The last time I checked, a quick number count is that we've clocked the 800 mark. We have clocked the 800 mark, ladies and gentlemen. So, you know, hats off to the team here, the Braai Masters and everybody who's assembling the burgers. And most importantly, a full credit to you who's been coming in via drive-through and walk-ins to grab yourself a burger. Our drive-through is still open. You can come through to 15 Fredman Drive in Sandton. And I know that as we get to sort of the lunch hour, so to speak, close to the lunch hour, that things are going to be a little bit more interesting. So, yeah, pull through, grab an early lunch, even an early supper. Who knows? The Braai Masters are at it. The burgers are on the grill, as you can hear. And these burgers look absolutely delicious. Now, the biggest thing about this was, number one, are we going to be able to pull off making 947 burgers in 3 hours? I'm very positive that we can. Right now, as things stand, I think we're going to get there. But we have to pump in this hour. Like, we have to pump. The other thing, though, is who's going to eat these burgers? And yesterday, we took a couple of orders from some of you listening in. And there are a couple of burgers that have already left the Prime Media building, heading straight to you. So Mary Ann from 4SA Medical Supplies out in Linbro Park, burgers are on the way. Palesa, who's out at Hollard in Parktown, Hollard Insurance, girl, you've got your burgers on the way literally as we speak. And then Maxine from the Postnet in Reimsig, your burgers are on the way right now as well. So we've certainly sent out for some deliveries. But the other very important thing is that we spoke about making sure that we feed those who are in need. And I'm very happy about this because our good friends from Food Lovers Market and Food Forward are going to be making sure that 250 burgers are going to the various organizations to make sure that, you know, young people are fed. So that's brilliant. And I absolutely love that. So, yeah, everybody's getting a burger. Everyone is getting a burger. I just want to quickly go through and check on the Braai Masters. How we doing? How we doing? How we doing?
1: Good.
0: Yeah, good as in, do you know how many burgers you've made today?
1: More than a count.
0: More than a count. I love the fact that you were very talkative in the beginning. Yeah. But now you're giving me short answers, which can only mean you're running low on petrol.
1: Very low.
0: Listen, you're a champion, bro. You guys are champions. Everybody here, you know, toiling away in the heat. The Johannesburg Sun, standing by the Braai stands, making the burgers, you know, getting the onions nice and sautéed. Like, you guys are amazing. The cutters. I mean, the cutters. Hey? The cutters. Gentlemen, how are you guys doing?
2: Fine.
0: Chopping onions. I see no tears. Are these real onions?
2: Yeah, they're real.
0: So what's the trick? What's the trick in making sure there are no tears?
3: You don't cut the roots. You don't cut it by the roots so that you don't cry.
0: Okay. Don't cut it by the roots so that you don't cry. If you've always wondered, now you know. Listen, we're pumping in this hour. 40 minutes to 947. Are we going to make it, guys? Are we going to make it? 947. Are we going to make it? Are we going to make it? Are we going to make it?
4: Yeah!
0: Oh, we're going to make it. We're going to make it. We're going to make it.

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1: 3 hours.
0: The challenge is on.
2: Oh, yeah, yeah, yeah, yeah, yeah.
1: More flavors, 947 Burgers.
0: On 947.
3: All right, so it's 11:28, and that means we've got 32 minutes to hit the 947 burger mark. Now, the last number count I did was just over 800 burgers that had been made, right? 800 burgers that had been made, which are currently being served at our drive-thru. There are walk-ins as well. People are coming in literally around the offices here in Sandton to grab a burger. And we've sent some deliveries out with the 947 M Squad driven by Jatol. The east, the west, the south, it's all happening. Burgers are just flowing all over Joburg, and it's absolutely brilliant. Now, you know, I've had my taste of the burger, and, you know, hats off to our friends at Food Lovers Market for really just bringing out the best. And we've got such a fantastic team. I haven't spoken to the team that's been packing and folding. How are you guys doing today? How's it going?
4: Really, really good.
3: Meticulous. It looks meticulous.
4: It really is. It's a lot of work. It's really hard out.
3: A lot of work. Really hard. Yeah, listen, I can tell. And I have to say thanks, guys, for just really doing wonders in making sure that the burgers are well packed, well wrapped. For us to deliver them and dish them out. So I just want to quickly go and stand in the drive-through section here, because there are a couple of cars coming in. We've got a tuk-tuk coming in as well to grab a burger. I mean, it's all happening. You know, we've had everybody, people from the offices. We've had, you know, delivery people coming in. You know, we've had walk-ins. Ah, like, it is just going down. And not to mention the fantastic team here at Prime Media, all, you know, my wonderful colleagues who have just been so incredible in helping put this all together. It's just been fantastic. So let me just quickly go and speak to some ladies who have pulled up here, who are ready to have some lunch. Good morning.
5: Hi, how are you?
3: Very well, and you?
5: I'm okay, thanks.
3: Okay, can I do a number count in the car? So that's 2 in the front and 3 at the back. So there's 5 of you. What are you guys doing here?
5: We're here for the burgers.
3: You're here for the burgers. Okay, and everybody's gonna get it. No, you can drive forward. Drive forward. So, how many burgers are you hoping to leave with today?
5: 5, because we are 5.
3: Only 5.
5: Yeah, you can give us more.
3: You see, this van can load so many more burgers at the back. So many more burgers can be loaded in there. And where are you guys from? Sorry, where are you from?
5: Come again?
3: No, where are you from?
5: Shackleton Risk Management.
3: Okay, where is your office based?
5: Upper Grayston.
3: Okay, so you just took a quick drive to come and grab some burgers. There we go. Let me go. Give me more burgers. Is that the number 5? Okay, you can grab one here. And do you need one more? You need one more? There's another burger. One more burger. There we go, ladies. Fantastic. Enjoy lunch. One more burger. One more burger. Okay. You get a burger, you get a burger, you get a burger. Everybody gets a burger. Enjoy lunch. Have yourself a wonderful day. Yes, and it's all happening. I've got a fantastic team in the drive-through area. So listen, it's all happening. Come and grab a burger. We have to do a number count of how many burgers we've actually also given out. Those numbers are still coming in. So yeah, stick around. We'll give you those numbers. But the target, 28 minutes to go, is 947. I'm nervous.
6: A policeman knocks on your door and your heart starts to beat faster. Like you've done something wrong, even though you've done nothing wrong. Have you? He steps inside and then says your full name, like your mother does when you're in trouble. Your forehead starts to sweat. But then Mr. Policeman starts to regret to inform you your auntie has passed away. And now your eyes start to leak, even though you don't have an auntie. And then he says, your auntie, that you don't have, left her entire estate, including a house in Camps Bay, to you. And please, can you come and claim it? And the rest of you is like, what? Oh, yeah. That's what it's like to feel the fire with a Rock My Soul 3. 3 pieces of Soul Fire chicken, Soul Fries, and Soul Fire sauce for only $60. 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
0: The challenge is on.
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0: It's Mid Mornings with Mo Flavor on 947 burgers, and today is the day. Now, when we started off at 9 a.m., we had a setup here that was put together, the braai stands, the tables to do the cutting and the assembly. Everyone was nervous. Everyone was like, And then some people were very optimistic about how things were going to go. Our good friends from Food Lovers were here. Sam was in the house from Food Lovers Market, and she gave me a look about how things are going to go. One of my colleagues, Z, who's our head of commercial, just told me now that she was nervous about how things are going to go. And a couple of people that I've been speaking to, you know, everywhere I go for the last couple of days, I've been like, are you really going to do this? Well, ladies and gentlemen, I have to right now, before the show ends, let you know to everybody who's been listening in, everybody who's been supporting this crazy idea. You listening in every day thinking, is he going to do it? I need to get myself the burger. Everybody that's been driving in to grab a burger, walk-ins, drive-throughs, the deliveries we have made. As of this minute, at 11:46, ladies and gentlemen, we have made 947 burgers! How many burgers did we make? How many burgers did we make? How many burgers did we make? 947 burgers, ladies and gentlemen. It is done. And it wouldn't have been possible if it wasn't for you. In fact, this last car right now is burger number 947. You, sir, these burgers right here are the last batch of the 900. How many burgers are there? So 947, 46, and 45. Wow, thank you so much for making it possible.
1: Thank you so much for the free burgers.
2: Thank you for the free burgers.
0: Gentlemen, you guys are stars. Three burgers in there. That makes the number 947 burgers. Shout out to you, gents. Thank you so much for coming through. Wow. So right now, there are so many people I need to thank, and we're going to do it throughout the rest of the show. But first of all, to everybody that took part in making the burgers, the braaiing team, the team that was assembling the burgers, the cutters, you know, the team that was making the onions and getting them right. Thank you so much to everybody, the chefs, you know, the novels, the experts, you know, the braaienies at home who braai for the family. Thank you so much, guys. You guys are an amazing, amazing team. Thank you so much. Wow. Incredible. Incredible. And I hope, because some of you have careers in the culinary world and the culinary arts, I hope this is going to inspire you to keep going, because you guys are a part of something amazing. Nobody has made 947 burgers in 3 hours live on radio. I don't know them. And you guys were a part of that. So thank you so much for making that possible. To the team here at 947 and Prime Media at large, I saw some faces from different departments. Thank you, guys. I mean, we work together sometimes. We greet and walk past because we're all so busy. But today you took time out to just come down and make burgers with us. Thank you. I appreciate you. So many different departments. Commercial, the music team, the 947 M Squad. I saw people from every department. So thank you, guys. You guys are amazing. Like, wow. It's incredible. And this is what being a team, a Prime Media team, is all about. We can take a moment and just make things happen and do amazing radio. So, yeah, I just wanted to say thank you. The team that's put the broadcast together, you know, thank you so much, guys, to the technical team for making sure that we can do this, run around this entire area, go through to Fredman Drive, and just really be like, just be crazy on radio. That's what we do. That's what it's all about. And I have to say thanks to Food Lovers Market. Sam, thank you. I don't know what drove you guys to think that you want to be a part of such a big risk. But thank you so much. I mean, this was so special. And you guys brought the delicious gourmet burgers and the wonderful buns and everything else to put it together. So thank you. And I'm pretty sure that so many people are going to be motivated to braai throughout the whole weekend. If there's anybody I haven't thanked, I apologize for now, because we are live on radio. But to you listening in right now, thank you for believing. Thank you for coming out to grab as many burgers as possible. Lunch is covered. Lunch is on us just for one day. So thank you to all our 947 family and the entire team. Thank you, guys. You guys are amazing. all my colleagues and the different presenters that have been helping us, you know, push this to make it happen. Thank you, guys. Love you lots. And the next time we do it, how many burgers are we making next time? How many burgers?
3: We can try. 1,850. Is it 50? No.
0: These numbers. How many burgers are we making next time?
4: 1,500.
0: 1,500. How many next time?
5: 2,000.
0: 2,000. How many burgers next time?
6: Actually, we did 1.2.
0: So, hang on. Is that the number of burgers we made today? 1,200 burgers. Get out of here. Get out of here. You guys are crazy. You guys are crazy. You're amazing. Thank you so much. This has been incredible. And this is what makes 947 so special. Thank you. Thank you, everybody.
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0: This has been an incredible broadcast of Mo Flavor's 947 burgers. Wow. Thank you so much to everybody who got involved, from those who were involved in making the burgers to everybody who was involved in eating the burgers. Because that's another important part. And yeah, man, to everybody who believed in this, I think it shows that we can do anything if it is crazy enough. If it's crazy enough, it can be done. And we have served on record officially 947 burgers. That means that's the number that was made and served. And we even exceeded that number by making a total of 1,200, I think, burgers in total. I mean, that is manic in 3 hours. And there were no shortcuts. So, you know, by all means, find me on social media. You know, DM me on Instagram. Let me know how the burgers were at Mo Flavor. Absolutely. Yeah, special thanks to the team from my radio show, KT, my producer, for helping with everything. You know, just the ideation and putting everything together. My program manager, Greg, thank you so much. Thank you for just making this happen. And everybody else who was involved, you know, just kind of like being in the mix with putting this together. And yeah, it's been really special. Thanks to Twabela for running a great broadcast so that everything we do is audible and that you can hear us make history. Making 947 burgers live on radio. You show me where that's been done. I've got nothing more to add. All I have to do now is go have more burgers. Have yourself a wonderful day. Tomorrow is a public holiday. Enjoy it. We'll be back. Yes, we end tomorrow from 9 to 12. Cheers, bye.
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6: 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If there's value, I will show up. 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How can people plug into your world and follow the moves that you've, you know, that you've taken? 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On paper.
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10: It's around 22 degrees in Joburg. Good afternoon, I'm Dominique Majola. The wife of alleged crime boss Vusmuzeket Matlala Tsakane has been granted 20,000 rand bail in a new fraud matter. Two other accused have also been released on the same amount by the Pretoria Magistrates Court. The three were arrested yesterday as part of police investigation into an alleged fraudulent lease agreement for a property in Waterkloof. The property was leased for 95,000 rand a month. The ANC's fight to have 181 of its councillor candidates included in the November 4th elections is now heading to the Constitutional Court. This follows a ruling by the Electoral Court last week dismissing the party's application to have the excluded councillor candidates included in the final candidate list. The councillors were left off the list after the ANC failed to complete the submission of their names of the IEC's online portal before it closed on deadline. Farah Mashwane has more.
11: The ANC's application against the IEC at the Electoral Court centered on the interpretation of the word submit after the IEC said the party had failed to fully submit its candidate list. The ANC argued that it had uploaded the names of the 181 councillor candidates on the IEC's online portal, but had not completed the final process by pressing the submit button. The Electoral Court ruled in favor of the IEC, prompting the ANC to approach the Constitutional Court in a bid to have the 181 councillor candidates included on the candidate lists. In its application to the Apex Court, the ANC has repeated a similar argument, saying its administrators had submitted all the necessary details on the IEC's online portal. It says for reasons beyond their control, the administrators could not click the final submit button before the 5 p.m. deadline. The ANC has asked the Apex Court to hear the matter on the 7th of October. Alfa Ramshwana, Eyewitness News.
10: The Electoral Commission says the signing of the Code of Conduct is a critical part of ensuring free, fair and credible elections. Political parties have gathered in Midrand where they are committing to playing their part in protecting the integrity of the electoral process. South Africa will head to the polls on November 4th to vote in local government elections. IEC Chairperson Msutu Moeba.
12: Against this backdrop of widespread public skepticism, the Electoral Code of Conduct more relevant and more urgent than ever before. The code is not an archaic legal formality or a mere photo opportunity. It is a solemn, binding contract signed directly with the people of South Africa.
10: Your Gauteng temperatures today will peak at around 27 degrees in your traffic. In Bedford View, there are roadworks on the N3 North between Van Buren Road and the Kalulis Interchange causing delays. Dominique Machola, Eyewitness News.
13: Yeah, when ask LM, before you even sign out Eyewitness News, where were you yesterday? We kept saying on the radio, Dominique, come outside!

0: I saw you. Crickets. You were working.
1: Oh, you saw me.
0: I did.
1: You couldn't come greet though.
0: I mean,
1: as a colleague, you couldn't come there and say high five. I'm having fun.
0: Listen, you did something very amazing for myself and people at Prime Media.
1: For you, What did you do since you were there? You ate, didn't you?
0: Oh, really? Listen, I enjoyed everything that was there. One of each.
1: One of each.
0: One of each. The caramelized nuts.
1: Uh huh.
0: Are you kidding me?
1: Oh my goodness.
0: Absolutely not.
1: No. It's afternoons with Zweli, aka Gift of the Givers. Let's
2: go. The coolest guy to spend lunch with isn't in your office. He's right here.
3: Afternoons with Zweli
2: on 947.
1: I spent some time using the tube when I was overseas.
4: Mind the gap.
1: And some things shocked me. I was just checking out elderly people, pregnant women that are struggling. They are toiling to try and get to their next stop. People were just watching and not offering them a seat. What is happening over here? Why is everyone so rude? It actually reminded me, you know those ads when they're like, having back pains? Is the hair getting gray? Well, you need to get some vitamins. No, this was like, are you getting older? Are you expecting a baby? Well, you can sit with us.
3: You can sit with us.
2: 947.
1: It's hump day. You made it to the mid stop, I guess, of the week. But let's be honest, why is it not Friday already? And you know what? If you've taken a long weekend and you're having a nice time and it's your last day at work today, no one wants to hear from you. We don't need any negativity around us. All right, let's get the show on the road. It's Afternoons with Zweli. Chances to win with Leroy Merlin. I've got tickets for you to go to the rugby on Saturday and the tunes. And let's kick it off with one of the world's brightest young stars. It's Benson Boone, 947.
5: Nothing colder than your shoulder when you're dragging me along like you do. Like you do.

It's the theme tune to Afternoons with Zweli today, the lazy song. It's the theme tune to everyone's afternoon, pretty much. It's Bruno Mars on 947. It's hump day. We're halfway through the week. 99 days until the end of 2026. How about that? Yeah, everything is flying, but the weeks are slowing down. Everyone is just more tired. Luckily, there is a public holiday and a long weekend on the way. Yeah. For those who are smart, the rest of us weren't, so we shall be working. It's literally like a zombie zone on the show today. I can't even see producer DX. That's how low his head is. This man is so tired. He's worked hard this week. He works hard for his money. And he worked very hard over the past week trying to organize everything that was happening yesterday. He literally did everything by himself. I was just like chilling there watching and then just presenting. So yeah, very, very tiresome day. I've slept like 2 hours. I passed out on the couch, woke up, and then I could not sleep the rest of the night. So that was that. So yeah, lots of energy, right? At least I sound like it. Feeling though, not quite. But yeah, we'll get through it. We'll push through it in this Heritage Week. So I've got some pretty dope tunes for you. A little bit later, I'll give you a chance to win 5,000 rands with Leroy Merlin as they celebrate their 8th birthday. The Lions are playing this weekend. Yeah. Are you going to be there? Well, if you don't have your tickets, then I could give them to you on 6 out of 6. So yeah, all of that is happening on the show today. And then by the time we get to the end of it, you can celebrate because it's technically like a Friday, right? Yes, you can celebrate. Nonetheless, let's get the show on the road. We'll get into word on the street about things that you can't get rid of in the next couple of moments. But for now, let's kick the show off with The Cure. It's brand new Olivia Rodrigo. It is huge. And she kicks off her Unravel tour this Friday.

for me thus far, and I think she's dead on to win the Grammy for Song of the Year with this. What an incredible record. It's The Cure, Olivia Rodrigo on 947. So Word on the Street is coming up, and I was doing some snooping around my own apartment this morning, and I came across something that made me consider doing something that I said I'd never ever do again in my life. And it's something that's good for you, but it brought me so much pain. I'm going to tell you what it is next and what it inspired. It's trauma, but I'll never let go of it.

0: Al Smith on 947. It's Afternoons with Zweli on a hump day. It's almost Friday. It is technically Friday for you if you took the long weekend. But like I said, we're not going to talk about that. And I hope I do not mention it again. Clearly, it's top of mind because I've got to work over this long weekend. Nonetheless, I mentioned a little bit earlier that this morning I did some snooping around. But it was snooping around my own apartment. Oh. What did I find? So there's a box. Oh, wait. Before we forget, let's quickly do other people's jobs. Word on the Street is brought to you by Capitec Credit Card, the best credit card to travel with. All right. So I was snooping around and there's a box that I came across. Now, it's a box that had a whole lot of random things in it. So let me backtrack a little. Growing up, my mom was very, very creative. I mean, she makes clothes. She liked scrapbooking when we were younger. So we helped her with that. She was always decorating the house. I mean, she even went and studied, interior decorating and got qualified and all of that stuff. So my mom's always been a busybody and always looking to do something fun, creative, different. Somehow, I've become the opposite in a sense. I'm a sentimental hoarder and she isn't. So I've got like concert tickets, festival wristbands, random little things from trips. Always thinking maybe one day I'll be like my mom and I'm going to put them together in a scrapbook, right? But I'm lazy and scrapbooking, I mean, gee whiz. Nonetheless, that isn't what I found. What I came across earlier on this morning, and it's going back to the days, I found my VITS student card, right? VITS, that was so long ago. The last time I stepped into a lecture hall to go and learn something was 13 years ago. It was in 2013. That's how long ago it was since I had studied at VITS. Now, I saw it here. I saw all these wristbands, concert tickets from festivals like Coachella and all these things literally just sitting there completely useless. But the minute I think about throwing them away, suddenly it's all panic. It's all panic. I'm like, no, that is a memory. We need to keep it. This should be archived and put into a museum one day. Meanwhile, my mother, bin. It's not being used, so why is it in the house? We need to throw everything away. And the other thing is, I sat there and I thought to myself, how long am I going to keep all of this in the hopes that one day it's going to, I don't know, become special? Now, I know I'm not alone on this because people keep old things for the strangest reasons. Maybe your first phone, it doesn't even switch on anymore. I still got my first iPhone. Maybe you've got your ex's hoodie, ew, but it's comfortable, right? Old battery cards, school reports, whatever it is, movie tickets from the first date. That iPhone box, just a normal box. It's now carrying earrings and whatever because you just don't want to throw it away. Completely useless things. Completely useless. But you're keeping them. What are they? 0663818609. What completely useless thing can you not bring yourself to throw away? And what's the law behind it? What's the story behind this? Maybe it's something in your family. Maybe your parents don't want to throw something away. Maybe there's that blender that a grandmother donated and now it's staying in the house. Get in touch. Completely useless things. They may not work, but you're not throwing them away. What's the story? You can also give me a call. 947.
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0: So what are you never ever throwing away, you hoarder? It's sitting there. You see it every day. It's collecting dust. But it's sentimental to you, so you don't want to throw it away. 011-8838-947, give me a call. What completely useless things can you not bring yourself to throw away? And what's the story behind all of this? You can also drop me a WhatsApp on 066-3818-609. Here's the hot Tame Impala and Jenny Record. It's Dracula.

0: It's DJ Kent, Moti and Murda, Horns in the Sun on 947. Of course, it's the Tags and Remix, Afternoons with Zweli. And this morning I went on a trip. Oh, what a joyride it was around my apartment. You'd be shocked at things you'd find in hidden places where you've forgotten that you store things. So this morning I came across my Wits University student card. It was issued in 2010 and it's got all the years on it. So like they stamp it for like 2011, 2012, 2013. And then, yeah, so I've still got it with my fresh 18-year-old face back in 2010, I think it was. Yes, that's when we started varsity in the World Cup year. And I saw it and I mean, look, outside of the sentiment, I think the most shocking thing is that it made me reconsider doing a postgrad. I hate studying. Stay in school, kids. I know school holidays start today. Studying is good. Only when you're older, you can decide you don't like it, like me. Adults can do that. You, as a child, cannot. So I'm shocked that I would consider doing a postgrad. But what's more shocking is that I will not throw away the student card. It's too sentimental. It holds memories. Too much is happening there. Now, it made me think of my mother, because she bins everything. You can't just have something that's not being used. She throws it away. Same as things that belong to me that are still at her home. She always tells me, she's like, can you please come pick up your course packs? Because I am going to throw them away. And I'm like, but mother, I need to read them in order to refer to some things if I'm right. No, I will throw them away. So I've gone to collect them. Now, I need to find out from you. What's that one thing? You're not letting it go. It's useless. It's useless. It doesn't do anything. People are like, where do you still have that? But you know what? It brings joy to your life, my friend. That's what's important, is that it makes you happy. And I'm checking out the WhatsApp hotline over here. Lerato in Roodepoort. Lerato still has her matric dance corsage. Is that what it's how it's pronounced? A corsage. What a fancy word. Lerato's 34. Says it is brown, crispy, and looks like something you'd find at an archaeological site. Her husband keeps asking why we're moving from house to house and the dress is moving with. She says, mind your business, sir. Lato, I must ask, like, you are, can we see a picture of the dress? No, just for fun, you know, because me, I gave away my matric dance suit. I don't want to see that horror again. It looked like foil. Why was I dressed in foil? Why would my mom take me shopping and then would go buy suits and she'd allow me to pick that suit out of all of them? With 16 years later, I sit here and I'm like, these pictures look horrible. My suit looks shiny. Nonetheless, what are you keeping is completely useless, but it's sentimental to you.
1: Good afternoon, Zweli.
0: Hey.
1: One of the things that I just cannot bring myself to throw away is a bag. It was one of my school bags from high school.
0: What?
1: And it literally got me through grade 10 through 12. It's literally broken, zip doesn't work, the straps are off the sewing. It is just something I just cannot bring myself to get rid of because it's such a cool bag and it carried me through 3 years. It's the longest lasting bag I've ever owned.
0: Damn.
2: So just this afternoon I was actually going through some of my cupboards and just trying to find something.
0: Yeah.
2: And I have my box full of trinkets and everything that I can't bear to throw away. And I think it's little things like a little keyring or like a little fluffy toy or something that just brings back memories. Even if it was a little memory or a little notebook that you made when you were younger that you made little notes on. So yeah, like those are like the little things that I can't get, like bear to get rid of. So I have like I think three boxes of little trinkets that I can't get rid of. Like there's nothing really to do with them. And also,
0: I still have
2: my student cards and the little CCDU things from Wits as
0: well. Oh my goodness.
3: Hi Zweli, I'm such a holder. I have a tooth that I took out when I was in grade 5 and that was like until I see it or something. And it's somewhere with a whole lot of things that I don't need and I'm never going to use again. I have report cards from grade 1.
0: Oh my days.
3: I have books where my brother was learning to do handwriting. And that was back in the early 2000s. Or even in the 1998, 99 roundabout.
0: A fossil.
3: My mom is also a holder, so I guess. It's not easy for both of us to throw things away. So the house is just a museum.
4: Hi, Zweli. The thing about me is that I can't throw away is my wristbands when we go out for groove or events.
0: Right.
4: Like, I can't get to throw them away because it just shows, like, I want to keep them because I had a great night. And I always want to scrapbook them too. But the thing is, I'm also so lazy.
0: Lazy people unite. And I also feel like I'm not creative enough for scrapbooking. Like, I'm a creative in the sense of, you know, using my words, radio, TV, all of that. But ask me to draw you something, it's horrific. The high school bag one is shocking because all my high school bags turned into hubbly bags when I was in varsity. I'm a better person now. And also my cousin. Oh, have I got a story for you about what happened to a tooth that we were saving.
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0: It's Luis of the Double L on 947. He just wants you to speak. In actual fact, he's desperate. On the contrary, I just need everyone to keep it quiet, please. Anyway, it's Afternoons with Zweli. We're going to wrap this up. We're chatting about those things that are useless, but they're sentimental to you. What's the law behind it? Why are you keeping them? Someone mentioned a tooth. They mentioned a tooth that was sentimental to them. They're still keeping it. I said, I've got a story for you. You will not believe what happened to my first tooth. It was plated. It was like put in like a case, and it said, my first tooth, written in gold in like a gold casing. It was beautiful. My aunt did it for me. It was amazing. Until one day we opened up that casing and that wasn't my tooth. What happened to it? Well, it would turn out that a cousin of mine stole it. Yes, there's a thief among us. There is a thief.
1: Thieves, pirates, crooks. Illegal.
0: And we were also confused. I mean, I'm still confused to this day. It's like, what did you do with that tooth? No, I'm actually standing up now because I am upset. I had my first tooth and this... Can't use the N-word on radio. This person stole a tooth. I was what, like 6 or 5 or something like that when I lost my first tooth. And he just decided to steal it. We're talking about useless things that we're keeping. People are stealing useless things out there. What did you want with my tooth? What were you doing with it? Couldn't have been some sort of witchcraft or whatever because nothing bad has happened. But I still need to know. And one day I'm going to need to call him and I'm going to need to tell him the truth and shame the devil. Stop asking me for money and tell me, what did you do with my first tooth?
2: Hi, Zweli. Phones, I never lost a phone. So I still have like the first phone I ever used, Motorola V118i. And I also still have your Motorola Razr, your Samsung E250, even the first phone that I bought myself.
0: You've got a problem.
2: Samsung Pocket. Mm-mm. I also still have that phone.
0: No.
2: I have a box at my parents' house.
0: Able.
2: That's where I keep all these things. I even have my mother's 5110.
3: What? So for me, I recently moved and I came across those different types of face masks that we're using some 5-6 years ago during COVID. I still have all of them. Yes, I still have all of them and I'm planning on burning off all of them. Those recycled ones, remember those ones?
0: Yeah.
3: Recycle, iron and stuff. I still have all of them.
4: Wow. Good day, Zweli. I have a black Samsung E250 from 2010. I'm not throwing it away because that's how I met my wife in 2011. And then I have some CUT student card from 2014 because that's when I entered for the first time entered the mainstream higher education. Then I also have
0: what?
4: Tickets,
0: how many?
4: One from Makufi because it was the first time I attended Makufi in 2014, and then a soccer ticket.
0: What?
4: One was from Pirates versus Bloemfontein Celtics. Other one Ghana versus DLC during the 2014 Chan tournament. So I'm keeping those ones because everything that I'm keeping is because of it was for the first time I experienced something.
5: Hey, Zweli. So I have a Lever Arch file and it's something that I'm not going to get rid of at all. It has images of David Beckham's wedding, all of the Manchester United, all the players like Eric Cantona, Brian Giggs, the Neville brothers and what have you. I've got Westlife. Oh, you name it, I've probably got it in this file. And I know that it's useless, but I absolutely love it. And it's so nostalgic.
6: Afternoons with Zweli. Keep it right here. On 9.

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11: It's around 22 degrees in Joburg at 1:04. I'm Dominique Machola. The wife of alleged crime boss Musmuzi Kadmantlala Tsakane has been granted 20,000 rand bail in the new fraud matter. Two other accused have also been released on the same amount by the Pretoria Magistrates Court. The three were arrested yesterday as part of a police investigation into an alleged fraudulent lease agreement for a property in Waterkloof. The property was leased for 95,000 rand a month. Mongezi Gogo reports.
12: The case centers on allegations that fraudulent documents were used to secure a lease for a property in Waterkloof at a monthly rental of 95,000 rand and an allegation that Vusmuzi Matlala used false documents to obtain citizenship in Eswatini. In court today, Tsakane Matlala, Makofani and Masete were granted 20,000 rand bail each. Magistrate Mbele set out the bail conditions for the three accused who were granted bail.
13: Your bail will be set at 20,000 rand each. One, you will not contact the state witnesses as alleged in the charge. We'll report the police station every week till the case is finalized.
12: The new fraud matter is separate from the Johannesburg High Court case in which Kat Matlala and Tsakane Matlala are also co-accused. The police investigation into the alleged fraudulent property deals is continuing. Monkey Zikoko, Eyewitness News, Pretoria.

0: The families of people who died in Gwamakota mass shooting are looking for answers following the tragic incident, which left them in shock. A total of 11 people were killed, while a further three others were injured when gunmen opened fire at a house in Ezigo area south of Durban. A heavily pregnant woman is among the deceased. Thabiso Koba reports.
1: There were emotional scenes as families went to identify their loved ones who died in the mass shooting. Nomo Sazulu had to identify two of her children, Stelo and Mlungi Sizulu.
2: I'm hurt very deeply. I'm very hurt about what happened to my children, but also the other dead children. I can't explain how I feel. I'm just hurt.
1: Community members suspect drugs may be behind the shooting. However, Zulu says her boys were not involved in any crime. Police investigations continue. Thabiso Koba, Eyewitness News, Gwamakuta, south of Durban.
0: In China, President Xi Jinping is officially headed to the United States for talks with U.S. President Donald Trump. Trump is due to personally meet Xi on his arrival at Joint Base Andrews before the meeting tomorrow. The talks come as two countries confront rising fears about increasingly capable artificial intelligence systems. Both sides are also looking to ease tensions on trade. Your Gauteng temperatures today will peak at around 27 degrees. In your traffic in Bedford View, there are roadworks on the N3 North between Van Buren Road and the Kalulis Interchange causing delays. Dominic Majola, Eyewitness News.
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4: It's lunchtime. Yeah, this is the hour where you get to escape work just for a little bit. You have to work for nine of them and you get one off. Anyway, hope your Wednesday's going well. It should be a long weekend if you manage to take Friday off for you. Blessed are those who have got a couple of days off of work. For the rest of us that keep the economy going, I've got Lions tickets for you to win a little bit later on. That Leroy Merlin voucher and the latest...

0: Ah, what a record. It's a collaboration between Anne-Marie and now Horan on 947. That is our song. Cat's Eye kicking off the 1 p.m. hour with their new single, Animal. Happy hump day. Happy long weekend to those who are celebrating. And happy just Wednesday, I guess, to the rest of us who are at work and doing the right thing. So, hey, coming up, got some news on Tyler. Yeah, there's some news that has been released about her concert.
1: What the heck?
0: And I will let you in on all of that. Actually, I'll just tell you right now, Tyler's concert has been moved to the SunBet Arena. Yes, it's no longer happening at the Nasrec Expo Center. They have said, though, there's an email that's gone out. So if you bought your tickets, then you should get a mail. I received a mail a bit earlier on this morning. And yeah, so that is now being moved. But we'll chat more about Tyler and her inspiration behind A-pop. She revealed some of the songs were inspired by her recent trip to Coachella in April this year. So we'll dig into that, check out what's happening with the rest of the big celebrities around the world. And then what we'll also do a little bit later on is give you a chance to win four tickets. Check out the Lions at the 10-bit Ellis Park Stadium this coming weekend. Yep, all roads lead to Joburg, and we're supporting and backing the pride of Joburg. So if you want to win those tickets for 6 out of 6, send me a text right now with the word 6 out of 6, your name and ID number. I'll give you 30 seconds, one category. Conquer it, give me the 6 answers, and those 4 tickets are all yours. Pretty simple, right? Yeah. So, yeah, that's what we'll do now. And then we'll also play music from the new mother.
2: Gaga! Gaga! Gaga!
0: Lady Gaga is a mother to her daughter now. Her actual daughter, not the fans. And this is basically them crying. Let's go to the dead dance. This is 947.

0: It's David Guetta, Teddy Sims, and Tones and I. Gone, gone, gone. It's news it or lose it time. Celebrities. Oh my gosh, celebrities. They're always up to something. Anyway, let's kick it off with, where shall we start? Do you know what? Everyone's very annoyed right now at all of this, and I don't want to lie. I'm one of them. I'm so sorry. Taylor Swift's releasing new music, and when I saw this in the early hours of the morning, I can't. I'm sorry. I'm sorry, Swifties. But yesterday we did say that the VMAs have created an award just for her. And now we know why. Because she's releasing a song and they wanted to perform it over there. So the reason to have her there is to be like, here's an honor. And now she's going to perform her new song. And it's just like, oh my goodness. So it releases on Friday. It is called Patient Zero. And according to Billboard and the USA Today, it's basically not an album track. It's not like the lead single for an upcoming album. It basically rounds off her the life of a showgirl era, and then she'll start doing country music again now that she's down with the pop stuff. And yeah, look, I don't know, just found it really interesting. The life of a showgirl is quite old, so the Gen Z say it's like reheating your nachos, right? Yeah, like it happened, it ended, let's move on. Also, I'm always so surprised because this is a period when artists will really be quiet. Like, you've just gotten married, you want to go on your honeymoon, you want to stay out of the public eye, and she's like, look at me, I'm here. So yes, Swifties, you'll have a brand new song, Patient Zero, on Friday. All the best. Now, what upsets me about all of this now is that Friday is Tinashe's release day. Yeah, Tinashe is releasing a brand new album, Popstar, this coming Friday. And you know how they always say that? Taylor's blocking people from going to number one on charts. I saw someone say that about Tinashe and I was like, ayo, ayo, ayo. I love my girl T, but let's not set her up like that. Tinashe is not competing for no number one in the Billboard Hot 100 in the next 2 weeks. Let's be serious about that. I love her artistry though. I always insist that she's one of the most underrated on a record label all those years back. I mean, counting down to a decade now, they really just messed her up, and she went independent and she's seen great success. Good news if you're a Tinashe fan, there's a sneak peek of her on the Call Her Daddy podcast, where she'll discuss dating, relationship standards, her situationships. And you know, she's got that song No Broke Boys. She dated a broke boy.
1: Tinashe, welcome to Call Her Daddy.
2: Hi, thanks for having me.
1: How does one match your freak?
2: No one has matched it thus far.
1: In the No Broke Boys music video, you go over some standards with the girls. Not broke.
2: Spiritually broke, mentally broke, but then like also money. I've dated a broke, like a broke guy before. It's just not it.
1: So were you a sugar mama at that point?
2: Girl, I'm not gonna lie, there was a couple times I was taking cash out of the ATM. That's why I wrote a song about it. Don't do it again. I don't really wanna get like on the apps. Should I like take up golf? People are like, you should join a tennis club. I'm like, maybe.
1: What has your experience been with internet hate?
2: I've gone through like ebbs and flows of being like the butt of the joke to being like an internet darling. I've taken it all the way there to where I cared a lot about what people thought, all the way to not caring at all. And it's way better over here.
0: Yeah, that's Tinashe. She'll be on the Call Her Daddy podcast today. And her brand new album, Popstar, is out this coming Friday. The part where she says, I literally had to go to an ATM and withdraw money. Some people were saying that, well, this is dramatic. South Africans, that is. I don't know how to break it to you. Americans can't transfer money like we do through the internet. They literally have to go to the bank or have to withdraw money, then give it to you or write you a check. It's 2026, America. Are we not going to keep up? The president is busy banning both CNN that they can't even e-wallet each other. Anyway, let's wrap things up. Yeah, let's wrap things up with our girl Taylor.
3: What the heck?
0: Yeah, her concert for her A-Pop World Tour has officially been moved from the Nasrec Expo Center to the SunBet Arena in Pretoria. So yes, Joe Burgers, we've got a track to Pretoria once again. My big question over here is that, is there absolutely no ways we can just, crowdfunding won't be possible. It's too much money over there. Aren't we allowed to go to the Dome and just like strike? Strike until they decide to sell it back to us, and then we can just have concert there again. I'm tired. Pretoria's not close, eh? And also, when you've got to take an Uber, it's not cute. when it's busy as well, because now traffic and not nice. Nonetheless, outside of that, Tyler has got a newly released interview. It's on Apple Music with Aria Najati. And yeah, they posted it on YouTube as well. And Tyler was speaking about her creative process as well during A-Pop. Now, she speaks really passionately about collaborating with some of South Africa's greatest amapiano figures and stars. Babalwa M, affectionately known as Bubbles, but as Tyler calls her, she calls her Babawa. It always makes sense. I think she says Babalwa. Oh, I don't know how she pronounces it, but it's always so cute. Here it is. Here's when she's talking about how all these SA collaborations came about.
3: You know, I love Babalwa. I've always been a fan.
0: There we go. Babalwa. That's how she pronounces it.
3: You know, I love Babalwa. I've always been a fan. And when I was coming up, I would do random studio sessions, like in random people's houses.
4: Okay.
3: With random people. Like, I would find a way to make music. And
4: yeah.
3: I remember one session I had, I went to Calvin Momo's. I went to his place and I was so nervous. I was like, oh my gosh, I'm in Calvin Momo's house. And I had to, I just had the session because we left another session. We went there.
4: Yeah.
3: And we wrote the song and we were there till the sunrise, like the next afternoon almost.
4: Mm-hmm.
3: And we were just making music and vibing out. And then now that things changed for me, I really wanted to make that collab actually happen.
4: Yeah.
3: Yeah, so with Babalwa, I'm happy that I have one with her.
4: That worked.
3: Mawu too, she's crazy.
4: Yeah.
3: She's insane.
0: Babalwa. I love her pronunciation. I love that though, giving back, paying it forward. I mean, she says that once she blew, then it's like, hey, let me also do this for my people. She also spoke about how Kiss came up, one of the hottest records on A-Pop.
3: I really, for Kiss specifically, I really wanted a song that felt like Disclosure.
4: Ooh.
3: Yeah, because I love Disclosure.
4: Yes.
3: Oh my gosh, guys. Can I tell you, Coachella, yeah. Disclosure performed.
4: Yeah.
3: It changed my whole life.
4: Last year?
3: Yes. No, it was this year. This year.
4: This year, okay.
3: Yeah, this year, like, I was just in the middle of the crowd. I was surrounded by people. And I was just watching them perform.
0: Yeah, this is the song that Disclosure inspired as she was at Coachella. I don't want to make it about me, but when I was in Coachella as well a few years ago, I also saw Disclosure live. Except I can't sing like Tyler. Here's a new single. It's Kiss. This is Tyler on 947.

0: It's one of the best records on her latest album, A-Pop Kiss. This is Tyla on 947. She is hitting the road, heading on tour beginning of October. I'd love for her to give us Kiss visuals. I think that that is the song that probably should have been released alongside the album. But look, her team knows exactly what they're doing. It's so high energy, so damn good. And yeah, shout out to Tyla. All right, coming up, I've got 6 out of 6. 4 Lions tickets this Saturday. 10-bet Ellis Park Arena. Have you entered? You could be winning next. 947.
1: 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It's frantic. It's ridiculously fun. It's 6 out of 6.
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0: It's new Ariana Grande, Hate That I Made You Love Me, from her Petal album. So a voice note has come in. You're listening to 947. And you know what? I will not be attacked on my own show, Tabby. How dare you?
1: It's funny now that Zoeli is going to be working tomorrow and Friday. All of a sudden, he is keeping the economy going. But Zoeli is always away on a holiday somewhere while the rest of us are busy.
0: Tabby?
2: I have a lot of questions. Number one, how dare you?
0: When was I away last? When was I away? There's this myth. Everyone always thinks that I'm away. I don't know where it comes from because I don't think I'm away enough. If I had it my way, you would not be seeing me much. But nonetheless, I'm just here. And tomorrow I will keep the economy going like everyone else as a diligent citizen of the Republic of South Africa. Let's get you winning.
3: Your brain says, I've got this. The clock says, let's see.
4: It's 6 out of 6 on Afternoons with Zweli.
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0: All right, it's time for 6 out of 6. Yep, it is a high-pressure game. Super easy, but only if you don't let the pressure get to you. Under pressure. So if you can get 6 answers in 30 seconds, then I give you 2 tickets to, not two, I'm lying, four tickets to go and check out the Lions. It is, of course, the kickoff weekend of the 2026-2027 United Rugby Championship season. We play Leinster at Ellis Park this Saturday. Kickoff is at 1:30 and I've got 4 tickets, but you have just got to conquer 6 out of 6. Someone looking to conquer all of this. It's James. James, how are you doing today, my brother?
5: I'm good, thanks yourself, really.
0: I'm so good, except I'm working tomorrow, so tell the truth and shame the devil. Did you get the public holiday off?
5: Yeah, I've got the public holiday off, but I'm working again.
0: Oh, yes, welcome. I'm very excited for those who have to come back. Doesn't that suck, though, because it feels like you got a day off, and then now it's Friday, the weekend starts, then you're off again.
5: Yeah. I hate that, eh?
0: Yeah.
5: You have no idea.
0: we should have done the wise thing and just taken both days off. But it's all good. Saturday will be a good day. Hopefully we can get you to the cricket. 4 tickets are up for grabs. Who do you want to take with you should you win?
5: Well, I'm going to take my grandfather and my grandmother. They are big Lions supporters. Oh. And in the 4th ticket, I'm not too sure yet. Haven't decided.
0: Oh, man, that's so sweet. So they're both Lions supporters. Oh, that's such a great gift. You take them together and you'll be there as well. I love how you mentioned that they are both big Lions supporters and you didn't say anything about yourself, James.
5: Yeah, no, I support the Lions when I'm not supporting the Sharks, to be honest.
0: Oh, here they go again. Oh, my goodness. All right, James, I've got your category over here. Do not overthink it. I just need 6 answers. If you're a rugby fan, this is going to be, chop and cheese to you. Are you ready for your category?
5: Yes, I am.
0: All right, James. To take grandmama and grandpapa to the rugby, I need you to name 6 South African rugby teams.
4: The clock starts.
5: The Lions, the Sharks.
0: Yep.
5: The Lions, the Sharks, the Cheetahs, the Griquas, Blue Bulls, Stormers.
0: Okay, we're going to stop you over there because, James, you're going to the rugby on Saturday. Congratulations.
5: That's awesome.
0: Yeah, you are acing that. And, you know, usually people would start off with, I don't know, obviously you'll go for like the Sharks, the Lions, the Cheetahs, that sort of thing. But you went for the Pumas, the Griquas. I mean, there were still Stormers. So you're deep in terms of the rugby. Congratulations. You're off to Ellis Park on Saturday, mate. Should be fun.
5: Awesome. Thank you very much, really. I appreciate it.
0: Oh, it's a pleasure. It's a pleasure, my man. Do you want to say hi to anyone while I've got you here?
5: Yeah, I just wanted to say hello to my mom. I hope she heard everything I just said and is proud of me. If she didn't hear, she doesn't want any tickets.
0: I love that. An ultimatum. Mom, are you proud of me? If the answer is no, you're staying at home. It's as simple as that. James, what a fella. What a guy. Thank you so much for playing along, tuning in, and have all the fun with Grandma and Granddad on Saturday, all right?
5: Will do. Thank you very much. I appreciate it.
0: It's a pleasure, my man. We appreciate you. And there we have it. Another winner on Afternoons with Zweli. I sincerely hope Grandma and Grandpa have the best Saturday, because I know James, he's actually trying to be friendly, but he's going to be hate watching on Saturday. We see you, James. We see you. We don't play with the Lions. Anyway, we've got news coming up at 2. I'll jam some Justin Timberlake before that.
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6: 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I'm not sure where to go.

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4: All right, at this stage, I'm going to need someone to protect me from the WhatsApp hotline, because now I'm being attacked from all fronts. 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

0: It's Justin Timberlake. Can't Stop the Feeling from the Trolls movie. Speaking of trolls, we're not 4 minutes late for the news this time, Dom. We're at an impeccable 2 minutes and 50 seconds. 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
1: It's so important to know who you are first. You know? And for the longest time as Africans, we didn't. We were just like following other cultures, other trends. And, you know, so that's how I handle myself. If there's value, I will show up. So how do you make this sustainable, what you've done? How can people plug into your world and follow the moves that you've, you know, that you've taken? And I said to her, let's work on something then. On paper.
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5: It's around 22 degrees in Joburg. Good afternoon, I'm Dominique Majola. The Madlanga Commission is set to rule on the postponement application of Mpumalanga taxi tycoon Obabafana Sindane in this hour. Sindane, who is not present today despite a subpoena, has given varying reasons for his absence. This morning, he submitted a medical certificate noting illness, while last week he stated he would be on a period of spiritual retreat. Sindane has also applied for an urgent High Court application to cancel the subpoena. His advocate, Mpati Kofa, has since questioned the legality of the Commission's use of his cell phone data.
6: Chair, our law is very clear. Once search and seizure has been obtained for a purpose as it has been attached in Annexure R, that search and seizure can only operate in so far as that purpose.
7: So forever. So on your proposition, forever and ever and ever, this commission will never ever have access to that information?
6: No, absolutely not, Chair.
5: The Pretoria High Court has turned its focus to a 250,000 rand payment in a gift bag allegedly made to former Speaker of Parliament Nosiviwe Mapisa Nqakula. Mapisa Nqakula is back on the witness stand where she is under cross-examination. The former defense minister is facing 12 counts of corruption and one of money laundering for allegedly soliciting corrupt payments from defense force contractor Nombasa Ntsondwa Ndlovu. Khumutso Modise has more.
8: Investigating Directorate prosecutors are grilling former Defence Minister Nosiviwe Mapisa Nqakula on the events of a Defence Force spousal forum in August 2018. One of the allegations by the state and witness Nombasa Ntsondwa Ndlovu is that she gave the former minister a gift bag in the holding room which had 250,000 rand cash. But Mapisa Nqakula denies this, saying the only gift she received was out in the open on the podium where the program directors gifted her as the guest of honor. Ntsondwa Ndlovu was one of the program directors. The state claims the request for the R250,000 payment was made with the code word Patkos because the former minister had a trip to Port Elizabeth the following morning. Khumutso Modise, Eyewitness News.
5: In China, President Xi Jinping is officially headed to the United States for talks with U.S. President Donald Trump. Trump is due to personally meet Xi on his arrival at Joint Base Andrews before their meeting tomorrow. The talks comes as the two countries confront rising fears about increasingly capable artificial intelligence systems. Both sides are also looking to ease tensions on trade. The world's two largest economies are also still seeking to mitigate the fallout from Trump's global tariffs. The Gauteng temperatures today will peak at around 27 degrees.

0: Increasing your traffic in Edenville, expect more than a 30-minute delay on the R24 West from Markros Store to the Galulis Interchange due to an accident. Dominic Machola, Eyewitness News.
1: So, I've been very confused the entire morning because I was following the Madlanga Commission. They're currently off on lunch or whatever it is. And this phrase, spiritual seclusion, has been doing the rounds. First of all, it's like, I went to a doctor because I'm not feeling well. That's Opa Sindan, who's supposed to appear at the Madlanga Commission.
0: Yes.
1: Then his lawyer started arguing that, no, he's off because of spiritual seclusion. What I understand from this after doing some research is that it deliberately means withdrawing from everyday life for a period of time to focus on your spiritual life, reflection, prayer, or inner well-being. How did he make it to court if he is withdrawn from life? Oh, but I'm asking. And also, are we also allowed to take a break from spiritual seclusion?
0: I don't think you can.
1: I feel like me. I also need to come here and say,
0: no.
1: I need to be with myself, the Lord and the ancestors. I need some spiritual seclusion for about a month.
0: These are Madlanga terminologies. Then, we've never heard of them. I'm only hearing of it now. So absolutely not.
1: Never say never.
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1: Look, we all deserve our moment of spiritual seclusion. If criminals can run away from accountability, surely we can run away from a little bit of work. You know what I mean? You'll do that tomorrow. Anyway, more voice notes are coming in, and you know what? I will not have you bully me.
3: You're working tomorrow, really? Are you broke again?
1: Why would you say something so personal? Yes, I am broke. Send me money. Me, I'll send you my number via WhatsApp, and you can send an e-wallet. 947. While you send that number for the e-wallet, DX Tato, it's Doja Cat, and guess what? It's not jealous time. It's 947.

0: It's Easy Freak. If you want it on 947, much like Doja Cat, we had Say So instead of Jealous Type this time. We'll try for Easy Freak to try and get another Easy Freak song. No shade, no tea. Anyway, let's move on. So we had 6 out of 6 a little bit later on. And outside of you bullying me and saying that I'm only working on a public holiday because I'm broke, there are good people out there. And hey, if I'm working tomorrow because I'm broke, how? Send me the money. Me, I'm just e-wallet very quick. You can even do it. What's that thing? Pay sharp. Money's in immediately and they only charge you $5. So I'm chilled. Well, I can take the day off tomorrow just as long as you do a vibe. Anyway, this voice note came through a little bit earlier from Dean after 6 out of 6.
1: It's really, I've been a Shark supporter my entire life. Mm. I was born in KZN, moved to Joburg about 5 or 6 years ago, and the Sharks rugby is just absolute rubbish.
0: Why?
1: So now I'm a Lions supporter, and I would really, really appreciate some tickets. If you can find it in your heart to assist, it would be greatly appreciated. Thank you, good sir. Enjoy your day.
0: Dean, I love all the beautiful words and superlatives that you use to describe me. I am a good sir. I'm a man of honor, a man of dignity. I can't see my producer's face though right now, Dean, and he's the man that has to make this decision. DX, no, he's hiding. He's hiding, Dean. We'll see. You're putting me in a position, Dean, and now I'm going to have to go and fight for you. Will you send me an e-wallet if I get your tickets?
2: Three songs, one hidden word, and a 5,000 rand prize. It's time to crack the lyric with Leroy Merlin on 947.
0: I'll try to negotiate on your behalf, Dean. I'll try to negotiate on your behalf. All right. Right now, we are playing Crack the Lyric with Leroy Merlin, what was known as Crack the Code on my show. And basically, what we're going to need from you is to figure out what the keyword is between the three songs that they've put in a montage. Leroy Merlin is celebrating the Earth birthday. So you just need to send me a message and your answer to 0614-947-947. Name an ID number over there. And you need to tell me what's the common word for today. Like I said, I can't help you if you don't get it, because I haven't been coming up with them. We get them. So they're very easy. Very, very easy. We need that 5,000 rands voucher to get to you. Here's what we've got today.

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Send through your message 0614-947-947. The answer, what is our key word or lyric this afternoon?

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Thanks to Lira Merlin on 947. T's and C's apply. 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

0: up, Jeremy Lewis from Teo Maleko with Down South on 947. My manager, Natasha, has been absolutely loving the tunes this afternoon. And who can blame her? My goodness. So look, the forecast is in for South Africa and El Nino is bringing in the heat this summer. But don't stress, because Leroy Merlin is saying no to El Nino. With Leroy Merlin's full range of cooling solutions, you can enjoy summer the way it should be. 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
1: Three songs, one hidden word, and a 5,000 rand prize. It's time to crack the lyric with Leroy Merlin on 947.
0: All right, Leroy Merlin turns 8 and they want you to crack the lyric and you could win a 5,000 rands voucher. Someone who is vying for that 5,000 rands voucher is Jalen, right here in Sandton. Jalen, my man, how's it going?
2: I'm all right, and you?
0: I'm very well, thank you very much. Sorry, is it Jalen the guy or the girl?
2: Guy.
0: Okay, all right. Sorry, I was confused. They're saying, I'm like, wait a minute, because I just got eyes everywhere. And I'm like, did I say something wrong, guys? All right. So, Jalen, first of all, how's your hump day going? How's Wednesday going?
2: Hey, it's hot, bro, but it's a lovely day.
0: It is a lovely day. Now, it will not be a lovely day if you say the wrong thing now. Have you got work tomorrow, Jalen?
2: No, I do not.
0: You see, this is why we can't have you winning, because you're winning by getting a public holiday off. So I don't know, Jed, do you have work on Friday?
2: No.
0: We need to call the cops. Somebody call security. We need to get Jalen out of here. Oh, my goodness. Jalen, all right. So listen, well, we need to chat home improvement right now. There's a 5,000 rand Leroy Merlin voucher that's on the line. What needs to be done in the house?
2: At the moment, I'm busy working on my wing of the house. So I'm doing like my bedroom up, my bathroom up, and like my dressing area.
0: Ooh, very nice. And all of those things put together aren't necessarily cheap, eh?
2: No.
0: No, not in Cyril's economy, not whatsoever. All right, look, we need to get to make sure your side of the house, or your wing, as you call it, is done up properly with Leroy Merlin. Let's check out our mashup and find out if you've got our word of the day.

0: right, there we have it. It would be very awkward if you got it wrong, because I said that anyone who gets this wrong does not deserve to be anywhere close to a competition. So let's have it. What's our word? What's our word for the day today, Jaylen?
1: The word is paint, really.
0: The word is paint. Can we get paint at Leroy Merlin? Yes, Doja Cat is doing what to the town red? She's painting it. Jaylen, that 5,000 rand voucher is all yours.
1: Thank you.
0: Congratulations! 5,000 rands, that Leroy Merlin voucher is on its way to you. And yeah, you can start getting those home, or actually add on to what's needed for the home improvements, right?
1: Yes, no, thank you guys so much.
0: Ah, fabulous. Absolutely fabulous. Jaylen, would you like to say hi to anyone?
1: Well, my mom is here, my sister's here, my aunts are probably listening. Ah. So just hello to anybody who knows me.
0: Ah, amazing, amazing. Thank you for tuning in, Jaylen, and you must enjoy the rest of, oh, pains me to say it, but your long, long, long weekend, all right?
1: Thank you. Enjoy work tomorrow. I'll be listening.
0: Oh, no. Oh, get off the line. Get off the line. Jaylen's back with producer DX. You see what I'm saying? They're all bullying me. I can't come to work to be bullied. Hey, me, I'll rescind. Working. I can't do that, can I? Aye, aye, aye. Let's get into some new stuff. How about Sienna Spyro? This is from the Devil Wears Prada 2 soundtrack. It's Material Lover on 947.

0: Love, love, love her voice. It's Sienna Spiro, Material Lover on Afternoons with Zweli. You're listening to 947. And we've got to deal with something very serious right now.
1: I've called this private meeting today because there is an imposter among us. There's an imposter among us.
0: There is an imposter among us. You are probably an imposter as well. And it's basically been the theme of the show. I mean, if you listen to the show religiously, you'd know that it takes very little to make me happy. Make it a Friday, I'm elated. Give me a public holiday or money, I'm jumping all over the building. But now when we're working and I'm trying to do my due diligence and come here for you, you've been sending me all sorts of messages on the WhatsApp hotline. Someone said that I'm broke, so I've got to pay the bills, hence I need to come to work. Someone said I go on holiday far too much, hence I must stay right here and not do anything. Now, there are those that are lucky that get to have a long weekend. We just spoke to Jalen now, not working tomorrow, not working on Friday. And I've just been receiving messages and everyone's like, oh, you're working tomorrow. Oh, I hope you have fun. Hush. Keep it quiet. I don't want to hear it. Got this message a little bit earlier on from Dean after 6 out of 6.
2: Zweli, I've been a Shark supporter my entire life. I was born in KZN, moved to Joburg about 5 or 6 years ago. And the Sharks rugby is just absolute rubbish. So now I'm a Lions supporter. Mm-hmm. And I would really, really appreciate some tickets. If you can find it in your heart to assist, it would be greatly appreciated. Thank you, good sir. Enjoy it.
0: Whispering sweet nothings into my headphones right now. Good sir. No one ever calls me good sir unless they want something from me. Dean is here. Dean, why are you harassing and bullying me on the WhatsApp hotline?
3: Good afternoon, Zola. Are you well?
0: I am well. Good sir. How are you?
3: I'm fine, thank you, good sir.
0: All right, okay. Let's talk about this. We've been seeing tons of messages. You have sent a message, and I'm very interested, actually, first in the fact that you're now a Lions supporter. Yeah! That's great. That's amazing.
3: Yes, I am one of us.
0: So how did the change happen? Is it just because you thought that the Sharks are now rubbish and you moved?
3: Well, if you're a rugby fanatic like I am, the Americans both have the Sharks. And now they've got 15 Springboks, but they ended second last in the URC. So, yeah, it doesn't make a lot of sense. The Lions have got very few Springboks, and they don't win every game.
0: Yeah.
3: But they play very well. So, I made the transition.
0: This is very interesting, actually. And I love your reasoning as well, because I've been wondering, and I'm like, I don't know what's happening with the Sharks, but this is not the Sharks I know from about 10 years ago when they were torturing and traumatizing the Lions week in, week out. Now, Dean, do you not sometimes, you know, feel a little bit of emotional baggage, miss them? Like, you know, sometimes people miss their exes. Do you not watch them once and you're like, oh, Sia, you used to be my captain in black and white?
3: Not even a little bit.
0: Hey, not even a little bit. All right. Okay, let's get to the real stuff now because everyone's been asking me so many different questions. So you're a Lions supporter now. Amazing.
3: Yes.
0: Dean, have we got work tomorrow on a public holiday?
3: No.
0: You see, that's not the answer I wanted, but it's fine. Have you got a long weekend as well?
3: I'm working on Friday, but not on Saturday.
0: I can take that. If you're working on Friday, I can deal with that. All right, so Dean, you sent through that message. You whispered sweet nothings into my ear. I had to fight producer DX quite a lot to make sure we get these tickets for you. There are 4 of them. You can't go by yourself, though. Who would you take with you?
3: And my mate and his wife.
0: Sorry, I missed that first bit a little bit over there.
3: I'll definitely take my wife and my friend with his wife.
0: A mate, friend, wife. All right. We are busy deliberating over here. Producer DX. Why? He keeps looking down. He doesn't want to make any decisions. Do you know what,
3: Come
0: Dean?
3: Come on, producer.
0: You listen to the show. Sometimes you laugh at stupid things that I say. And you know what? It would be supremely, supremely wrong of me to not give you these tickets. Dean, you're going to the rugby league! Yes! It is happening. It is happening. Where'd you look at that? Right. Tickets are all yours.
3: Thank you, sir.
0: Oh, man. It's a pleasure. It's a pleasure. Look, now you must do me a favor. I need you to go and have one hell of a jol on Saturday. Make all of the noise. And, show your hair. Send us the pictures if you take any. And, just have a fantastic time. All right.
3: Will do. Thanks, sir. Thank you. Appreciate it.
0: It's a pleasure. It's only a pleasure, Diva. Yeah. Bro, have a fantastic one and enjoy the rugby. We need to address this. Can you hear how Dean is addressing me? He calls me sir. Good sir. You come out here and you're calling me Zweli Zwals, Zwals, whatever it is that fits the agenda that day. I've got people that respect me like Bodine. And you see, Bodine win. But when you come and you're like, you're broke, you're not getting paid. So, Also, to be fair, tomorrow is the 24th of September. Why would they not make tomorrow payday? Why would they punish us and make us wait until Friday? Aye, aye, aye. Hey, let's jam some new Gracie Abrams. And I've got Dua Lipa at the end.
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0: It's new stuff from Gracie Abrams' latest album, A Daughter from Hell, her fourth studio album. This is Look at My Life on 947. Yes, Look at My Life, working on a public holiday. I'm not bitter whatsoever, because we get to do a Throwback Thursday takeover. Yeah! Usually when I'm not here on a Thursday, you complain, you tweet me, you're downright dragging me, saying, Zweli, why don't you have a Throwback Thursday takeover? Well, tomorrow we do have one. I will be here. It's the best of the 90s, the noughties. Heck, we're heading towards 2030. So even the 2010s decade counts now. Only up to 2016 though, because after a song that's not 10 years old is not a throwback. So here's what to do. I think you drop me a message on our WhatsApp hotline, 066-381-8609. Let me know which throwback tune you want to hear, and we could be playing it for you tomorrow. Think vintage. What was on your 90s playlist? 90s artist on my mind. How do I live without you? Some Leanne Rimes. Leanne Rimes was massive in the 90s. Remember all of that? Then we go into 2000s where like Christine and Britney became big, and Beyonce as well when she went solo. Then the 2010s are dominated by the likes of Taylor Swift and Ariana Grande. And now the current artists we don't quite play on Throwback Thursday. So, hey, it's a holiday. If you want to hear one of your favorite throwbacks, I'm jamming them between 1 and 1:30 tomorrow. All you got to do is send me the message.
1: Got an old school jam you want to hear?
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0: So it is that simple. Drop me that WhatsApp, 066-381-8609. You, my friend, could be getting your throwback played tomorrow from 1 until 1:30 p.m. And it's a public holiday. We can break the rules. Let's wrap up the show next with Dua Lipa. I don't know why I'm whispering. DX is saying we need to leave.
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9: 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Outside the window, attached to some woman by the lips. And now you're crying. 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And you see his face with a sorry your fiancé's a loser look. 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And then you're like, ooh, ooh. Yeah.
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0: All right, that is all she wrote. I'm out of here. Catch you tomorrow on Heritage Day. Here's Dua Lipa. Love you, bye.

0: the coolest guy to spend lunch with isn't in your office. 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
2: 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Why is everyone so rude? It actually reminded me, you know those ads when they're like, having back pains? Is their hair getting gray? Well, you need to get some vitamins. No, this one's like, are you getting older? Are you expecting a baby? Well, you can sit with us.
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6: is EWN.
12: Reserve Bank's decision on interest rates expected this afternoon, and ICC convicts Central African Republic rebel for crimes against humanity. Good afternoon, I'm Lulu Thando Ngeno. South Africans are expected to learn the Reserve Bank's decision on interest rates this afternoon. The Monetary Policy Committee is expected to deliver its decision, with the outcome expected to be a close call. A key question is whether the central bank will raise the repo rate again or keep it unchanged. Annelisa van der Zee reports.
13: Today's decision comes as consumer price inflation has ticked up to 4.4% in August from 4.3% in July, but the August figure is unlikely to be the main driver of today's decision, given that the Reserve Bank's forecasting and analysis would have already largely been completed before the MPC meeting. PSG chief economist Johan Els says this afternoon's decision will likely be a split one.
14: The reason why I don't think it's a done deal is because inflation expectations in the third quarter came down. The rand has been relatively stable, and the Reserve Bank hiked very early in May.
13: So all eyes will be on Governor Lesetša Ganyago this afternoon, looking to see whether the MPC will prioritize new inflationary pressures or give the previous rate hike more time to work through the economy. An elite

0: allegedly presented himself as a member of the Eswatini royal family using the name Vusumuzi Dlamini to acquire property. He's accused of using fraudulent documents, including an allegedly fraudulent 95,000 rand a month lease for a property in Waterkloof. Matlala also faces an additional charge under the Identification Act, while his wife Sakane and two others and co-accused were granted bail by the Pretoria Magistrate Court today. Mongezi Gogo reports.
1: The allegations form part of the state's case where the four are facing fraud-related charges. Police say the broader investigation involves allegations that fraudulent documents were used to acquire properties across Gauteng and to obtain citizenship in Eswatini. Sakane Matlala, Given Makufane and Claudette Mashete were each granted 20,000 rand bail with conditions including weekly reporting to police and no contact with state witnesses. Their matter has been postponed to the 29th of October, while Kat Matlala's individual bail application will be heard on the 14th and 15th of the same month. NPA Tswane spokesperson Lumka Mahanjana.
2: He portrayed himself to be a member of a royal family so that he can be able to prove to the estate agent that he would have funds to be able to pay for the property.
1: The allegations have not yet been tested in court. Mongezi Gogo, Eyewitness News, Pretoria.
0: And lastly, at The Hague, a former Central African Republic rebel commander has been convicted on four counts of crimes against humanity. The International Criminal Court found that Mohamed Said Abdel Kani oversaw beatings and maltreatment as head of a feared prison unit. The abuses took place at the car spiraled into civil war in 2013. The court acknowledged the suffering and trauma of the victims who testified about the long-lasting impact of the crimes. The ICC will deliver a sentence for the crimes at a later date. Gold is trading at $4,312.08 an ounce. The rand's at 16.27 to the dollar, 21.61 to the pound, 18.57 to the euro. Brent crude oil is at $99.66 a barrel. It's a partly afternoon in Gauteng with isolated showers and thunder showers expected. Temperatures have peaked at highs of between 25 and 27 degrees. The top story in EWN this hour. South Africans are expected to learn the Reserve Bank's decision on interest rates this afternoon.
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4: Good afternoon, I'm Tolagele Mganga. The Proteas bowling options have suffered another blow after Gwena Maphaka was ruled out of the three-match ODI series against Australia with a hamstring injury. Maphaka will now be replaced in the squad by right-arm seamer Lizard Williams. That's after he became the fourth fast bowler to withdraw from the squad ahead of the first game in Durban on Thursday. Captain Themba Bavuma has discussed how the latest injury impacts South Africa's approach against the Baggy Greens.
5: We are working tirelessly to kind of identify and define the problems that we have. It is concerning. I don't think we shy away from that, but we are working together to see where is it that we can be a lot better in terms of managing the players. In saying that, it's a wonderful opportunity for the individuals who will have to step up. Guy like Lizard coming into the squad for Gwena. We're expecting those guys to step up and fill the shoes.
4: The season of experimentation will continue for the Springboks when they take on the Wallabies in a one-off test on Saturday. Having made 13 changes to the team that beat the All Blacks in Baltimore, Rassie Erasmus has now hinted that Malcolm Marx could move from the middle of the front row to the side of the scrum.
6: Even later in the game, if Ox come up, Jan Hendrik might move to hooker, and you know, we've been trying Malcolm on the flank also a little bit. So we're trying to save the bodies and spare the bodies and manage the guys whilst winning, but whilst building some squad depth and getting some caps into certain guys where we feel we're going to need at the World Cup.
4: And Red Bull have announced that Isaac Hatchkar will continue to partner Max Verstappen for the 2027 Formula One season. The 21-year-old is impressed in his debut campaign, but missed the last three races with a wrist injury and sits eighth in the driver's standings with 71 points. Before his injury, he had posted a run of seven consecutive top six finishes, including a podium in Monaco. Tolagele Mganga, Eyewitness News Sport.
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1: Yeah, but you're not surviving, my sister. 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I'm going to do better. Come on, my sister, relax. That one can skip you. The other one I get.
0: See why I didn't miss you yesterday.
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0: Happy Fake Friday, everybody. All right, a lot coming up on the show. First up, there's a big news article about MCZ James, and it mentions me as his bestie. We'll find out what that's about and ask you about your 30 seconds of fame. We also have a special edition of Luxurious Marble Circus. We're calling it the Shark Tank edition, and also an opportunity to win with Disney, DeFi, and Mazda. And of course, it's Wednesday, so hear me out day. All this and so much more is on the

0: a good day.
1: It's about to get so much better.
2: Yeah.
0: 947 Drive
1: with Tundo.
0: This is 947.

0: It's Martin Garrix. Repeat it on 947, 15 after 3 o'clock. Tomorrow is Heritage Day, guys. What are you doing for Heritage Day?
1: I was reminded today that it was Heritage Day because my kid had to dress up for school.
0: Oh, he'll see.
1: But tomorrow, I'm actually hosting a braai event in Four Ways.
0: Oh.
1: So it's a big braai. It's like a bunch of people come to braai together with Heinz. And so that's what I'm going to be doing the whole day, just braaiing with a bunch of South Africans.
0: Okay. You? I'm still shopping around for options.
1: Ideas.
0: Still shopping, but I mean, South Africa, our land, I love it so much. Still weighing my options.
1: Yeah. No, more than South Africa, I love the fact that it's a long, long weekend for some of us.
0: Is it?
1: Yeah, I mean, today's your last day.
0: Yeah, but I've got work on Friday. You've also got work on Friday.
1: Hey, I can't wait for the weekend to begin. It starts today, man. I can't wait for the
0: weekend. Did you get leave for Friday?
1: Don't worry about it.
0: You got leave for Friday. Must be so very nice. He's famous, he's rich, he gets the leave. Must be nice. We'll ask about your 30 seconds of fame. Here's The Weeknd, Take My Breath on 947.
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0: Caddy, Day and Night, the remix on 947, 24 minutes after 2 o'clock. Please go when you have time, Joburg, to the news. Is it News 24, eh, James? News 24 website. You'll see there's an article about it. James. In the article, I'm listed as your best friend.
1: Do you know I still have not read that?
0: What happened? What did they say? What did you say?
1: I don't know what they said or what I said.
0: Where were you?
1: I was hosting an event two Sundays ago, I think it must have been. And they came up to me during the event to ask me about their event. They asked one question about the event, and then it turned into a whole, how's my life?
0: Oh,
1: how's
0: wow.
1: work? Whatever it may be.
0: Wow.
1: And so I saw the caption because I saw people send it to me on Instagram. Mm-hmm. But the problem with News 24 is that it's behind a paywall. So I haven't read the article
0: itself. Just pay for the article so you can print it and
1: but
0: put
1: I know,
0: it on your wall.
1: I know about myself. Why would I pay an article?
0: So that when your child grows up, he can see that you had like your 30 seconds of fame.
1: He must read it and pay for it himself.
0: When he's older.
1: Yeah, when he's older.
0: We've all had our 30 seconds of fame. I remember my first time like on the radio.
1: Yeah.
0: I had called in to the radio.
1: Okay.
0: And it was a competition. I won a DSTV decoder.
1: From who and where?
0: It was at YFM.
1: Okay.
0: But it didn't come with the subscription.
1: Oh, so, imagine!
0: So they delivered the decoder, but then my mom had to pay for the rest of the subscription.
1: I would be so angry.
0: Me too.
1: I remember my first 30 seconds of fame was also radio. Back in the day, I guess I was in high school at the time, maybe grade 10, 11, and DJ Fresh and Poppy were hosting a radio show at 5FM.
0: Okay.
1: And I called in. They used to have something called Couch Potato, and I won it.
0: Wow.
1: I never received my prize.
0: What did you win?
1: It was like a hamper from that station, but I never got it. And I remember going, okay, cool. Well, at least they gave me a job.
0: I was about to say, they gave you a package.
1: They gave me a proper job.
0: Like, they gave you an actual package. I also was caller number 100.
1: Where?
0: On Wild Room.
1: Wow.
0: So if you remember, on Wild Room, if you were the 100th caller, you get invited to the show.
1: Yes.
0: I was caller number 100.
1: And did you go in?
0: I went.
1: Come on.
0: I went. And then also, I've got lots. And then...
1: You've had many of 30 seconds of fame.
0: And then also I entered a competition on UOTV called Spaletta Quest for Fame.
1: Okay.
0: Where they were looking for a presenter. And it was like a nationwide search. I remember queuing at Menlyn Mall in order to get the job. Yeah. I made it to top four. And they were looking for two presenters.
1: Wow.
0: And then they invited the four like finalists to come into the studio and do like a couple of links. I didn't win, but I was on the TV.
1: Who won? I'd love to know.
0: Kanya Mkhangisa won.
1: Oh, okay.
0: My friend. And then there was a guy called Vusi. I'm not sure what happened to him.
1: Wow.
0: Yeah. But we want to hear your 30 seconds of fame. Tell us about yours. Like this girl, she was interviewed by SABC News. And look, it's not for the faint-hearted, this thing, eh?
2: The Minister of Finance, Inoko Dongwana, will be delivering the budget speech. The first one, what do you want the minister to say about the challenges that you are facing as a student? You are a first-year student here at Taleto TVET College.
3: Yes. My name is Leswali Ferrer, and I'm from Klerksdorp. But I'm currently doing my first year here in Taleto. So, as students, we encounter few problems. We encounter through problems regarding our NSFAS issue, because now NSFAS only funds only get into the students' account.
0: Eventually walked away because she realized her English bundles just weren't English bundling.
1: But like you said, it is tough.
0: No,
1: it happens to me at least every second weekend. They like to sit up on that road by my house and multiple, especially if there's
0: SABC.
1: All the news ones. So if there's been some new story in the country, you know, the president has announced something for reactions, they all sit up on that strip.
0: Oh, wow.
1: And you walk past on like a Saturday morning and they'll say, quickly, a comment. And I'm just like, I have no comment on any of this.
0: Also, that stuff is nerve-wracking. Like, have you ever been on hold for the radio?
1: Yeah.
0: That is the most scariest thing on earth. Yeah. Like, to this day, like, do not put me on a hold to go onto the radio.
1: Yeah.
0: What was your 30 seconds of fame? Maybe it was a competition. Perhaps you were asked your opinion for the SABC News or like ETV or whatever it was. 011-88-38-947. 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
1: To begin with news just in, the South African Reserve Bank has raised the repo rate by 25 basis points to 7.25%. The Monetary Policy Committee says the decision comes against a challenging and uncertain global backdrop, with geopolitical tensions adding to pressures. The central bank says the conflict in the Middle East has escalated since its previous meeting, while the Russia-Ukraine war continues to disrupt refinery capacity. The Pretoria High Court has turned its focus to a 250,000 rand payment in a gift bag allegedly made to former Speaker of Parliament Nosvuyo Mapisa-Nqakula. Mapisa-Nqakula is back on the witness stand where she was under cross-examination. The former defense minister is facing 12 counts of corruption and one of money laundering for allegedly soliciting corrupt payments from defense force contractor Nomba Sanzondwandlovu. And in China, President Xi Jinping is officially headed to the United States for talks with U.S. President Donald Trump. Trump is due to personally meet Xi on his arrival at Joint Base Andrews before their meeting tomorrow. The talk comes as the two countries confront rising fears about increasingly capable artificial intelligence systems. Those are the headlines. More EWN at 4 or as it happens.
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0: It's an art musician. I'll be there on 94. 7:38 after 3, your 30 seconds of fame. Does it count when you've like entered like a television competition and you're like a finalist?
1: No, it doesn't at all. It doesn't at all. I mean, I remember.
0: Yeah. You thought you were famous. Don't lie.
1: The first time I thought I was famous before, I know where you're going.
0: Okay.
1: But I remember when I was younger, once again, I must have been grade 11 or matric. There's something called the Highway Mail, which is a local newspaper that does like Hillcrest and Kloof and Winston Fox. The Highway Mail.
0: Yeah.
1: And then had something that I sang somewhere. It was like for Keep Hillcrest Clean or whatever the organization was. And there was a big spread about me.
0: Wow.
1: A picture and like a little blur.
0: So did you walk around like at school different, like you're famous?
1: I brought it to school. I brought the newspaper to school.
0: And
1: I
0: for what?
1: To show everyone.
0: Oh.
1: Were they in the newspaper? They weren't.
0: No, they weren't.
1: No,
0: you
1: I
0: were.
1: Was,
0: you
1: was.
0: Were also on Idols.
1: Oh!
2: I know it.

0: find that you're missing me.
1: How young do I sound?
2: If you could redo it, what would you do differently?
1: I wouldn't do it. I would never do idols ever again.
2: But were you famous after that? Because like you then top, you were in Sun City, yeah?
1: Yeah, I was number 17 on idols, yeah.
2: Number 17.
1: I remember it specifically.
2: Okay, so were you famous now? Like a little bit more. Like Lapinqetho, they were talking about you.
1: Lapinqetho, firstly. And I was a big deal in Hillcrest.
2: Okay.
1: You know, I was invited to do talks.
2: Wow. Because you were number 17 on idols.
1: There's 100,000 people. 17 is good.
2: This is true. Krishan, your 30 seconds of fame.
3: Hello.
2: Krishnam, good afternoon.
3: How are you?
2: Fantastic. Talk to us.
3: So this year I got to present a South African Music Award to Tyler.
1: Wow, okay.
2: So were you like one of the people with the awards? Because Bonang announced, I remember.
3: Yes, and I was the young Tiger. I'm 15 years old and I got to hand her the award.
2: Wow.
3: Yes.
1: Wow, on TV even.
2: Did you take photos?
3: Yes. Yes, so many. You made TikToks, everything. It was amazing.
2: Wow. And then tell us about like your friends there in Sandton. Did they like, were they treating you differently now?
3: You know, everyone was messaging me, like telling me that congratulations, all of that. You know, my friends are my friends. You know, mm-hmm. They're always supportive.
2: Yeah.
3: So it's really nice.
2: Also, your friends can be your fans, eh? That's allowed.
3: Uh-huh.
2: Love it. Yo,
3: and I gained...
2: Yeah?
3: Thank you so much. And I gained so many followers. It was, like, so crazy that night.
2: How many?
3: Yo, I think I gained, like, 10,000 on one video with Tyler. Wow.
2: So, how did you get the job, Krishna?
3: So, they wanted a young fan to give the award, and I was that fan.
2: But how did you enter to win?
3: So basically I just had to show them like my videos, like my TikToks, all of that. Mm. And like they saw that I'm such a big fan. Mm-hmm. And I think they saw that I was the perfect Tiger for this, you
2: yes,
3: know?
2: I mean, you definitely were.
1: Yo.
2: That's what they, yes. Isn't that what they do, the Tigers?
1: Click it.
3: Yeah,
2: clock it. Krishnam, we love it. Thank you so much. Bipilo, good afternoon.
4: Hi, Tandem Susie, how are you?
2: Fantastic. Good. Talk to us.
4: So my 30 seconds of fame, well, I don't want to necessarily say 30 seconds, it was more like a few hours, is when I was the very first blue carpet host for the youth-owned brand awards, the top 16 youth-owned brand awards.
1: Come on!
2: That's Yoba, né? Yeah. That's what they call it for short. So how did you get the job, Bipilo?
4: I literally just went online, saw the advert, and I put out my audition video. Mm. And then they hit me up and they were like, love you. You think you're great. Please come.
2: Oh, no. Okay. But
1: did they get to interview you?
2: No, I wasn't there at the Youth Awards. Oh. I wasn't there. No, I'm sure
1: you were nominated.
2: No, unfortunately. I'm not youth anymore.
1: I was. No, you are.
2: No, I'm not. Youth is 35 and below.
1: 2022, she said.
2: Oh, I was definitely youth.
1: Yes.
2: I was definitely youth in 2022. So, Bipilo, have you shot your shots at like other like hosting gigs?
4: Yes, I have. I mean, being in front of the camera is really nothing new to me. I think you'd also, you know, but then I'm also a former UTFM presenter.
2: A UFM presenter? UJ?
4: UJFM.
2: Okay.
1: Oh, that's where you were.
4: UTFM. So I've been on the radio quite a bit. And then I've also been shooting my shot, of course, at presenting gigs, other radio gigs and so forth.
1: Okay, that's enough. We want to keep our jobs. We want to keep our jobs, Bipilo, please, eh? Please. Stop auditioning here.
4: Hey, I'm coming for you. Tell him.
2: Bipilo, thank you so much for the call. Keep them coming. It could have been just you walking on the streets and you bumped into, I don't know, the guys at ENCA. What's your 30 seconds of fame?
5: Hi, Auntie Tando. My 30 seconds of fame was being on your show of getting distinctions and watch your parents
6: goodbye
5: if you got them.
6: Hello, Tando and MCZ. Hope you guys are good. So this was going to be my 5 seconds of fame. I remember back in primary school, I entered a competition. It was an Albani competition. We had to collect as many Albani plastic bags as much as we can. And I did. I collected them. And when the time to reveal the winner came, my name popped up, you know.
2: Wow.
6: I had won Motorola V360.
2: Wow.
6: But unfortunately, I was not there to collect my award or my prize, right? My brother went on to collect it for me. And then this teacher in primary school said, no, your little brother didn't come to school, so he's not going to get this one. And so they did another finder, then popped up another name again. So that's how I ended up no longer winning the competition. No. So it was a 5 seconds of fame moment butchered.
1: Sorry. I'm so confused.
2: He won the prize. He wasn't
1: collecting albino bags. What did he say?
2: He said bread bags, not albino. Albany.
1: Oh. Oh, okay. Click it.
2: Hey, Mrs.
1: Click it.
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0: It's Phil and Soda. Good luck. Freak Like Me on 947. 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
0: Mujalifa, good afternoon.
3: Good afternoon, how are you?
0: Fantastic. So you would have seen the posts of him, CZ, zipping around town in his Mazda. 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
3: Oh, the feature is panoramic sunroof.
0: It is indeed. Mm-hmm. Mujalifa, congratulations. Mm-hmm. 5,000 rands is yours.
2: Come on.
3: Thank you so much.
0: Not bad for a little bit of a long weekend. You're also in the running to win the grand prize of a Mazda Wonder Drive experience with 30,000 rands. More chances for you to win, like Mujalifa. All you have to do is head over to at 947 Joburg on Facebook and Instagram tomorrow. Answer the CX5 question, like and share the post, and you could be our next winner.

0: Calvin Harris, Rag and Bone, Lovers in a Past Life. Listen, if you feel like your money's being stretched further and further these days, you're not imagining it. There's actually a lot happening in the economy that could explain exactly why. In fact, earlier on today, Stats SA told us that the consumer inflation has climbed to 4.4%, meaning prices overall are rising faster than they were a month ago. To give us more is Director and Economist at Inani Strategies, Khanti Pai. Khanti, I feel like the only time we speak is when our money is finished and then we need you to explain why it's finished.
1: And please, we have to actually, when there's good news, to give me a call. Because you know what I mean? This is not acceptable. I'm going to be the bad guy.
0: You are the bad guy. But listen, let's start with, you know, the number that many people will be asking about, 7.5. If I'm sitting at home today trying to understand what today's repo rate decision means, where am I going to feel it first?
1: You're first going to feel it, Chantana. This is the third part in your debt repayment. It's going to, your bank is probably going to send you a message soon. If you have a credit card or car loan or house loan, they want to send you a letter and they're going to say, well, the Reserve Bank has just spoken and I think you can expect that letter within the next few days. To say to you in that email, your interest is going to be coming, and some banks will even tell you that your repayment is going to move from 5,000 to 5,000 and whatever it is that, that 25% add to you, depending on how much you owe. So that is the first place where that is going to come through for you.
0: And we keep hearing that inflation is still relatively well contained, but I mean, just what you're saying, inflation can feel very different from like a headline number. I mean, food inflation is low, transport inflation is at 8.8, housing and utility at 5.2. So are we looking at an economy where the overall number is telling us really only parts of the story?
1: Absolutely, because I think that's exactly the point and that we have to look to. And it's telling us part of the story about who that number is felt by, because people with lesser income tend to actually experience inflation higher in this time, because obviously, there, as you mentioned, food, transport, where many people and spend as much as 40%, and I'm sure many of us can say that, you know, petrol has been a huge, huge market there. And that's something that is of big worry, because as the governor has said, and I think many economists have said, food inflation is looking to get worse because we are facing droughts. That El Nino story that has been talked about tells us that even though inflation has come down to historical lows, it's likely to go up. And that's the big concern that has seen this kind of interest rates.
0: Another concern, are we likely to see yet another substantial fuel price increase in October?
1: There's no doubt about that. What is actually what we are short with is something like R2.50. So hopefully, and we know that we are starting to reduce or drain out that little consideration that we had on the petrol tax. So that is coming in quite painfully. So we're going to see that happening, because that is expected in the next month.
0: It's going to be a very special December this year, I can tell you that much. Khanti, always no delivering doubt. The bad news. Director and Economist at Inani Strategies, that's Khanti Pai.
2: Alright, while you can still afford petrol, let's get you out of those roads. In Protea Glen, about a 20-minute delay, that's on the N12 West from the R554 Abu Bakr Drive to the R558. That is due to an earlier accident in that area. While in Melrose, unfortunately, another accident scene, this time on the Mike 1 North from Corlett, causing heavy delays from Killarney Bends. In four ways, bumper-to-bumper traffic on Winnie Mandela Drive between the N1 and Broadacres Drive, and we'll leave it in Krugersdorp, where roadworks are slowing down traffic on the R28 from Robert Broom to the N14. If you do want to let me know about anything else you see out there, 072-702-1702.
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7: The Saab hikes interest rates and footballer Ashraf Hakimi to stand trial for rape. Good afternoon, I'm Lulutando Ngeno. The South African Reserve Bank has raised the repo rate by 25 basis points to 7.25%. The Monetary Policy Committee says the decision comes against a challenging and uncertain global backdrop, with geopolitical tensions adding to pressures. The central bank says the conflict in the Middle East has escalated since its previous meeting, while the Russia-Ukraine war continues to disrupt refinery capacity. It says these conflicts are creating a large and persistent global supply shock, pushing up inflation risks. Reserve Bank Governor Lesetša Kganyago.
8: A few months back, it seemed that the fuel price shock might be unwinding, but now it has intensified. We are also seeing global rates moving higher. We have taken a measured approach to rate setting in conditions of high uncertainty, but we remain focused on our price.
7: The Matlanga Commission has adjourned proceedings for the day, with a ruling on Oba Bafana Sindane's postponement application now expected on Friday. Sindane is a multi-millionaire taxi tycoon linked to industry leader Joe Sibanyoni. He was absent from the day's proceedings, citing medical issues. He sought to postpone his hearing pending the outcome of a separate High Court request. Sindane is seeking a court ruling to cancel the subpoena against him and block the Commission from using his messages as evidence. The Commission was due to decide on the postponement application in this hour following consultation. Evidence leader Matthew Tuskelson.
9: Chair, unfortunately we haven't been able to reach agreement between ourselves on a way forward.
10: Thank you. But as I understand it, we are not going to sit on Friday, so the ruling will be circulated.
7: The Commission will resume hearings on Monday. And lastly, France's highest court has upheld a decision to send Moroccan footballer Ashraf Hakimi to trial on rape. The 27-year-old is accused of raping a woman in 2023, an accusation he has repeatedly denied. Hakimi had appealed an appeals court decision on the 19th of June during the World Cup for him to stand trial in criminal court. Gold is trading at $4,312 a cents an ounce.

0: Day in Gauteng tomorrow. Johannesburg drops to an overnight low of 12 degrees, peaking at 28, Pretoria 13 and 30, and Vereeniging 12 and 27 degrees. The top story in EWN, the South African Reserve Bank has raised the repo rate by 25 basis points to 7.25%.
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2: Good afternoon, I'm Thulagile Mganga. Australia will rotate Pat Cummins, Mitchell Starc and Josh Hazlewood during the ODI series against South Africa. That's in order to manage their workload ahead of the test games. As for Nathan Ellis, he'll play all 350-over clashes as the Baggy Greens balance their 2027 World Cup preparations with test priorities. For Themba Bavuma, he's confirmed that the Proteas will also be adopting a similar approach, especially with their attack decimated by injuries to Kagiso Rabada and Lungi Ngidi.
3: Teams when they come here to South Africa know that they're gonna have to deal with our fast bowlers. You know, that's part of our DNA. You need those guys fit and ready to go, you know. So there's that impairment, if I could say. Certain players will take on an extra bit of a load. I think as long as those players are aware, it's communicated that this could be the case, it becomes easier for them, at least mentally and physically, to look after themselves off the field.
2: Kenya's national team are boycotting training ahead of Saturday's 2027 AFCON qualifier against Eritrea. That's amid concerns about their welfare and the logistical arrangements provided during international duty. The Harambee Stars have requested a meeting with either President William Ruto or officials from the Ministry of Sport to address several matters, including outstanding allowances. The other two teams in their group are South Africa and Guinea, and they'll go head-to-head at the Orlando Stadium on Saturday. Kaisha Smailula will hope to start the game as he looks to build on his bright start to the season, and he's discussed the importance of making an impact for Bafana Bafana.
4: So for me now, coming back home to South Africa to start playing more games, you know, it gave me a lot of confidence that, you know what, if you do well, especially knowing that I'm playing for a big club, you know, if you do well, you know, you have a chance to come back to the national team. So, yeah, of course, when I saw the list, I was actually in camp, you know, so it made me so happy to be included.
2: And defending champion South Africa have advanced to the semi-finals of the CASAFA CAF Under-20 Africa Cup of Nations qualifier, having beaten Eswatini 2-0. That victory completed a perfect group stage campaign for Amajita, who topped Group B with 3 wins from 3, where they scored 7 goals and didn't concede. South Africa are now a win away from qualifying for their age group AFCON as a finalist for the CASAFA tournament booked their ticket for the competition in Ghana next year. Thulagile Mganga, Eyewitness News Sport.
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0: It's Timbaland, Kerry Hilson, The Way I Are on 947, 13 minutes after 4 o'clock. On the way, we're putting your dream music festival to the test. We're calling it the LMC Shot. All you have to do is drop us a WhatsApp right now telling us what your ultimate music festival would look and feel like. We'll then give you an opportunity to pitch your festival live on the radio. In fact, we have got one of the CEOs of GNG, the guys who run LMC, who is going to be the judge for today.
1: Yeah, listen, Greg Walsh is in the building. Now, Greg Walsh is not just LMC. He's a guy who puts on Rage. Mm-hmm. So if you're in Matric, you've been to
0: even the Shimza stuff he puts on.
1: Yeah, Shimza and Friends, anything big, GNG, the Goosebumps company is involved with, so he knows everything about festivals.
0: Correct. And if there's somebody who you want to impress, it's him. In fact, we'll give you two tickets to Luxurious Marble Circus if you do manage to impress him. How it's going to work is we'll give you 60 seconds and MCZ will use you as a little guinea pig. 60 seconds, tell us about your dream music festival. Wait.
2: The game begins in 3, 2, 1.
1: All right, so my music festival would be something intimate, and I'm talking 500 people intimate, right? It is a picnic style, but you don't have to bring anything. Everything's already in your basket that you've pre-ordered. Your drinks are pre-ordered with on the website, so we know what your preferences are, food and all of that stuff. Lineup is what we're speaking about now, because we wanted to, of course, be intimate, but still be entertaining. So I'm giving you standard procedure. You can't have a festival without Mikasa.
0: Okay.
1: Mikasa's actually just opening. That's how you know it's going to be a great festival. Right after Mikasa, I'm bringing in the script. The script, because we're out there the whole day. It's very chilled out.
0: Okay.
1: After that, I'd like Jeremy Loops to come on just before we hit sunset. And then when sunset comes on, Ed Sheeran steps out.
0: Ed Sheeran? In this climate,
1: brother. It's my festival.
0: Sorry, okay.
1: You design yours.
0: Okay.
1: That's pro Ed Sheeran.
0: Mm-hmm.
1: Anyway, Ed Sheeran comes out. And then out of the forest that we're all sitting in, guys are coming out with drinks. Bubbles are now flowing because the sun is setting.
0: Okay, so we haven't eaten the whole day. That's my biggest worry.
1: I told you it's a picnic basket.
0: You said you don't have to bring picnic stuff.
1: Yeah, it's all set up for you.
0: So we're having what? Cheese and grapes?
1: No, this is fancy picnic. Tickets costing you 2,500 rand.
0: Okay, listen, I think you can do better than James. If you'd like to win yourself two tickets to Luxurious Marble Circus, give us a call right now. 011-8838-947. Pitch your dream music festival and you could be off to another whimsicalicious festival, Luxurious Marble Circus.

0: a good day.
1: It's about to get so much better.
0: Yeah. 947 Drive
1: with Tundo.
0: This
1: is 947. Back to the music you love.
0: 947 Drive.

0: Mamela on 947 Drive with Thando. The wait is finally over. Luxurious Marble Circus happening this coming weekend, 26, 27 September. Yeah. And we're giving you the chance to win yourself two tickets to Luxurious Marble Circus. All you have to do is put together your ultimate festival idea. Hopefully better than MCZ's terrible idea.
1: And that was on the spot.
0: No, that was terrible. And here to judge your idea is someone who just isn't in the business of events. He is in the business of unforgettable memories. He is the mastermind behind G&G Productions. He's turned festivals, concerts, and large-scale events into cultural landmarks. And if there's anybody to judge you, it's him. Ladies and gentlemen, Greg Walsh.
1: Come on! I do encourage everyone also to go follow Greg Walsh on Instagram. He's perhaps got the most entertaining page.
0: But also, if you're into like events, also Greg, you have to speak now.
2: I'm just enjoying listening to this intro so much.
0: If you're into like events or marketing or anything of that sort, he's your guy.
1: Yeah.
0: Because you're also not a gatekeeper. Your Instagram is very much on educating people the business of what this is.
2: You know, someone said to me the other day, you know, Greg, you really share too much online. And I was like, doubling down.
0: Yeah.
2: Why must I keep it all to myself? Yes, I've always believed that the glass is half full and there's more in the pie. I'm not going to keep everything to myself. If I learn something great, why not share it?
0: And there's lots to learn from you. I mean, we saw what you guys did last year. What's new and in store for us at Luxurious Marble Circus this year?
2: So I think the first thing is I actually just have to give some flowers to the team that run ground, because they've obviously spent the whole winter doing nothing but getting it ready for us. Mm. It looks like the Chelsea Flower Show.
0: Wow.
2: The ground is so lush. It's so beautiful. The festival is an evolution of last year. You will see an evolved new stage. The show off that main stage is on another planet from the first 2 years. So look in the program for the goosebump moments. There's four of them,
0: uh-huh.
2: And a closing moment where Samurai Farai is going to turn the stage into his own canvas on a Samsung Galaxy device.
1: Wow.
2: So look out for those. There's an all-new position for the Ferris wheel, much higher, where you can see the whole main stage from. And then there's so many new amazing brands who are involved. Samsung are doing some incredible things. We've got the Investec Wheel of Wonder again, mm-hmm. and the new Investec Wine Garden, which is right under the wheel. We have got Country Road doing the Country Road Greenhouse with all of their in-house brands, Politics, Trenery, and Witchery. Fabulous space. It's a beautiful Samsung activation. The Heineken House is back. If you know, you know. The Forest is being done again amazingly by Savannah. We've doubled the food village. So if you knew where the food was under the pink trees, it now spills out onto a completely new landscaped lawned area.
1: Wow.
2: I'm forgetting things. And the other thing that I want to point out, if you're listening, because watch out for this. Upstairs inside the stage with Jackpot City is something called The Last Hand. It's quite hard to find, but you want to look out for promoters wearing The Last Hand uniforms, because if you find them, hunt them down and ask them for access, because that's what they're out there doing.
0: Oh,
2: they're
0: wow.
2: giving select people access, and you get to go upstairs inside the stage.
0: Yes.
2: And what's happening up there is really fun.
0: Yeah, the I was there last year upstairs inside the stage.
1: And it was just a bar. I swung to things outside. Last year was just a bar. No real activity going upstairs there. But I love that there's finally something happening beyond just an exclusive bar.
2: Caviar, oysters, magic. I don't want to give it all away.
0: There's
2: a lot going on up there. It's a lot of fun.
0: All right, we've got two tickets to give away. We are calling it the Luxurious Marble Circus Shark Tank Edition. Everyone is going to pitch their musical festival idea to you. And then you're going to give a little bit of quick critique behind each one. And then later on, we'll announce the winner. First up, Kelly, you'll have 60 seconds. Listen out for the timer. Here we go.
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4: Okay, so I'm thinking 100 people, very intimate. I thought maybe we do like a food in the sky type of vibe. Obviously, food sponsored by Pantry Marble. We want exclusive vibes only. Lineup is definitely going to be Casper to bring the vibe, smooth music and romance to people. So I'd throw in some Casper to keep the local vibes going. And obviously, drinks flowing with the sunset in the background with the fire show to end it all.
0: Wow. Okay, nice and brief. Didn't even finish that 60 seconds. Greg, feedback?
2: I think I love that. What's not to love? You're dining in the sky.
1: Yeah.
2: Delicious food by Marble Pantry. And she obviously knows me because I'm a pyromaniac and she said fire.
1: Exactly.
2: So there's fireworks to end it off. I am sold. I love
0: that. All right, Kelly, hold the line. Katlego, listen out for the timer. Good luck. Here we go.
3: The game begins in 3, 2, 1.
5: Now, this will be called the Pop Royalty Festival. So think Beyonce, pop as headline. Now, because I'm a Beyonce fan, you would be, obviously she wouldn't be alone as well. Like Lady Gaga, Ariana Grande, Dua Lipa. Just a massive stadium style stage. So insane choreography. So, and also the fashion, Beyonce inspired fashion moments. That'd be luxury food village, cocktail garden, carnival rides, VIP lounges, and a silent disco. And that giant Ferris wheel overlooking the whole festival. And then at midnight, everything just goes dark. Then on the screen, you just get a countdown. Fireworks, confetti, lights, music, and the greatest performance.
0: This sounds like a Beyonce concert, Kajako.
1: With some openness.
5: Well, it's a pop, it's a royalty pop festival.
0: Okay.
2: Royalty pop.
0: Festival.
2: Okay, look, I cannot criticize Katleho for ambition.
0: Yes. Yeah.
2: So,
0: because what a budget, hey?
2: If the prize was for ambition, hands down the winner.
1: Has got the money.
2: Well, let's see. I think my small criticism of that, though, in the South African context, though, is I think you'd need to probably sell 1 million tickets
0: To make the money back.
2: 2,000 rand a ticket to cover that story. So that's my only major
5: criticism.
2: Our population
5: actually likes pop music.
0: All right, Katlego, hold the line. Do me, you are last. Wait for the timer. Here we go.
3: The game begins in 3, 2, 1.
4: So my idea is a take me around the world festival where you have 24 hours and you select top artists from different countries in the world. It doesn't have to be every single country, but we can pick a few key markets where we are going to pick headliners that are going to be performing on the main stage. The main stage will be called Passports Around the World, and they will all have a moment to perform on this respective stage. But the setup of the festival, that there's different sections. If it's an artist from Japan, there'll be the Japanese section where you'll find the top artists from Japan and the cuisine from there. And the variety will be seen on the main stage. And the best part of this festival is that there are chill pods or nap pods where sometimes at a festival you just want to have a young snooze and recharge the batteries after you've been drinking so you can start the festivities again.
1: I love it.
4: So that's my idea.
0: I don't know if I'm sleeping at a party.
1: I would love to take a nap at
0: really?
1: A party, eh?
0: Greg?
2: You know, I was so confused in the beginning because I thought we were going on a plane around the world to see artists in 24 hours. So the first part, I was so confused. Then when I started understanding that there's different cuisines and different artists from different countries, I think that's a lovely idea. I think that's something. I've seen something a little bit like that done before. We typically have singular festivals, Portuguese fests and Greek fests and so on. I have seen this try to be done. I've never seen it get done well. And I think there's an opportunity.
0: Yeah.
1: What about the nap pods, Greg? For 2027 LMC, can we put some nap pods so I can just sleep?
0: Are you a baby or what?
1: Because I've got a baby, I'm used to nap times.
2: I don't know about nap pods. But you know what? If it's a 24-hour festival,
0: then we just put up tents. Then we're just sleeping there. Then we're rocking the daisies, essentially. Yeah. Do you hold the line for us? All right, we've heard all three contestants. Greg will give us the results next. It's just after 4:30.
6: In the headlines, Acting Deputy National Commissioner for Crime Detection Hilda Sintumele has assured MPs that they are making progress in their investigation into the murders of 9 women in Ekurhuleni. Sintumele says the police have managed to identify persons of interest in the investigation. She says that the police's top leadership were briefing the police's portfolio committee today about crime statistics and the Ekurhuleni killings that have shocked the country. The ANC says being excluded from contesting the November 4th elections in municipalities where it failed to submit candidate lists would be an injustice to its voters. The party will not have proportional representation candidates in 6 municipalities across the Eastern Cape, KwaZulu-Natal and the Free State. This follows its failure to complete the submission of its candidate lists before the IEC's August 28th deadline. And the latest export projections show this year's powerful El Nino weather pattern could lead to 451,000 additional heat-related deaths. The warming phenomenon, which is due to peak later this year, is on course to be the strongest on record. The estimates were released by the Climate Impact Lab at the University of Chicago. Those are the headlines. More EWN at 5 or as it happens.
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8: It's so important to know who you are first. You know? And for the longest time as Africans, we didn't. 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If there's value, I will show up. So how do you make this sustainable, what you've done? How can people plug into your world and follow the moves that you've, you know, that you've taken? And I said to her, let's work on something then, on paper.
9: Want to hear Black Coffee's full interview and his advice to South African artists? 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
10: 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Roughly 121 are named Tato and 666 are named Tabo, of whom about 79 have young babies, which means there are about 79 men named Tabo listening to this radio spot who may buy nappies this week for a baby that may or may not be named Tato.
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1: Just another reminder about Midrand, where there's an accident scene on the N1 South. That's from Olifantsfontein Road, causing heavy delays in that area. While in four ways, bumper-to-bumper traffic on Winnie Mandela Drive between the N1 and Broadacres and Krugersdorp. Roadworks are slowing down traffic on the R28. That's from Robert Broom to the N14. And we'll wrap it up in Protea Glen, where traffic remains sluggish on the N12 West from the R554 Abu Bakr Drive all the way to the R558 due to an earlier accident scene. And if you do want to let me know about anything else you see out there, 072-702-1702.
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0: It's Tame Impala, Dracula on 947. 20 minutes before we hit 5 o'clock. This coming weekend is, of course, Luxurious Marble Circus. It's a day in the field, an outdoor opulenza, a zestful festival, a get-together of good taste. And it's 2 days' worth. We're giving you 2 tickets, but all you have to do is describe to one of the founders and organizers of Luxurious Marble Circus, Greg Walsh, that you have come up with the most incredible festival idea. Okay, so Greg, you've heard Kelly's, you've heard Katlego's, you've heard Tumi's, all very different and all seem really fun and exciting, but which one stood out for you?
1: I've got to strike Katlego off the ballot. I'm sorry, bro, but it's because it was too ambitious for it to be reality for
0: me. Okay, Lady Gaga, so, Beyonce.
1: All together in South Africa.
0: I'm sorry, yeah. Katlego, but hold the line for us.
1: Then that brings us down to Kelly and Tumi, and I'm really torn because I love the idea of this international festival, but I think Kelly got me with the fireworks in the beginning, right? And the sky and the marble food. So, it's close, but I think it's Kelly.
0: Kelly, congratulations. Kelly! 2 tickets to Luxurious Marble Circus.
2: Come on. Thank you.
0: Who are you going to go with, Kelly?
2: My best friend.
0: Love it.
3: Kelly, just a quick follow-up, just about this in the sky thing. Are we in hot air balloons or are we like in Roma Revolver restaurant? How are we in the sky?
2: Yeah, that's one. Like that crane that lifts you up. That
3: okay.
2: One, like, yeah, that one. That's
3: okay.
2: Very wide.
3: Got it.
0: Okay, sounds like a vibe. Kelly, congratulations. We can't wait to see you. Katlego and Tumi, thank you so much to both of you for sharing your ideas. And just for sharing your ideas, you don't walk away empty-handed either. You each get 2 tickets to Luxurious Marble Circus. Everybody's going, you get a ticket, everybody.
3: Don't ask us for any more. We're done. We don't have any more. They're finished.
0: Congrats, you guys.
4: Thank you so much.
0: Amazing. Katlego, Tumi and Kelly walking away with 2 tickets each. For those who still are looking to purchase tickets, can they still, Greg?
1: They can. Let me be quite clear and quite frank. This is not a marketing stunt. Saturday is nearly gone.
0: Okay.
1: I don't know whether it'll be tonight or sometime tomorrow, but there's literally a couple of hundred tickets left against 8,000 for Saturday. Sunday, there's a few more, not much. I think maybe we've got about 1,000 left for Sunday. Saturday, all the hospitality sold out. Sunday, on my last check, I think there may have been 2 or 3 tables.
3: Yeah, I saw two.
1: Two tables available left. So if you want
0: to... How much is a table, if I may?
1: It depends if they're right at the front of the lounge or further back. It's like hospital, like retail. You know, the best view, you pay that.
0: So how much?
1: So the it's from the frontier of the deck is 9,000 rand a person up to 5,500 on the rear tier of the deck. And then for Sunday, there are some tickets left to the all-new Imperial Terrace, which is a magnificent space, double-decker lounge with Moët and Chandon. Those are 4,500 rand a person, include a full lunch. And a fabulous day. So
0: it sounds delicious.
1: Those
0: sounds
1: are your Sunday options.
0: Luxurious, and it sounds fabulous. Good luck and all the best for Luxurious Marble Circus this weekend. Thank ladies you. And gentlemen, Greg Walsh.
3: Come on.
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0: Yep, it's on the way. Your chance to win yourself 10,000 rands in cash. 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
3: Sunday's hospitality one.
0: Exactly, the one. You'll spend half your money, but it'll be there. All you have to do is give us a call, 011-8838-947. 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You then have to answer all the questions pertaining to the different months in that year correct. Make it from January through to December, and that 10,000 rants is yours.
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0: 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We may not yet know all their names, but we remember.
1: 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The tackles hit like thunder. And the tries, they light up the scoreboard. 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
0: All right, so we're gonna spin the wheel, see what year we're playing with this year. I mean, today. Oh, not too long ago, 2011. Marco, where were you in 2011?
2: Hi, Tando. I was 12 years old.
0: Okay.
3: So 12 years old.
0: Yeah, that sounds about right.
3: I was in matric.
0: 2011. Oh, yeah, I think I was 21 years old. Okay. Marco, remember, in order to bag the 10,000 rands, you have to get all the questions right from January all the way through to December. Good luck, and hopefully you walk away with the cash.
2: Thank you. Let's go for December.
0: All right. In January of 2011, Adele releases Rolling in the Deep. She released a song that would become the defining hits of her career. What piece of musical instruments or equipment, rather, consists of 52 white keys and 36 black keys?
2: A piano.
0: Yes.
3: Starting off, or easy for you, Marco, we move into Feb. That year, The King's Speech, a great movie, by the way, wins big at the Oscars, with The King's Speech winning Best Picture and Colin Firth winning Best Actor at that year's Academy Awards. In chess, which piece is a female's counterpart?
2: In chess, a queen.
0: Yes, that's correct. In March of 2011, a massive earthquake strikes Japan. A magnitude 9.0 earthquake off northeastern Japan. It generated a devastating tsunami. Can you name the largest ocean on Earth?
2: Largest ocean is the Indian Ocean.
0: You didn't like that.
3: No. Not even a big ocean.
0: You vomited that. Marco, you don't want to try again, eh?
2: Pacific Ocean.
0: Let's give it to him. It's so early.
3: That's the only one we're going to give you, Marco. Now we're going to be very serious, eh?
2: Okay.
3: I hope you know something about golf, because in April of that year, South African-born Charles Schwartzel wins the U.S. Masters at Augusta, holding four consecutive birdies to then claim that title. What color jacket is awarded to the winner of the Masters?
2: Green?
0: Yes. Yep. We are in May of 2011, where South Africa held municipal elections. We went to the polls to elect representatives in local government, like we are to do this year. What is the minimum age required to vote in South Africa?
2: 18.
0: Mm-hmm.
3: All right, you were 12, but hopefully you know your science. And that year, June, two new elements were officially recognized. The discoveries of elements 114 and 116 were officially recognized. What is a chemical symbol for gold?
2: Gold, AU.
0: Yes. He just finished school. Of course he remembers.
3: Yeah. All right.
0: Here we go. In July of 2011, Harry Potter ends. It's Harry Potter and the Deathly Parts 2. It was released, bringing the 8th film franchise to a close. What is the name of the school that Harry Potter attends?
2: I've got it on the tip of my tongue.
0: Yeah, it is Hogwarts, but not in time, Marco. It took too long. We make sure you don't Google in this place. But you did make it to July, but not quite to December, Marco. Hard luck, but thank you so much for playing with us today.
2: Thank you so much, guys.
0: Amazing. Have a beautiful rest of your evening. We'll do it again next week, Wednesday. If you'd like to play Hear Me Out, head over to primemediaplus.com. 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
3: In Centurion, traffic is heavily backed up on the N1 North from John Foster to Gasfontein Road. While in Lynnwood, traffic remains congested. That's on the N1 South from Lynnwood Road to Rigel Avenue due to an earlier accident scene that I mentioned. In Midrand, another accident that's on the N1 South. Well, not an additional one, just a reminder about that one. On Olifantsfontein Road, causing some delays. And in four ways, bumper-to-bumper traffic on Winnie Mandela Drive between the N1 and Broad Acres. If you do want to let me know about anything else you see out there, 072-702-1702.
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0: Alright, we're going all the way back to 1967 today. This song takes its name from a South African dance. It was popular in Joburg townships. It roughly translates to touch, touch.
3: Oh, tinta, tinta.
0: Let me tell you about the song. It became her biggest US pop hit, reached number 12 on the Billboard Hot 100, and it helped expose international audiences to South African music as well as isiXhosa. She was born in Joburg in 1932, and her early career included performing with the Manhattan Brothers and later the Skylarks.
3: I was going to go with Brenda Fassie, but I don't know if
0: older.
3: Older Yvonne Chaka Chaka? No. Mm-mm. Oh, America. You said it, America. Mm-hmm. It must be Mary Makeba.
0: Yeah.
3: Okay.

0: It's Miramakeba's Pata Pata. Today's Vavas J track as we observe Heritage Day. Tomorrow, we'll play it for you just after 5.
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1: Reserve Bank pushes for domestic reforms for economic growth, and Nigeria signs deal with Total Energies. Good afternoon, I'm Nuluthando Ngeno. The South African Reserve Bank says domestic reforms are the country's best option for supporting economic growth. This as the global environment becomes increasingly challenging. The Reserve Bank says this includes structural reforms aimed at improving productivity, particularly in the transport and energy sectors. It says South Africa also needs to focus on sustainable debt levels and permanently lower inflation as part of its broader macroeconomic goals. This comes as the SARB raised the repo rate by 25 basis points to 7.25% amid concerns about renewed global inflationary pressures. The Reserve Bank says that the primary responsibility is to protect the value of the currency by bringing inflation back to the 3% target over time and will act as necessary to achieve that objective.
2: Indeed, in a world of excessive debt and elevated inflation, our macro fundamentals are becoming a differentiating factor for South Africa, lowering our country risk premium and helping to protect us from the global bond cycle.
1: Alleged crime kingpin Vusumuzi Khatmatlala could face an increasingly complex legal battle as the state considers whether some of the cases against him can eventually be consolidated. Matlala appeared in the Pretoria Magistrate Court today with his wife Zakani and two other co-accused in a fraud matter involving an allegedly fraudulent Waterkloof lease. It's alleged the group falsified documents to secure a lease agreement in Waterkloof for a property worth 95,000 a month. The four cases are currently running separately, but the NPA says that could change as prosecutors consider the overlap between some of the allegations. Mongezi Koko reports.
3: Matlala is facing an additional charge in this matter for the alleged contravention of the Identification Act linked to allegations that he used a false identity document. The state has also previously charged him in a separate High Court matter involving alleged attempted murder and conspiracy to commit murder. The NPA says that for now the cases will continue separately, but a decision could be taken to bring some of them together. NPA Tswane spokesperson Lumka Mahanjana says the prosecution could still change its approach.
4: At this date, these cases will run separately. However, if the prosecution in the near future decides to merge the cases together, then that will happen.
3: A consolidated case would mean related charges and allegations could be dealt with together rather than through completely separate proceedings. Matlala's fraud matter has been postponed to the 29th of October for further investigation, while his individual bail application will be heard on the 14th and 15th of October. Monke Zikoko, Eyewitness News, Pretoria.
1: And lastly, Nigeria, the country has signed an $800 million offshore gas project with Total Energies. According to reports, production startup is expected in 2028. Total Energies has a 40% stake in the IMA gas field around 20 kilometers offshore from a liquefied natural gas terminal on the Niger Delta, while Nigeria's privately owned ANMI

0: Brent crude oil is at $99.66 a barrel. A partly cloudy heritage day expected in Gauteng tomorrow. Johannesburg drops to an overnight low of 12 degrees, peaking at 28, Pretoria 13 and 30, and Vereeniging 12 and 27 degrees. The top story in EWN this hour, the South African Reserve Bank says domestic reforms are the country's best option for supporting economic growth.
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2: Good afternoon, I'm Tholakele Mganga. A full-strength Proteas will play their first ODI since December when they take on Australia in Durban tomorrow in the first of three games. South Africa have been hampered in the build-up to the series by injuries to their frontline bowlers, but Captain Themba Bavuma doesn't want to use that as an excuse to drop their high standards, especially with both teams using the clashes as part of their preparations for next year's World Cup.
3: I think the team with the most hunger and desire, to be honest with you. We're going to need to find a way to hit the ground running quite early. A lot of us haven't had that opportunity to kind of dust off the cobwebs outside of the franchise leagues the guys have been playing, the domestic four-day game that some of us were involved in. I think whichever team is able to kind of lay that foundation, lay that marker early, I think is the one that you'll find will be victorious.
2: Peter Mosimane has spoken about the need for youth to be at the forefront of his Bafana Bafana team as he looks ahead to his first game in charge. Orlando Stadium will play host to their opening 2027 AFCON qualifier against Guinea on Saturday, and they'll be followed by an away trip to Eritrea on Wednesday.
4: I've always used young players. I've used Dan Clate when he was 17. Cassius was with me in preseason when he was 16 years, right? And probably some of you don't know. And I've seen what I've seen. And it's not for me to justify that Cassius must be here. He's doing it week in, week out, right? And I'm happy you're not surprised why he's here, because the boy's playing well and he's scoring and he's helping Mamelodi Sundowns at the highest level.
2: And three-time Grand Slam champion Andy Murray is set to face Rafael Nadal for the first time in 10 years when the pair captain their respective teams at an anniversary event next month. The matchup is part of Rafa Nadal's Academy Slam, which celebrates the 10-year anniversary of the Spaniard's Center of Excellence in Mallorca. The Brit will captain Team Murray against Team Rafa, with the remaining members of both sides yet to be announced. Tholakele Mganga, Eyewitness News Sport.
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0: It's Hunter Golden on 947 Drive with Thando. 9 minutes after 5 o'clock. We're taking you back to the year 1967. You and Miriam Makeba released Pata Pata. Of course, it's the name of a South African dance, roughly translating to touch, touch. She performed an earlier version of the song in SA years before its international success. Now, well, what's her name? Cynthia Erivo is, of course, to play Miriam Makeba. There was actually a video of her singing the song, like a little bit, like a little touch of it. And I think she'll do well.
1: You reckon?
0: I think she'll, like, I trust Cynthia.
1: Okay.
0: I think she's putting her time in. I think she probably sleeps to Xhosa in her headphones. She speaks to Xhosa in the mirror to herself.
1: Listen, one thing about her that I know is that she is a great, great singer. So.
0: I think, and great actress. I think she'll figure it out. She'll figure it out. Of course, Miriam Makeba, in 1996, Makeba and Harry Belafonte won a Grammy, for an evening with Belafonte and Makeba. I didn't know this. She, of course, married American civil rights, activist Stokely Carmichael in 1968. Does the song take you back anyway?
1: No, not anywhere. I just had a question. You said it's a dance. What does a dance look like? Do you know how to do it?
0: Yeah. You touch, touch, touch, touch. So everyone in the car, touch, touch, touch.
1: Touch what?
0: Your body. Touch your own body, though.
1: You're touching things that I don't know.
0: My brother, please behave. Perfect. You're a married man.

0: Hageba Pata Pata, today's Vava's J track. Take us back to 1967, where South Africa remained under apartheid rule, with, of course, the National Party government continued to enforce racial segregation through legislation controlling where people could live, work, and move. And Pata Pata was becoming an international hit, but Makeba herself could not freely return to her country of birth, making the song's global success particularly striking. So people all around the world were singing the song, but she couldn't even make her way back home. It's also the year in which color television broadcasting continued expanding. During 1967 in Britain, BBC Two began regular color broadcasts that year. It's also the year in which the very first human-to-human heart transplant took place.
1: On the 3rd of December 1967, surgeon Christian Barnard performed the world's first human-to-human heart transplant. Barnard was head of the Department of Experimental Surgery at the Roodeschool Hospital in Cape Town when he performed the pioneering surgery. Having previously performed successful kidney transplants, his team identified 53-year-old grocer Louis Washkansky as a suitable recipient of a donor heart. Washkansky had developed chronic heart disease.
0: We'll do it again tomorrow. Different year, different song. 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
1: Think you've got what it takes to claim the Can't Beat crown?
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0: All right, he's back for day number 3. Hello, Mlu. The champ
3: is
0: here.
3: Hello.
0: The champ is here. All right, Mlu, you're so close to Friday. The person trying to get in your way is Luke. Luke, welcome to Can't Beat.
4: Hello, how are you?
0: We are fantastic. In order to play against Mlu, you have to get this qualifying question correct. Tell me, true or false, DeFi dishwasher corner wash technology helps ensure water reaches hard to clean areas for thorough cleaning.
4: That is true.
0: It is indeed true. Luke, you are in the game. All right, gentlemen, only one rule here. You must say your name and wait for us to acknowledge you. The theme for today is all things proudly South African because, of course, tomorrow's Heritage Day. With that, game is officially on. All right, here we go. Question number one. What is the capital city of Gauteng?
4: Pretoria.
0: Ooh, that's a tough answer because I think he's actually correct. We've got three capitals in South Africa, technically. So I will give you that one. Blue. Here's question number two. What is the name of this song by Brenda Fassie?
2: I'm sorry. He got that wrong. The capital of Gauteng, not the country.
0: No, but it's one of the capitals.
2: No, it's Johannesburg. It's just Johannesburg.
0: Okay, sorry, Mlu. I tried. Here's question number two. What is the name of this song by Brenda Fassie? Take a listen.
3: Mlu.
0: It is Vulindlela. Here's question number three. Who will the Springboks face this weekend in a once-off test match?
4: Luke. The Wallabies, Australia.
0: It is, yes, that's indeed correct. Here's question number four. What is the name of the South African actress famous for her Oscar award-winning role in the film Monster?
2: She's the only South African to win an Oscar.
0: Mlu?
3: From Pinoni, it has to be.
0: Sounds like Google to me.
3: Afrikaans.
2: Her name is Afrikaans.
0: Her name is Charlize Theron. All right, here's the next question. What is South Africa's. Who is South Africa's current deputy president?
2: Mlu?
0: Yes, that's correct. That's 2 points. Meaning, Luke, if Mlu gets the next one, he wins this round. What is South Africa's national animal?
3: Mlu. It has to be the Springbok.
0: It is a Springbok. Mlu wins. Can't beat.
2: Hey, he knows the national anthem, an animal, but not the capital of Gauteng.
0: Or Charlize Theron.
2: Priorities.
0: Luke, unfortunately, this is where the game ends for you, but thank you so much for playing with us. It means Mlu comes back for day number 4. If you reckon you can stop him, it's simple. Head over to primemediaplus.com.

0: left. We're never getting back together on 947. Can you believe it? Disney Channel is celebrating 20 years. Yeah, inside out. Insane. 20 years. And 947 is testing your Disney Channel knowledge. We're going to get two contestants that are going to go head-to-head in a Disney Channel knowledge check. The contestant with the most correct answers will win tickets for a family of four to the exclusive Disney Channel 20th birthday, which is happening this coming weekend, the 25th of September, as well as a limited edition Disney Channel 20th branded jacket valued at over 1,500 Rand. To enter, WhatsApp the keyword hashtag Disney Channel 20 to 0614947. 947 T's and C's apply. 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SMS out, and you could win, rather save on car insurance if you don't ask them for 500 rand.
1: A lot going on in the north. Let's kick it off in Rivonia. About a 20-minute delay on Rivonia Road between 12th Avenue and the N1, while in four ways, bumper-to-bumper traffic. That's on Winnie Mandela Drive between the N1 and Broadacres. In Bryanston, traffic is sluggish on the N1 south from Rivonia Road to Winnie Mandela Drive. And let's move on over to Ramesig, where you can expect some delays on Hendrik Pochita. That is between Pieter Road and the N14. Wrapping it up in Linwood, where traffic is still congested on the N1 south from Linwood Road to Rigel Avenue due to an earlier accident scene. If you do want to let me know about anything else you see out there, 072-702-1702.
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3: 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You know, and for the longest time as Africans, we didn't. We were just like following other cultures, other trends, and you know, so that's how I handle myself. If there's value, I will show up. So how do you make this sustainable? What you've done, how can people plug into your world and follow the moves that you've that you've taken? And I said to her, let's work on something then, on paper.
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0: September, which means it's still spring, and it might finally be time for the plans to make it out of the group chats. 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
7: 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Your forehead starts to sweat. But then Mr. Policeman starts to regret to inform you, your auntie has passed away. And now your eyes start to leak, even though you don't have an auntie. And then he says, your auntie, that you don't have, left her entire estate, including a house in Camps Bay, to you. And please, can you come and claim it? And the rest of you is like... Oh, yeah.
8: That's what it's like to feel the fire with a Rock My Soul 3. 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
9: In the headlines, the Electoral Commission is taking a tough stance against disinformation, fake online identities, and deceptive artificial intelligence ahead of the local government elections. Political parties and candidates signed the Electoral Code of Conduct in Midrand today against what the IEC has described as an alarming decline in public trust in the democratic process, with political campaigning shifting onto digital platforms. The Commission says contestants now have a legal duty to verify the information they publish and share. Questions remain about whether South Africa's foot and mouth disease outbreak is fully under control, despite a major step aimed at boosting vaccine supply. Agriculture Minister Willie Okump has turned to private companies to manufacture foot and mouth disease vaccines to help meet demand. Okump says the move is to ensure the country has enough vaccines to control the outbreak. And the Norwegian government says it's aiming to mine Europe's largest rare earth deposit by 2028. The move follows 3 years of expeditions on which the country has found deep-sea deposits containing copper, zinc, gold and silver, among others. According to reports, no rare earth deposits are currently being mined in Europe, which depends on China for its supplies. Those are the headlines. More EWN at 6 or as it happens.
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0: It's Cat's Eye, Animal on 947 Disney Channel, celebrating 20 years in South Africa. And we're going to test your Disney Channel knowledge. 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Whoever gets the most answers correct will win tickets for a family of four to the exclusive Disney Channel 20th birthday party. It's, of course, happening on the 25th of September. You'll also get a limited edition branded jacket that's worth over 1,500 rands. If you entered, who knows? We could be calling you.
1: 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Okay. Let's play.
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0: All right, we are playing with Nikita today. Hello, Nikita.
3: Hi, Brando. How are you?
0: Fantastic. You're playing against Khaile Bali. Khaile Bali, welcome.
4: Hello, Tando and Susie.
0: All right, hi. Ladies, you must say your name. Wait for us to acknowledge you before you answer. I'm going to ask you a question with the multiple choice options. All right, whoever gets the most right will win. Here we go. Question number one. In Stuck in the Middle, what is Harley Diaz especially good at? Is it A, inventing and building clever gadgets, B, running the family restaurant, or C, teaching at her school?
3: Nikita. A.
0: That is correct. Nikita's on the scoreboard. Here comes question number two. In Girl Meets World, who's the main character that the story meets? Is it A, Riley Matthews, B, Maya Hart, or C, Corey Matthews?
4: I don't know. Khaile Bali.
0: Khaile Bali.
4: B.
0: No, it is not B. You are actually looking for A, Riley Matthews. Here's the next question. In Hannah Montana, what is Miley Stewart's biggest secret? Is it that A, she's a princess, B, she's a famous pop star named Hannah Montana, or C, she's a superhero?
3: Nikita. B.
0: Yes, she is a famous pop star. Khaile Bali. This means if Nikita gets the next one, she wins. How many days of summer vacation do Phoenix and Ferb have to make the most of their summer? Is it A, 90, B, 100, or C, 104?
3: Nikita. C.
0: That is correct. Nikita
2: days wins. Of summer vacation. Come on.
0: Congratulations, Nikita. You've won yourself tickets for a family of four to the exclusive Disney Channel 20th birthday party. It's happening this weekend. You'll also get a limited edition Disney Channel branded jacket valued at 1,500 rand. Of course, it's all thanks to Disney Channel. Enjoy it, Nikita.
3: Thank you,
0: Oh, man, have the best time. We'll do it again tomorrow. Another chance to win with Disney Channel Knowledge Check on 947.
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14: 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A 33-man squad going down under has got to be the best that he's ever selected going into that tournament. As many would not come back for the 2031.
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2: For the final time, let's take a look at what's going on your roads. In Zandspruit, there's traffic that's heavily backed up on Bears Nodia between the Honeydew Police Station and the R114. Then also in Rivonia, about a 20-minute delay. That's on Rivonia Road from 12th Avenue to the N1. We'll wrap it up in Bryanston, where traffic still remains sluggish on the N1 South from Rivonia Road to Winnie Mandela Drive. If you do want to get any more updates from us, you can follow us on X at EWN Traffic.
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0: It's Tyler. Is it Love on 947 playing us out on a Wednesday? Tomorrow, your chance went up to 20,000 rands on Anele and the Clur.
1: It will be on Friday, but yes. Here is one of the questions you will be asked. Spencer Son has been named as the new CEO of which a store group?
0: Mang?
1: Spencer Son.
0: Oh, Woolworths.
1: He's currently at Woolworths.
0: I saw that in the news and then I had to run out.
1: Somewhere.
0: I saw that he headed up Woolworths and then I had to leave.
1: The answer you're looking
0: Pick
1: for.
0: Pick and Pay.
1: Tomela, this is not your question, eh? Anyway, the answer is Pick and Pay.
0: Use that on Friday. We are out of here. Mara Sports Worldwide is up next. And now, Fela's Love. Cheers, bye.

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4: 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And remember, South Africa is a defending champion. No country in the history of the Rugby World Cup has won it for a hat-trick. That 33-man squad going down under has got to be the best that he's ever selected going into that tournament. As many would not come back for the 2031.
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11: Plus sport, news, and traffic delivered with the energy Joburg deserves. 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
11: This is how Joburg powers up its mornings. 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
16: Good evening, I'm Noluthando Ngeno. The South African Reserve Bank says domestic reforms are the country's best option for supporting economic growth. This as the global environment becomes increasingly challenging. The Reserve Bank says this includes structural reforms aimed at improving productivity, particularly in the transport and energy sectors. It says South Africa also needs to focus on sustainable debt levels and permanently lower inflation as part of its broader macroeconomic goals. The comments come as the SARB raised the repo rate by 25 basis points to 7.25% amid concerns about renewed global inflationary pressures. The Reserve Bank says its primary responsibility is to protect the value of the currency by bringing inflation back to the 3% target over time and will act as necessary to achieve that objective.
17: Indeed, in a world of excessive debt and elevated inflation, our macro fundamentals are becoming a differentiating factor for South Africa, lowering our country risk premium and helping to protect us from the global bond sale.
16: The Electoral Commission is taking a tough stance against disinformation, fake online identities and deceptive artificial intelligence ahead of the November 4th local government elections. Political parties and candidates have today signed the Electoral Code of Conduct in Midrand against what the IEC has described as an alarming decline in public trust in the democratic process. With political campaigning increasingly shifting onto digital platforms, the Commission says contestants now have a legal duty to verify the information they publish and share. Koskona Malingamnisi reports.
1: The IEC says where false or misleading information does slip through, contestants will be required to publicly correct it within 36 hours of becoming aware of the error. The rules go further, prohibiting coordinated misinformation networks, shadow accounts, so-called sock puppet accounts, and the deceptive use of generative artificial intelligence. It's a significant intervention in a digital era where political information can travel rapidly online and where IEC chairperson Mosutu Meapia says campaigning is increasingly moving into digital spaces. The warning comes against a broader crisis of confidence. The IEC says its latest voter participation research points to declining democratic trust, institutional disillusionment, and widespread public skepticism. See Kwana Malingamnisi, Eyewitness News.
16: And lastly, France's highest court has upheld a decision to send Moroccan footballer Achraf Hakimi to the trial, for rape. The 27-year-old is accused of raping a woman in 2023, an accusation he has repeatedly denied. Hakimi had appealed an appeals court decision on the 19th of June during the World Cup for him to stand trial in criminal court. A partly cloudy Heritage Day expected in Gauteng tomorrow. Johannesburg drops to an overnight low of 12 degrees, peaking at 28. Pretoria 13 and 30, and Vereeniging 12 and 27 degrees. Lolusand Ongeno, Eyewitness News.
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1: So the message has to be declared. I'm not here to fight people.
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3: Chalam Kwana Zukulmin to Angazazi. You see, in his own head, in his own mind, I equal him.
1: So where were you when he got arrested yesterday?
4: I was with him at the restaurant.
1: Which restaurant?
4: In Santen.
1: So you can't differentiate between a strip club and a restaurant now?
4: I'm saying I was at the restaurant where we're eating food.
1: What's the name of the restaurant?
4: I can't remember, but I was at the restaurant.
5: When you look at me, you must look at me like Uma Diva, Uma Diva, when I'm Sanji. I am Mandela of your generation.
3: I equal you.
6: You're always exposing my private life. 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Yeah, but you don't have to put it out there. Ask me.
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1: What's a big score?
0: Thunder?
2: It's the first time I'm hearing Mike wanting to be bailed out.
1: It's a forward pass, even that one.
2: I've never, he's always confident. For the first time, he let his guard down.
1: But he said it's a big score. I just want to know what a big score is, and then he gives you a forward pass.
2: Yeah, hospital pass, bro.
3: Where are you?
1: I'm behind the microphone.
3: No. Location. I'm not seeing you on my radio.
1: When last did you go to Specsavers?
3: There is what you call now laser. I've used the laser. Now
1: a laser?
3: Yeah, I've used the laser to make sure the left eye sees properly. Where are you?
1: Sounds like you used a razor.
3: No.
1: Not a laser.
3: I know where to use the razor. I know where.
1: Where?
3: Rob, where are you? Are you at Stain City? Where are you?
1: The kingdom, Papa. No, what am I doing at Stain City? Can't even afford to walk in there. No.
3: But you can afford to walk into kingdoms.
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1: We can safely tell you that we are still in the kingdom, whether he likes it or not. 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
1: So Russell Thompson is here, the head of youth development. Downey Banda is also here. Youth teams manager is also with us in studio. Tuama Zulu. So why strategically was Levante identified?
5: You know, I think it a lot of it was based on the history of both clubs. You know, Levante is one of the oldest clubs in the La Liga. Went in Spain, and they're actually the oldest club in the city of Valencia. You know, AmaZulu is the oldest PSL football club.
1: Bring in the youth teams manager, Downey Banda. Just to break it down for the listener, because you'll have the title, but what does that mean on a daily basis for you?
6: For me, it's the well-being of the players, to ensure that we have the right types of players, the right kind as well, and players that are determined, players that will be taken care of, players that will bring back the happy days that AmaZulu Football Club.
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1: It's an update that I've been longing to give you as the lovers of this particular show, especially if, you know, you've been following and tracking down what has been going on with a team called Amachita. These are the junior national teams. They carry the hopes of the nation moving forward because, you know, I was like, they've played 3 games, 3 wins, 7 goals have been scored and 0 have been conceded. That's just how Amachita have been ruthless in Mozambique. And now they're going to be standing just 1 game away from booking their ticket to the COSAFA final. And also potentially the 2027 CAF Under 20 Africa Cup of Nations that's going to be staged in Ghana. So from a convincing 3-0 opening win over Lesotho, there was a hard-fought 2-0 victory against Angola, then another composed 2-0 win over Eswatini. Amachita have defended their title in what I call pure magical style. But now comes the big one. They're playing Zambia in the semi-final. So what has impressed the coach most about the squad? How has he managed the pressure of defending the title? And can Amachita take that final step towards Ghana? I've got Raymond Mdaka joining us live from Mozambique. Coach, thank you so much for your time. Good evening.
7: Good evening, Rob, and good evening to the listeners.
1: Sure, what a magical start. You've taken over Mozambique there. 3 games, 3 wins, 7 goals, 0 conceded. I mean, how satisfied are you, though, with Amachita's overall group stage performance?
7: Yes, for the result for now, one can say, yes, we are satisfied. But knowing that we still have the semifinals, which are in the form of knockouts to play, So we are calm a bit. We understand how much we've done, but I think the team it's growing day by day. Starting with the first game, second game, it looks better each and every day. But we're looking forward to any team that will play, because I understand in the other group, seemingly there are 2 teams that are supposed to be in the semifinals. So they said they'll let us know exactly.

0: Ultimately, who were playing, and indeed we're supposed to play Zambia unless if things change. But other than that, we are trying, Rob. We are trying. You know, it's a new team altogether. New team, new players, which takes some times for them at least to understand each other and understand how we're supposed to play. But so far, I think we give a bit of credit to the boys. They've done so well.
1: I mean, just for clarity on that, what will depend or what would need to happen for you not to play Zambia?
0: We have got three groups, which is group A, B, and C. So in terms of the fixture, group B, where we are, supposed to play group C, and then group A is supposed to play the one that will be the best second. But then when we left there, seemingly Mozambique and Namibia and Angola, who are said to be the second best, are tied. So when they are tied, if it could be Namibia and Mozambique, they've been in the same group throughout. So chances are, if that is the case, because they couldn't give us the clarity and it's not there in the rules, chances are they may not want them to play each other again. That is the other kind of discussion that we had. But we have left the place. We're in the hotel. We're just waiting for any confirmation from now.
1: Okay, we'll also keep the listeners up to date, though, because we've also been in touch with that office, coach. So maybe we'll have a bit of news before we drop this call with you. And I remember, I mean, you said after the Lesotho game that you felt that the team could have scored more goals. I mean, has the finishing improved as the tournament has progressed?
0: You know, Rob, if you're not creating chances, it's something else. But if you're creating chances, some areas of composure where you have to work on, still lacking in terms of maturity, more especially for strikers. So you end up losing some opportunities where you felt you should have scored a number of goals. Against the Angola game, it was better. I think we played much better. Even the goals that we scored are goals that came from our plans. The worst one was today, again, against Eswatini. I think we had lost a lot of chances. So it's an area that I think if we succeed to go through in our camps, we'll try and work on.
1: Yeah, I suppose, like you say, you know, when you got a new component of players or players that have come together, some maybe for the very first time playing alongside each other, you will have challenges. And then they start to get used to each other. Then the fluidity starts to kick in, which makes life easier for both the technical team as well as, you know, the players. But what has impressed you, though, coach, the most about the character of the group, you know, particularly in the difficult 2-0 win over Angola?
0: The character, Rob. Yes, we had our plan and we got it right, but sometimes in the field of play, with your tactics, your plans and everything, you need more of a character from your players. Need more of resilience where they realize things are difficult but are able to stand up and fight. Those elements are mental aspects that I think we normally do a lot of presentation for the players just for them to understand the importance of fighting, the importance of character in the game, because tactics alone, honestly, may not give you exactly what you want, more especially in this kind of competition. So we were impressed as technical team, obviously, about the spirit of fighting that we had against the difficult Angola.
1: What made them difficult? Because you're a very honest person. Every time I talk to you, what's one thing I love about you is your honesty. When you say a team brought about a level of difficulty, what was it that was difficult about them as an entity and as a unit?
0: They've got very good players, Rob. Very, very good players. Very good individuals who are tactically matured. I remember when we were trying to look at them, we could see they were players that you wouldn't believe. Their thinking is the thinking of an under 20. They've got a very good team. Very good team that can play positive football. They can keep the ball play going forward, take chances. Yeah, it's a good team, a well-prepared team, so to say.
1: And, I mean, I look at Steven Mendes, for example. I mean, he's been outstanding, scoring 3 goals in the tournament so far. What about him impresses you about just his general development, also his impact on the team?
0: Steve, a special player, Rob. Very young, but tactically aware. He understands where to be and when. And added to the technical abilities that he has. You play Mendes sometimes because we don't have strikers as a striker. We play him as a 10. He understands how to explore, put himself in half spaces, put himself in position where you can. He's a clever player in general.
1: Well, may he not stop scoring, because we're loving what we're seeing of Steven Mendes as well. And it comes at a good time, though, because I think somehow, somewhere in the back of our mind, Coach, that with Coach Pitso Msimane coming in, he's going to be consulting people like you quite a lot. And I have no doubt he might even spring a surprise on the nation and bring one of the younger players, not to put pressure on a player to be part of Bafana Bafana, but to open that door, the pathway that we're seeing internationally, to say, hey, you're a teenager, great. Nothing stops you from playing for the senior national team. Come join us. Even if you join us for traveling, understanding what it's like to be in foreign hotels and foreign airports, etc. I don't know. I look at your team and I see something like that happening.
0: I think that's that, Rob. Once they've been given an opportunity to play in a tournament, sometimes we have a lot of players around the country, but without an opportunity for competition, we don't see them. I still maintain with enough time to search and scout and have some few camps and so on, we can realize that we've got talent in the country.
1: I don't want to let you go without talking about another player, Lazo Lamaku. I mean, he produced that spectacular goal, Coach, against Angola. I mean, he's led the team so, so strongly. Tell me about his leadership.
0: I'm telling you, Rob, this is one of the best players. Technically, tactically, discipline-wise, understanding of the position where he played, well-disciplined, hard worker. We went with the boy. We played. He was part of our tournament in the previous edition, and you could see how much he gave us in the AFCON until when we lost him against Colombia in the World Cup. So we were open in the... It's not easy for me to say we can find a player that has got that heart and that character to can be able to close and pick up. Now he's the one who's carrying the team. Things are going. We are able to connect both in defense and in attack because of him in the middle of the park. It's a wonderful player, honestly.
1: Sure. I mean, it's a beautiful mix, though, because you've also had to manage the difficult things that coaches hate, but it always puts a lot of pressure on you to find a plan B, a plan C, a plan D. I mean, Ulakam, I mean, he came through the squad looking physically ahead of this, you know, looking at, but physically otherwise. I don't know how he is right now, Ukongo. Coach, maybe you can give me an update, because some of us were a little bit worried about him.
0: Yeah, he went to the hospital after the game. We're all worried. Yes, he had a deep cut. They managed to stitch him. We went to training, but he did not train yesterday. But the training is also going a bit down. He's mixing with the player. It's just that we did not force him to anything, and we still had to force him because of what we saw, because it was serious, but no, he's on his legs, he's walking. He was even saying, I want to go for training, but it looks better.
1: He wants to go for training. My goodness, starting to sound like the Springboks, eh? All right, chatting to Coach Oremandu Mdaka. One thing I wanted to ask, I don't know if you're still on the line. I mean, you got players arriving from, you know, club commitments. I've seen Emil Vidboy, Caden Fortune. I mean, how important is having that full squad available at the stage and given their current form at their respective clubs?
0: We were just unfortunate, Rob, when they came, him, Caden, and that boy, they were from a game. We had to manage the question of flying. Yes.
1: All right, just a final one, Coach. Yeah, no, I can hear you. I know there's been a bit of a disturbance in the line coming through from Mozambique and the other way around. But I just wanted to do your final take, Coach. I mean, what would reaching that final, securing that AFCON qualification, mean for you and also the young players and for Mzansi as a whole?
0: Hello?
1: Yeah, seems like we're having those connection problems, Coach. But if you can hear me, I just wanted to say you and the team, we wish you everything of the best in the journey forward. You've done South Africa very, very proud so far, and all the best in the journey ahead. That's Coach Raymond Mdaka joining us live from Mozambique. So apologies there. The line did drop us there towards the end, but we could hear him loud and clear right throughout. Talking about a national team to another national team, this time the senior one.
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5: 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Roughly 121 are named Tato and 666 are named Tabo, of whom about 79 have young babies, which means there are about 79 men named Tabo listening to this radio spot who may buy nappies this week for a baby that may or may not be named Tato.
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1: Thando Manana alongside Mike Greenaway. You know, just holistically, when you look at the Springbok team, for you, where are the problem areas?
9: I would say in three quarters of the positions, the box are well stacked. Five, six positions, there's players just queuing up. Look, we've got lots of backup guys, but yeah. If Malcolm Marx cannot play, so who will be the backup?
10: Rob, one thing that South Africa, I'm sure, doesn't want, they don't want to be outsmarted and dominated by teams on the base of not having enough backup in terms of critical position. Who is the next in line if something happens to Ox? We panicked in the greatest rival. We panicked when Woody make it on time post that injury he had against an England team. We have to panic as well at tight head. Who is going to assume? Is it Thomas Tutoi or is it Wilco Loh?
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0: Yes, they call it the international window, and we are deep into the international window, probably one of the longest that we've ever seen in living memory. I don't know. I stand to be corrected on that, but you listen to every post-match interview from any coach anywhere around the world in any league, and they'll tell you the same thing. They're just like, guys, you know, about 3 weeks of the FIFA international break, we're going to lose our momentum. We're not going to be able to get back to the rhythm that we had. Then on the flip side, you find teams that are struggling, or maybe other teams where they've just fired their coach and the new coach has come in and they're like, yes, please bring us the 3 weeks. We need it. We're going to be treating it like preseason. I think like a certain coach who's now coaching Marumo Gallen said the other day. But like I said, wherever you are around the world, it's been the same sentiment. But what about back home, though? Because that's where our great focus is. Bafana Bafana, as you know, they are back in action. Pitso Msimane, the new era begins, you know, part two, as we call it, this Saturday. And after making history, though, at the World Cup and reaching the knockout stages, South Africa now turned their attention to the Africa Cup of Nations 27 qualification. And Guinea, well, they stand in the way at the Orlando Stadium, or the Orlando Amstel Arena, as it's called these days. There's plenty to be excited about. A new generation making waves abroad. There's serious competition and defense, if you look at it. Also, a coach who wants Bafana Bafana to develop the kind of squad depth that we see happening in the box. But there are also questions, guys. I mean, injuries have ruled out key players. The goal-scoring burden remains a big concern. Guinea arriving with a dangerous weapon. They've got that man, yeah, Serho Guirassy. So what is happening inside the camp, though? I mean, how's the new era taking shape? What is the mood ahead of Saturday? Mninawa Ntlogo is the head of communications at the South African Football Association. He joins us live now from the camp. Mninawa, thank you so much for your time, and welcome to the show, Damni.
1: Good evening, Darob, and good evening to your listeners. Thanks for having me. Always a pleasure.
0: You sound jet-lagged.
1: No. When you called, we literally had just stepped off the bus from training. So we just came back from training. So I just ran up the stairs while I could see if this was doable, and yeah, I did. So that's why I'm sounding a little bit. But yeah.
0: Yeah, you sound bus lagged and steps lagged and everything else. Our sincere apologies, but thank you for taking the time, and I hope the left lung recovers before we finish our conversation. I mean, Damni, I'm sure you're happy to be back home. Last time we communicated, it was rush, it was World Cup, it was all manner of things. But it's a new era right now, and we've played clips earlier today. Pitso seems to be happy with the players that have come through. It was great to hear guys like Abo Luther Singh, Keshas Mailula, they've been speaking. Just from your observation, given what you experienced at the World Cup and pre the World Cup, etc., what are you reading?
1: I think it's very much a case of now moving forward to the next step, which is the qualifiers for AFCON. And I think everybody understands that getting off to a positive start at home is absolutely crucial. I think coach has already said it, that, you know, at home you have to get the job done. And then when you play away from home, then you see what you can get out of that. So I think a lot of the focus is exactly on that, and to ensure that we get off on a positive footing. From my observation as a layman, Monday, it was really regeneration and just getting the guys to recover, because a lot of them played matches either on Sunday or on Saturday, and it was just to get through that. And then the tempo is visibly increased with following from that Tuesday. You could see a coach was getting stuck in now properly, and even today it's the same thing as we proceed to count down to Saturday. I think here one of the positives, I guess, is going to be the fact that we are finally playing on a Saturday and not on a Friday. So which means we've got that extra day, which ordinarily would not be the case if, for example, we were playing on a Friday. So he does have a bit of time just to see the players he has at his disposal, and then see what he actually wants. So So I think as we proceed in this countdown to Saturday, you're going to be seeing quite a bit of what it is that he has in mind and how he wants to approach this thing. But I think everybody, both off, on and off the pitch, understands that we have a job at hand, and that job has got to be carried out a little bit above what would be expected from us, because everybody has a role to play and everybody has got to perform absolute capacity and ensure that we all deliver from whatever little corner of the team that we have.
0: No, I think those are the key words, though, because, you know, I looked at it and thought, you know what, Bafana having reached the World Cup knockout stages, and that was a record for us. But AFCON 2025, I mean, ended in the round of 16. In your summation, though, Damni, is qualifying for AFCON 27 now being viewed as pretty much unfinished business?
1: It would be, and I think even for the coach, because I think he said that in the past in different platforms that he has unfinished business. So I think for him, it would be something like that. Because I know we were all disappointed with the previous AFCON, where we didn't get to where we thought we would in that tournament. And then we got to the World Cup, and that experience builds. And I think it's one of the reasons why you see so many players who were in the World Cup, and some of those who are injured would be part and parcel of that. So I think if we now should focus to the next AFCON, it's got to be that. And a lot of the guys in camp, you can see that the work is intense. And I see an opportunity for some of the young guys who have come in the place of some of the players who are no longer, who are injured and could not be part of this particular camp. They have an opportunity to show what they can do. So I from what I have seen in the camp, from the guys, everybody is giving 150%. Everybody is making sure that they put their best foot forward, because as you said earlier, this is a long FIFA window. So you have two qualifiers, and then you have a friendly against Egypt in the mix. So we'll be in camp for a bit longer than usual when we have these back-to-back qualifiers, because after we played on Wednesday next week, then we are still sticking around in Egypt for that game, which is on Saturday against the Egyptians. So it will be quite a bit of time. Which is, I think, will also suit the coach very well as he tries to figure out some of the people that he has at his disposal, those that he wants to probably have an extra look at that he might not have used in the past.
0: Yeah, I'm glad you mentioned the players, obviously, that are injured. I'm thinking of Umbegeze Limbogazi, Abo Khuliso Mudau, who is making his way back, you know, from that serious injury that he did have. There's Lyle Foster, there's Evidence Makgopa, who are also absent. I mean, has the camp kind of adjusted, and how have they adjusted to those losses? You know, the excitement, is that beaming in those that are getting a chance finally?
1: I think that the proof will be in the pudding, Tarok. Saturday will give us an idea of where we are in the absence of these players. Because I also think that in some cases, you know, you never know what you have until maybe a window of opportunity is created for someone else to put their hand up and show that they can actually step in and take over, because the person that would have been in that position is no longer available for whatever reason. So I think this is really an opportune moment for a number of players to show what they can do. There's a whole number of players who were at the World Cup who might not have received the opportunity that they were hoping they would get. They also come into the reckoning. They also have a chance to show what they can do. And also the new players who are in the mix now, they also have an opportunity, because you heard your Luther, you heard your Cassius, they were all sitting and waiting and hoping to get their chance. And I'm sure if they do get their chance, they will not make a mistake. They will grab it with both feet, as you were, because I think when you are in the national team, especially when you are target driven, as is the case here, you have to ensure that when you get that opportunity, you grab it, because in a camp like this one, because never mind that it's an extended camp, it also has more players than usual, because ordinarily we have 23, but in this camp we have 30. And the reason for that is because it is such an extended camp, and you don't want to have a situation where you have that number of players having to then put in the work over 3 games within such a short period of time. So it will suit the coach very well to then have a look at the other players. I'm sure everybody will get a chance to show what they can do, because this is such a big squad, and also this is over an extended period, which is the way it, FIFA and CAF have deemed this window.
0: No, without a doubt, though, because, I mean, you might be tempted to say, hey, man, Rob, direct this question to Pete or not to me. But as you were chatting, I'm thinking, you know, South Africa literally scored 2 goals at the World Cup, and neither came from a striker. So is improving Bafana's attacking output one of Pizzo's immediate priorities from what you're observing?
1: No, it should be. It should be, Darob, because you know what type of coach he is. He's offensive-minded. So he will do that. I mean, it's been, I mean, even if you're not somebody who's in the technical department, you would observe that it's been one of our keys over the years, where we play beautifully, we create great opportunities, but sometimes we don't actually then convert at the business end where it matters the most. I mean, you can go back to the AFCON that you were referring to now, the opportunities we had against teams that we should have really put away, given that we dominated them, and then at the end of the day, we pay the price for not actually converting the chances. So I'm sure, and you know, the coach does quite a lot of work and does a lot of analysis of, or not just us, even the opposition. So I'm sure he will have had a look at that and seen where maybe he can change and then do things differently. But I think that question, I'll leave it up to him to extend further on it when you speak to him, because at the end of the day, he has his thought process. I'm sure he will have a better understanding of what he has at his disposal. Yeah.
0: Yeah, I mean, but I forget that. Yeah, I was looking at the growing competition, Damni at centre-back. I mean, the coaching staff, you know, has got so many options available for them in that position. And it must be nice for the technical team. I'll say nice very guardedly, but it's a good headache.
1: I think overall, not just in that position, there's quite a number of options. I think they have, not just in this camp, even other players who might not be in this camp. I think it augurs well, because you remember back in the day, Darob, there were times where you could literally select a Bafana squad with your eyes closed, even before it had been announced, because the players were what we had at the time. But I think a lot of that has changed now, because you've got so many options. I mean, there's so many players that could have been part of the squad from everybody. So everybody has got their own players that they feel that, hey, this player could have made it here, and so on and so on. So which is why I'm always happy when the coach says, hey, let's talk about the players that we have in the team, not about players that are not in the team, because then we'll spend the entire press conference talking about all of those players, because everybody's got an opinion. I think somebody actually at the previous press conference, they actually did raise a couple of players that they thought could should have made it, would have and should have. So it's one of those things. So I think for me, these guys that we have in this camp are the ones then who then begin the era, the coach Mosimane era, as we go forward, and then anything else along the way we follow through, and it creates an opportunity for the team to start off on a massive positive footing, and also get the country going the rope, because we now are shifting focus to the next project, which is AFCON.
0: Yeah, talking about that AFCON, and as we wrap things up here, and just for those who maybe might not have been following since Pietro Mosimane took over, is SAFA's broader vision, though, for Bafana Bafana under Coach Pietro, is this about qualifying for AFCON or building a team capable of consistently competing with Africa's elite?
1: I think both the coach and even the president, they did mention that this is a 4-year project. And as in football, you know, these things, they follow on cycles, and it's a 4-year cycle. The previous cycle ended with the World Cup in North America, and we're starting a new cycle now, which is then moving on to the next World Cup, and this AFCON falls within that. But I mean, the coach, everybody knows how competitive he is, whether because he mentioned even when he was introduced that he understands exactly what we need to do in within that 4-year cycle, the competition that he's targeting, that the country will also be looking into, because at the end of the day, everything leads to the next and to the next and to the next within that same cycle. So it's all part of and that 4-year process. So I'm sure once we are done with these qualifiers and we finished, then the next project will be then what are we going to do in the tournament. But that's a story for another day. But for me, I do understand that the process starts now. And then everything then, all of the pieces of this jigsaw puzzle then start to fall into place as we go over a 4-year period. So that's how I look at it, Darob.
0: All right, exciting times, Damni. Thank you very, very much indeed for that update. That's off our head of communications coming through live from the Bafana Bafana camp. And good luck to the team.
1: And before I go, Darob, I would like to say to the public that the tickets are still available. Can they go out and get tickets so that we can give the team a rousing welcome as we begin this process under the senior era? They can come and fill up Orlando Stadium. That would be great, and the players would highly, highly appreciate it. Thank you, Darob.
0: Thank you so much indeed. Well, they filled up the Scorpion Kings. I'm sure there's some leftover money there to go and fill up the Orlando Amstel Arena, as Damni says. And once again, where can they get those tickets? All right, he's gone. Not a problem. Thank you so much, Damni. That's Ninawa Ntlogo, staff head of communications live in the Bafana camp. And also just saying to us that there are still tickets that are available if you haven't bought them. It'll be great to see a packed stadium.
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0: Thando Manana alongside Mike Greenaway. I mean, with the Springbok Series win, you know, over the All Blacks, I mean, that is pure gold for us. His planning for the World Cup in 13 months. I mean, he knows which senior players can make it to Australia.
7: 33 players can go to the Rugby World Cup in Australia next year. And you're given a chance against Australia to show what you can do. Wow.
9: We're in Pool B, Rob. We're in Pool B. We should win Pool B. The danger we have is we're going to play a quarterfinal against the winner of Pool A. There's two countries, and we've played them now back to back. It's New Zealand, it's Australia. So I'm of the view is the team that plays now will raise up their hand, but they will know there's a lot of work for them as well, as much as there's a lot of work for the coaches in determining who that 33 would look like.
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13: Good evening, Rob. I just want to compliment Safa for the appointment of Marcus Mashilo, which I think would have been through the recommendations by Coach Pizzo. He is the right man for the job. Very passionate, hardworking, but humble individual who has worked his way up from coaching young goalkeepers at the academy and making his way up to senior men's football, coaching the likes of Kennedy Mueni and Dennis Onyango. And today we will be seeing him now advancing into national team setup, which is something commendable. Clearly demonstrate that hard work does pay off. I just want to wish him all the best and the rest of Bafana Bafana as they start their journey under Coach Pizzo Mosimane. Thank you so much.

0: Demoko, thank you so much indeed. Yeah, what a great talent to bring into the fold, and we welcome Mr. Mashilo without a doubt. Looking forward to South Africans getting to know him and getting to know his work as well. Let's go worldwide right now. We have dealt with what's happening in Mozambique. We've dealt with what's happening in South Africa. But I also think it's time to head off and see what is... It's massive, guys. I mean, when you talk about West African rivalry, when you talk about continental giants, a qualification campaign that already carries enormous consequences. And that's why tomorrow in Bouake, it's going to be Cote d'Ivoire up against Ghana. The Elephants against the Black Stars, two former African champions beginning their road to AFCON 27. And for Ghana, I mean, there's absolutely no room for complacency or even missing out on the 25 AFCON. And Cote d'Ivoire, I mean, they begin a brand new chapter under the returning coach, Hervé Renard. And this is a fascinating coaching battle, too, because it's Renard up against Carlos Quiroz, two experienced tacticians. They got plenty to prove, guys. Ghana also arriving with significant squad issues. There's been withdrawals of key players, but there is also major, major development off the pitch. Listen to this. The Black Stars, I mean, their legend, Asamoah Gyan, he has returned to the national team set up as clubs and player relations manager. He's going to be working alongside the technical team as well as the players. So what should we expect now when these two heavyweights collide in Bouake? We have Noel Adams, who is live on Zoom, who is an African football correspondent, joining us now to take us inside the Cote d'Ivoire camp and also the Ghana camp. The biggest questions ahead of the massive West African derby. Nuhu, it's been a while. Good evening and welcome to Marama Sports Worldwide.
1: Good evening, Rob. Everything is fine here.
0: You sound very calm for somebody who's looking forward to what we call the West African derby. Is there a general excitement, though, in the build-up to this game?
1: Yeah. The excitement is big here. The two countries, we know ourselves much better. We are more like brothers. So it's a brotherly fight, and the bragging rights between Ghana and Cote d'Ivoire will come to bear tomorrow, 7 p.m. in Bouake. So, yeah, everybody is poised for the game. Yeah, there are a few issues with the Ghana national team, with about 9 players withdrawing from the squad. Earlier on, Thomas Partey not available for the fixtures. And then you go to Cote d'Ivoire, Dylan Cousinho is out of the game. Goel Adoue also out of the game. There have been replacement for these players. So the two coaches are putting in their final preparations. Both teams are in Bouake now. So, yeah, we should be ready for tomorrow's game.
0: Yeah, I mean, you talk about some key players that are going to be missing. Talking about missing, though, Ghana, Nuhu, you know, they missed the AFCON 2025. I mean, how much pressure is Carlos Quiroz already under to make sure that history doesn't repeat itself?
1: Yeah, there will be no excuse. Ghanaians will not accept any excuse if Ghana fails to qualify for the 2027 African Cup of Nations because of the way we missed out in the last edition in Morocco. Ghana feels if we are selecting or we are assembling 24 best teams in Africa, there should be no way Ghana should miss out. Even if we are talking about just 10 teams to compete at the AFCON, Ghana should be there. So we can't afford to miss the next edition of the African Cup of Nations. So the coach is aware that is the task given to him. He should make sure Ghana gets the qualification to Uganda, Tanzania, and then Kenya in the next AFCON. And the players are aware. They know how Ghanaians can be outrageous when they are not happy with the performance of the team. They know how hungry Ghanaian fans are when things does not go well. So the task ahead is very... It's a daunting one. They are aware of these things. So I know tomorrow they are going to give a performance every Ghanaian will be proud of.
0: Because that's what the Ghanaians, like you rightfully said early on, knew that, you know, when you lose a Jordan Ayew or a Mohamed Kudus or an Antoine Semenya, for example, these are very damaging in terms of the structure of the team, in terms of the planning of the team. These are big name players.
1: Yeah, the coach actually mentioned that. it is difficult to build a team when you don't have your majority of your players available. It's quite unfortunate that already we were missing the services of Thomas Partey, then Mohamed Kudus withdrew because of fitness concerns. Then we were hoping that Antoine Semenyo, who scored twice for Manchester City the last weekend, will be available, and he is also out of the game. Now, Jordan Ayew, the very experienced striker we were expecting to lead attack, is also not available for selection. Baba Abdulrahman is also out with the selection, out of the game. Ali Seydou, also out of the game. So the coach needs to improvise. He has invited new players. Some of them are yet to make their debut for Ghana. Some of them have just one or two caps for the country. So we would expect Carlos Queiroz to do whatever it takes to get the best out of these players before we can expect a result against Cote d'Ivoire, who is also coming into the game with a new manager, Hervé Renard, who is coming to try and prove a point as to why he's one of the best in the African game. So, yeah, we are missing the players, but that should not be an excuse for Ghana to lose to Cote d'Ivoire. The players that have been invited to replace these players are also capable of doing their best and making sure they get the results. So, yeah, we can talk about missing the players, but on the field, we are expecting every player who gets the chance to start for the Black Stars tomorrow to give his 100% and make sure they come back together with a very good result.
0: I mean, no, Hervé Renard, that's been a big talking point. Obviously, is back Cote d'Ivoire. What has changed, though, tactically since his return? And what can Ghana, for example, expect from him?
1: Yeah, we all know Hervé is one of the lovely coaches every African country would like to hire. The moment some countries dismiss or sack their coaches, the first options has always been Hervé Renard. He won the African Cup of Nations with Cote d'Ivoire against Ghana in 2015. So he's someone who knows Ghana. He also worked in Ghana in 2008. He was the physical instructor for Clarewa when he was the coach of the Black Star. So, yeah, he would try to change the style of the Ivorian team. They will be more attacking. Then will be very, very strong in midfield and in defense. But we also know Carlos Queiroz is one of the best defensive coaches you can get in the world. He showed it at the World Cup, even trying to force England to a scoreless draw at the World Cup. He tried to also get results against Panama and other countries. So, yeah, Hervé Renard will try to change one or two things, but I don't think he's going to change the squad playing team. Majority of the players who played at the World Cup are going to start, and he will start on a slow foot. Then, when he's able to identify the weaknesses of Ghana, then he will try as much as possible to pounce on the Black Stars and get the results. But Carlos Queiroz, as we all know, very good in defense, and how he sets his teams up against teams who are very good in attack. So, yeah, we are in for a very tactical game, very, very cautious game tomorrow.
0: Yeah, because I think for balance, though, Cote d'Ivoire also have got noticeable and notable, you know, absentees. I was looking at a squad, you know, with Mohamed Diallo not being there. There's Evan Goussain is also not there. Omar Diakite also being missed. So as far as big name players, key players, their structure is also a little bit shaken based on those absentees.
1: Yeah. I think Hervé Renard will not have it as we are expecting because of the key players who are no longer with the team. Seko Fofana has also retired from the team. Seko Fofana was a starter. So, yeah, he'll try as much as possible to get a balance for the midfield, which I think is going to be a little bit of a problem for him. Who starts alongside Frank Kessié and then Ibrahim Sangare? That's where the problems can seem. But in attack, I think he has very good options in Yann Diomande from Real Madrid. And then he also has one or two up-and-coming players who on any day can slot in. But I think he will struggle a little bit to get to the balance of the team. But Ghana is going to have more issues as compared to Cote d'Ivoire, because Ghana is missing about five key players or five players who were expected to start tomorrow. So how Carlos Queiroz will be able to improvise and then get the balance is also going to be very key. But I think Cote d'Ivoire will be having the advantage in terms of the players available in camp ahead of Ghana.
0: Tell me about this appointment here, Nuhu. I mean, Asamoah Gyan now taking up the clubs and player relations manager role. I mean, what does this return mean, though, to the Black Stars, and what's expected from him?
1: Yeah, before Carlos Queiroz accepted to come back to continue the job as Black Stars head coach, he requested for so many things. He requested that majority of the people he worked with during the World Cup should leave the backroom staff. He requested Asamoah Gyan to be part of the new backroom staff. And looking at the role given to me, it's more like a team manager, but there's a bit more to it than just team manager. So Asamoah has always been key and part of the team. At the World Cup, we got the videos from the last camp where he was having this kind of fun with the players, trying to encourage them with our Jama sessions and all that. So Asamoah is a lovely guy. Everybody loves him in the camp. So for the coach to request that or for the coach to make sure he's part of the technical team is going to be a very good boost and a very good addition to the technical team. And Carlos Queiroz knows why he needed Asamoah in camp, and he's already in camp. They are in Boate, and I think maybe a few hours to the game, Asamoah Gyan will try as much as possible to encourage the attacking players who will be starting that year. They've done it before, and they can do it with his presence and with his experience. He's going to be a guide to the attackers as well.
0: Oh, it's a massive game, Nuhu. Just finally, who do you think is going to emerge victorious here?
1: Yeah, very difficult. I'm a Ghanaian, so I would want Ghana to win. But on paper, Cote d'Ivoire looks favorite, looking at the sort of form they are having from the World Cup and to the AFCON qualifiers. And with the sort of players available, I think they'll have the slight advantage over Ghana. Ghana-Cote d'Ivoire games are very, very difficult to predict. So maybe 2-1 victory for Cote d'Ivoire, but if Ghana is able to get a point, I'll be very, very happy.
0: I could hear you dribbling through that particular one here, where the heart is and where the mind is trying to go. Objective journalism, as always, the African football correspondent, Nuhu Adams. Thank you so much, my friend, and a great chatting to you again, and good luck for the game.
1: Thank you, Rob.
0: Thank you so much indeed. Wow, what a game to look forward to. Hey, well broken down by Nuhu Adams. This has been hashtag MSW. Marawa Sports Worldwide, probably brought to you by Hollywood Bets.
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0: It's music coming your way from Pink. It's Trustful on a Wednesday. We're doing Wednesday a little different today. Good evening.
1: Extra Time with Robert Marawa and Bulele. Powered by Heineken. Because not every sporting moment ends with the final.

0: Oh, baby, coming through from the kingdom down in Durban, KwaZulu-Natal. And this is where I find myself. And I know it's not a Thursday, it's a Wednesday, as Willie says. We're going to be doing things slightly differently, though, because tomorrow is a public holiday. And a lot of you have already bought your lamb chops and your bravos and you're ready for just a good time. Is that the case?
1: Absolutely.
0: That's exactly why we're here, to make sure that by the time the holiday gets there, guys, you're sorted, man. You've got all the premium brands, you're loaded, your friends are just excited and waiting. And that's why we're saying good evening and welcome to Extra Time, powered by Heineken. And that's why tonight we're going to be looking ahead for a weekend back to the action. Bafana Bafana, guys, they begin the Africa Cup of Nations 2027 journey. We can't forget about Formula One. I mean, it heads to Baku for one of the most unpredictable ones on the calendar. So I'm looking forward to that, Bulele, as well, I'm sure, eh?
1: Oh, I'm definitely looking forward to it. If there's anything that has to be said about Baku, is that there will always be drama. And I love me a little drama.
0: I mean, I was talking about the road to Africa Cup of Nations 27 as well, officially beginning this week. Bafana hosting Guinea as 48 nations are going to be battling for a place at the historic East African showpiece, and also jointly hosted by Kenya. There's Tanzania there, Uganda. And Coach Pitsum Simande, though, I mean, he's shared his thoughts on the journey ahead.
2: But Guinea, they have a top striker who's playing for Borussia Dortmund, scoring. Okay, didn't score this week. But he's the top striker and top number nine, big boy. So we have to make sure that we deal with his aerial strength, and he's so smart also as a player. We've got players in Saudi, so I was with the Saudis Saturday, and we speak and find out. He said, Hazen, what is he doing? So I was with Alakli the whole week, and I asked him, and we talk, you know, and we find information that we need to find. So he said, Hazen, the other boy, is on the back. The other one is in Poland, the other one is playing in Girona. So you know those West African teams, team sheets. But a couple of nations have told you that the team sheet is not really where you play, right? It's what's happening on the pitch. So if our Sundowns and Pirates boys could show that they are champions on the African, Asian things, I think it's encouraging. But Africa has always beaten Asia champions, right? I think we've traveled apart also. I think I've played maybe 2-3 times. And we have always passed this stage. Okay, there was no trophy that time. Football has changed now, there's trophies, right?
0: Hey, trophies this time. Yo, Pizza is rubbing it in there, but we wish the guys everything of their best. And yeah, I suppose, Bulele, we welcome him back to the hot seat.
1: Absolutely. We definitely are welcoming him back to the hot seat. And I think if there's one thing that he's clear about is that he knows it's about building momentum, identity, and of course, belief heading into a tournament that will definitely be unlike any other. So we are crossing fingers, thumbs, toes and everything. And just, of course, hoping for the best and, of course, wishing them all the best. But
0: talking about thumbs. Hey, Formula One's going to have thumbs and toes crossed as well, right?
1: Absolutely. Let's switch gears.

0: one sound that I absolutely love to hear. It's this particular sound because it leads us all to everything Formula One related, where Heineken continues to bring fans together. And I think the beautiful thing about F1 is how much more accessible it has become. If anything, we spoke about this last week, and thanks to that one very popular documentary series, the fandom has absolutely exploded. It's more diverse, it's more global, and more connected, if anything. There are people from different walks of life that have now become fans of Formula One, and it can only mean one thing, that many more Formula One fans are existing to make friends with over a cold Heineken, right, Robert?
1: And it's so humid here in Durban. I mean, people are just lining up along the beach when I was coming to the studio. And they've already started braying, guys. You know, I suppose they're also waiting. They can't wait for this. But here's a question, though, for the team. And despite how big F1 has become, everybody still knows how someone isn't a fan. How would you convince them to get into the sport? Which race, post-race interview, or even a radio clip would you?

0: show them first? That's the big question.
1: Ooh, that is the big question. That definitely is a big question. And it comes with us bearing gifts, all right? Should you send us that moment for you, we will give you 3 cases of Heineken that will include Heineken 00, Heineken Silver, and of course the original. So send through those voice notes to 0663818609. And one lucky listener will celebrate the weekend with Heineken, the beer that brings fans together. Now, when we get back, we've got a person that is a massive fan of Formula One. He is living, existing Formula One. And we're going to be in conversation with him next.
2: The game after the game, extra time with Robert Marawa and Bulele. Powered by Heineken on 947.

0: definitely how we're feeling on this Wednesday. It's Icona Pop. I love it. And we love it because we're in conversation talking everything Formula One.
1: Extra Time with Robert Marawa and Bulele. Powered by Heineken. Because not every sporting moment ends with the final whistle.
2: I love that song. Just, I don't care. I don't care. But I'm sure you care to win three cases of Heineken. There's also the 0.0, the silver, the original one. And that's happening on the show tonight. And also joining us live in studio is Lufefe Lenkosi Maegi, who is the founder and also a strategist of MotoZaar TV, which is Africa's leading Formula One fan channel. Yeah, guys, if you haven't seen that channel, I'm not sure what you guys are doing. But Lufefe, welcome to Extra Time. Good to see you. Good to have you on. The show is powered by Heineken.
3: Whew, good evening, Rob. Good evening, Bulele. Thank you for having me. I'm so excited, guys. Thank you to Heineken for having such a wonderful show.
2: I hope Bulele's not overwhelming you there, eh?
3: I wish you were here, bruv.
2: Hey, I'm here on the coast, man. Nothing better than a nice warm Durban, man.
3: Nah.
2: You know the story.
3: Tell me about it.
0: Yeah, no, I absolutely agree with that. Look, if there's one thing that is said about you, Lufefe, is that you live, breathe, walk, smell like Formula One, right? Formula One is literally your life, right? And we've actually put out our question this evening to our listeners, of course, giving them away three cases of Heineken 00, silver, and original. And we've asked them to tell us which F1 moment would they use to convince someone to be a F1 fan, right? Uh-huh. Send those voice notes to 066-381-8609 and you could walk away with those three cases. But for you, Lufefe, yes, which moment would that be for you?
3: This is going to sound biased.
0: Oh, Lewis is in the mix somewhere there.
3: The 2008 okay championship conclusion race in Brazil.
0: Okay.
3: That is still, for me, the most memorable moment in an F1 season ever.
0: Okay.
3: So I will just give context.
0: Yeah.
3: So Lewis went into that race ahead in the championship, right? Mm. And Felipe Massa was driving for Ferrari. Lewis was driving for McLaren in those days.
0: Yes.
3: So Massa, who is from Brazil, so he's the homeboy. It's the last race of the season.
0: Mm.
3: All he has to do is win the race, and then Lewis needs to finish fifth or worse or better.
0: Yes.
3: To win the championship. So, 2-3 laps left, rain starts coming down.
0: Oh my gosh.
3: Lewis is running fourth, he's safe, and he starts falling back. Falls back to seventh. Then, on the last corner of the last lap of the last race, he overtakes Timo Glock, who was in fifth. Now, by that time, Felipe Massa's already won the race.
0: Mm.
3: So his team is celebrating, his family's jumping up and down that he's done it. And then the commentator's like, no, is that Timo Glock? And then, blah, blah, Lewis wins it.
0: Yay,
3: and that was his maiden title.
0: Oh,
3: for
0: man.
3: For me, that's what F1 is about.
0: Okay.
3: Yes.
0: Yeah. No, that definitely
2: was very controversial, that.
3: Hey, F1 plays by its own rules, Rob.
2: Oh, love it. I think the way you described it again, and I'm sure Bulele, you'd accept that, but it's just how vivid a memory it is because of all that drama, even, you know, the names that ring and come true and the headlines that came through after that particular race. And I'm just wondering, Lufefe, that is every race for you something similar, a journey, a story, something you could retell 30 years from now?
3: Not every race. I mean, there are those moments you'll never forget. And the nature of F1, and this is sometimes the downside, which the authorities are constantly trying to address. So you get periods where a certain driver or certain team will dominate.
0: Mm.
3: That makes it less interesting. The best form of racing is when it's close.
0: Fair game for everyone.
3: There you go.
0: I definitely agree with that.
3: There you go.
0: I absolutely agree with that.
3: So you look at Antonelli this season.
0: And
3: he
0: it's
3: is
0: already, like,
3: sourcing it.
0: Yeah.
3: He's probably going to win this weekend.
2: Oh.
0: We are headed.
2: You're making Bulele's time now. What?
0: Of Antonelli. Of course. Me, I'm a Kimi Antonelli fan.
3: Really?
0: Yeah, I'm a massive Kimi fan.
3: Okay, Judas.
0: No, I'm both Kimi and Red Bulls fans. Okay.
3: It's a coin
0: it's
3: toss.
0: It's allowed.
3: They say choose one because it was them in the championship fight until the last race.
0: Until the last race, unfortunately. Mm-hmm. Coin toss, I would go with Lewis.
3: Yeah.
0: Because, I mean, he's the coach.
3: He really
0: we can't
3: is.
0: Deny him that coach status. But look, we're headed to Baku this weekend, right? And if there's one moment or there's one thing that's known about Baku is that it can be chaotic. If anything, if there's a Formula One moment that I would introduce anyone to is, I think it was 2021, where
3: Max Verstappen's tire burst. He was in the lead. That was wild.
0: Exactly.
3: Out of nowhere, I remember.
0: So that's the moment that I would use to introduce a person to Formula One. But when we're talking about Baku, what do you think it is about it that makes it so unpredictable and has a lot of F1 fans on their toes?
3: So for me, so there's two kind of circuits. There's street circuits, which is a normal public road turned into a circuit for that race weekend, which is what Baku is. And then there's the traditional circuits, which are purpose-built for racing.
0: Sure.
3: I'm not a big fan of street circuits.
0: Street circuits, I agree.
3: But I love Baku. Why? It's got the longest straight on the calendar.
0: Yeah.
3: So they reach speeds up to 360 kilometers.
0: Mm.
3: It's also very scenic because there's the old town, which is like the castles
0: and
3: all that side. And then on the other side, it's the new town, which is like the high-rises, modern-day buildings. So it's got a lot of high speed and low speed corners and long straights, which is all the characteristics that a circuit should have.
0: Mm.
3: So for me, it's number one on the street circuits. Maybe followed by Melbourne. Albert Park.
2: As a street race.
3: Yes, as a street circuit.
2: Sure. Okay. And you talk about purely racing here, which is remarkable because I think a lot of people like lifestyle. We're not going to mention any names.
3: Now it's controversial.
2: We love the glam of Formula One. But I'm glad you broke it down.
3: This guy.
2: Am I lying, though?
0: No, you're not lying. I'll tell you, you're not lying. You're not.
3: Keep going.
2: Here we are. If I got two envelopes here and I say, well, listen, there's a ticket, you know, first class everything. As you know, great treatment. Heineken are going to make sure you're going to be on the red carpet and everything. But here are two tickets. Choose one. One's Baku and one's Monaco.
0: No, I'm going to Monaco.
2: Game over. Game over.
3: Points taken.
2: I told you. You will swing it from a racing perspective with Baku, but there are people that you're sitting with in that studio that will head a different direction, my friend. So,
3: fair day.
2: But one thing, guys, I mean, Heineken positions F1 literally as a sport that brings people together. And just from your perspective, though, I mean, how does the fan community reflect on that?
3: Well, one thing Heineken has done that has been very impressive, in my opinion, is the F1 season ticket. I think they introduced it last season.
0: Sure.
3: That's never been seen. You know, in football, you get season tickets.
0: Sure.
3: So in Formula One, you never had that. You buy per race.
0: Mm.
3: So for me, I think that's what separated them from anybody else. And obviously the fact that you can get the beer at South African prices in Abu Dhabi.
0: I definitely agree with that.
3: Yes.
0: I definitely
3: agree. So there's your experience, Rob. Are you happy?
2: I mean, you've broken it down beautifully. I was going to say, it depends. You probably go for the 0.0.
3: 100%, Rob. That is my drink of choice.
2: The drink of choice. But with that, though, have you taken a shot at that where, well, not a shot of the Heineken, but it'd still be great. But have you taken a shot of the season tickets for yourself or for people that you know? Because can you imagine having that within a Formula One season?
3: Brav. I was actually thinking about it the other day. Imagine, not even the other day, this morning.
0: Mm.
3: Maybe after I saw the post, I'm like, oh, Heineken. Imagine if I got a season ticket.
0: Well,
3: I would literally move to Europe for that year.
0: Oh, wow.
3: Yeah.
2: Sure.
3: And just do all the races, go to Motorsports Village, which is just outside London, where all the teams are headquartered,
0: sure,
3: you know?
0: Sure.
3: Your Wokings, your Brixley and Brackworth, and oh gosh, I would love to go there. Milton Keynes, where Red Bull is. So Yo, if you could get me that season ticket, I know you got the power, Rob.
0: Well, Heineken's listening. I mean,
2: exactly.
0: You never know. You really just never know, my dude.
3: Okay.
2: And I think you've given your proper credentials as to why. You even know the accommodation you're going to be staying in. You know you're going to have lukewarm water as opposed to hot or cold. You've already converted from South African rand to the euro. So, I mean, what's more than to give it... to give it to you, Lufev, and you can do the crossings for us. You can give us the exclusive clips. You can be in the pit. You can, hey, well, you know what? You can do anything.
3: From your lips to God's ears. Oh, Heineken's ears.
0: To Heineken's ears, my friend. Heineken's ears. Look, so myself and Robert tend to do this thing on the show where
3: guys,
0: we're like
3: you're
0: highlighting.
3: Putting me on.
0: No, we're putting you on and we're putting you on the spot, game manager, right?
3: Go
0: before
3: for
0: we
3: it.
0: Actually give away the three cases that we have. Mm-hmm. We like to reflect on either past races or coming races and choose who the driver, player, or sporting code of the week is.
3: Yes.
0: And I want to give my part to you, right? So who would you then, make your player of the week or
3: this
0: your
3: week.
0: Sporting person, sports person of the week?
3: This week.
0: This week, past week. Just in that.
3: If it's F1, it's definitely Antonelli.
0: Okay.
3: The last race where he went from 19th to first.
0: Insane.
3: That is incredible. At that age, in that car, in that team, with the amount of pressure that comes at driving for Mercedes, oh my days. Dare I say, I've never seen anything like it.
0: I agree. I've also never seen anything like it.
3: No, that was wild.
0: Robert, on your side, who is your player sporting code of the week before we award the three cases of Heineken?
2: Oh, my player sporting code of the week. My God, it's been such a dreadful week, though.
3: That's why I kept saying this week. I'm thinking,
0: Or maybe your sports person of the week.
3: It's even international break
0: in
3: football.
0: Even if it's like a coach somewhere. Even if it's like...
2: Even if it's a traffic cop who gave me a fine.
3: Even if it's the coach who hasn't won yet but is going to win on Saturday, Rob.
0: Yeah, you never know.
3: There's a new sheriff in town.
2: Yeah, the sheriff has got a strike with the victory. But I think, guys, you know what? We touched on Bafana Bafana early on, and we played the clip by Pitsom Simane. So for me, for his return, return of the Mac, he is the Mac. He is Bafana Bafana's
3: coach.
2: And once again, in hope for the victory. Bafana Bafana. I think let me go with the national team. Obviously, there's the Springboks that are playing on the weekend as well. So it's national team duty, guys. We also got the under-20s that are playing in Mozambique. Yeah, it's national team duty.
0: No, I agree. Okay, cool. So we've got three cases of Heineken that we want to give away.
3: We didn't hear yours.
0: No, you took mine. So.
3: It was obvious.
0: It was very obvious. Okay,
3: right.
0: So we've got three cases of Heineken to give away. Heineken 00, silver, and original. And we really just asked you to let us know which Formula One moment would you use to convince someone to become a Formula One fan. And we've got our winner, Rivoningo Khoza, my darling.
4: Mina, guys, I just want to say tough times never last. Only tough people laugh. If you know, you know.
3: If you don't, forget about it.
0: You are my kid.
3: I didn't see that one coming.
0: I also didn't. But I didn't see it from Ferrari. Like, honestly, for them to actually catch on to South African humor was also just a thing in itself. And I'm just like, no, we are the sauce. We are the magic. And they need to bring Formula One to South Africa. And that's a conversation that I think we're going to get into soon enough. But Lufefe, thank you so much for joining us.
3: Soon enough. There was news yesterday about it.
0: The news was yesterday, but I've got so much to say about it, right? And that's why I'm like, it needs its own space. It needs its own time. And we will get into it. So,
3: I'll be waiting.
0: No, I know. We will call you back. We will definitely
2: Somebody
0: call
2: just
0: back.
2: Tweeted here, Lufefe, saying that you've done a little bit of commentary, but in the shower. Of the last lap of a race.
3: Uh-huh.
2: And as we say goodbye, I just thought it's fair, though, so that we can transfer the shower to on air. This, extra time gives you extra little bit of energy to show your extra talents. Do you want to give us that commentary? The final lap with the winner in Baku.
3: Can't I do the opening lap?
0: Uh-uh.
3: As in the start?
0: No, so if I commentary. Let me set the scene for you also.
3: Okay, cool.
1: Yes.
0: Let's go.
2: And it's over to Lufefe, Bengosi, Maegi. So, ladies and gentlemen, it's the final lap. Checkered flag is up.
3: Nangu Antonelli Madoda, emahashini, kumjikelo wokugqibela apha eAzerbaijan, eBaku City. 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
2: It's pishy-pishy, it's just posho-posho.
0: Oh, I love it.
2: That wow. Is just chance-taking on my side. There was no tweet from anywhere. It was a tweet from God to the studio. Lufefe Lenkosi, you're a superstar and a champ. You deserve the cheers. But thank you so much for coming through.
3: Thank you, often. Guys. Thank you so much. Talk about being on the spot. I'm sweating.
0: No, man. And you brought your game. You brought your A game.
3: Oh,
0: but I know, man. This is not the last time that we're hearing from you. You're definitely going to be back, more so when we are discussing everything Formula One. So thank you so much for your time, man.
3: Thank you, guys.
2: Bulele, please, he's sweating. Just hand over the products.
0: No, I've got a case ready for him.
3: Fair day. Okay.
2: There's a product there that's waiting for you.
3: I didn't see zero in your fridge, though, bruv. When I was sitting in your waiting area.
2: Look for the South African flag.
0: And Zobona, guys.
2: And you must stand in front of it and sing the national anthem. 0.0 will come flashing out.
3: All right.
0: Over
2: to you.
0: Man, this has been Heineken Extra Time. Thank you so much for joining us, South Africa. Until next time, stay connected, stay refreshed, and of course, keep celebrating sport with us here on Extra Time. See you next week.
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0: It's local music from Luiso. It's higher on 947. It is a Wednesday, but for us here, it's somewhat of a fake Thursday. Happy fake Thursday. Yeah, man. As you know, we kicked it off with Heineken Extra Time. Myself and Robert Marawa are, of course, going to be away tomorrow. So we are bringing everything closer and ushering in the long weekend on a high and on a good note, right? Shout out to Rivoningo. I actually know her. I know her and I know she's definitely going to enjoy those cases. Probably going to be hosting somewhere and having a really good time with her mates. So shout out to my girl. Tough times never last. Ah, man. You are a real trooper. You are a true trooper. Listen, man. It is a Wednesday. And because we're somewhat wrapping up our week together, let's get into those weekly ratings. Send them to me out of 10. How has it been? 066-381-8609. You're welcome to give me a call as well on 011-8838-947. I'll tell you, I have had a phenomenal week. I am giving my week a solid 9 out of 10. I do reckon that by the time we close off the show tonight, it will be at a 10 out of 10. So I want to know on your side how it's been. And if you actually managed to capitalize on the long weekend that awaits and you took Friday off, then I automatically, it should be a 10 out of 10 if you are a smart adult. All right, give me a call. 011-8838-947.
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0: Bad Boy with What You Do To Me on 947. Gave you some cool music right ahead of that from Chaperone with Hot To Go. Your weekly rating out of 10. How has the week been? Yes, it is only a Wednesday, but for most, the long weekend begins. So we might as well just give it a rating and see how we are going to enter this long weekend that we have been waiting for. I see Blima Kalema says, good evening, Bulele. I would rate my week a 10 out of 10. It was quite a busy day, in actual fact, but I have taught myself to remain calm and positive in life no matter what happens. Thank you so much for the show. I love your positivity, Blima Kalema. A 10 out of 10 is always a good way to enter the long weekend. Joseph says, blank space out of 10. It was just a week, and also I see it's fun day. Hey, celebrating it's a fake Thursday, etc. Forgetting some of us suffer when you're not on air. So inconsiderate, and very inconsiderate of you too to think that I do not deserve rest. So how do we balance the scale here, my friend? How do we balance the scale? Also on top of that, guilt tripping me. I didn't know that this is where our relationship has come to. Ah, sad.
1: Hey, I hope you're good.
0: Hey, Prince.
1: Well, my weekend has been fantastic so far. You know, just spending time with God, seeking Him, reading and meditating upon the scriptures, and worshiping Him. That has made my week amazing. You know? So, yeah, my week has been fantastic because of that. You know? So, yeah.
0: I absolutely love that. If there's anything that I've come to learn about you, Prince, is that you're quite filled with positivity, and you also just don't want to step on people's toes. But I'm glad you've had a fantastic week. Sandiwe has come through with her response. She says, B, mine has been a 5 out of 10. I'm hoping spending time with family will convert that into a 10 out of 10. I'm hoping the same for you too. You know, sometimes family can be stressful, but they can equally just manage to pour into you in a way that no one else really could. So I definitely hope that you get poured into and that it does change to become a 10 out of 10. Alrighty, keep those responses coming to 0663818609. Your ratings out of 10 for this week. What are you giving it?
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2: 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Her way.

0: and the love-hate relationship I have with this song. It's Samba, 12 to 12, wrapping up the hour for us. 8 o'clock is upon us. Let's go off the charts.
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4: Yep, on a Wednesday, we're going off the charts, checking in with some of those musicians that have songs that are dominating social media. Those songs that really just get us in a frenzy and have us either creating content because of those songs or just have us attaching their songs to moments that we want to share with everyone else that is on our social media. And oh, I've got some faves that are back in the game. Let's get into number 5. It's Tame Impala and Jenny.

0: You already know my love for this song. Oh, Good Genoeg by Bloemkarten. And I won't say the other name just in case I'm like about to swear. Ah, it's my favorite German song right now. And I've seen a lot of people jumping onto it on social media. And it's really just doing the things. I think it was Promo the Idea that posted a video just this past week. She had used the song for a reel that she had posted. And I was just like, that's my girl. But right before that, I gave you some Tame Impala and Jenny with Dracula, the remix. That came through at number 5. People absolutely also just loving that. But I think for Jenny, there's just a lot of songs that she's gotten people to love. More so what she has just recently released as part of her solo project. All right, let's get into your top 3. I know a lot of Miley Cyrus fans are going to be super excited about this. She makes a return. We first heard from her over the weekend and then yesterday, and she's back again.
1: 5.
2: Good vibes.
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1: 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And your music plug for the night. 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

0: Miley Cyrus, Let's Get Married on 947. Bass Persuades just got released this past weekend. And of course, for obvious reasons, a lot of people are just using the song for whatever reason it is. I've seen a lot of engagement videos that have attached the song to those moments. And it makes perfect sense. Definitely makes perfect sense. Still on the bench with this one, but let's see, man. I'm giving the album a chance. I listened to it for the first time on Monday, and I think I'll listen to it again this coming weekend, and then we'll see how I feel. All right, she's at number three tonight. Let's get into your top two. At number two, it's Dua Lipa with Training Season.
1: Number two.

is pulling insane numbers on TikTok. It's Dua Lipa with Training Season on 947. It is your number two on Off the Charts for tonight. And because of TikTok, yeah, I know a lot of people are absolutely loving it, attaching it to many different things in actual fact. Alrighty, let us get into your number one jam. I think this one is an obvious. A lot of people just extending gratitude, showing their sincere moments and a whole lot of heartfelt moments using this particular song. Number one.

0: Now, man, it's Justin Bieber. What a beautiful song coming through from him. It's Everything Hallelujah on 947. It's your number one as we go off the charts. It is that song that a lot of people are using on their social media reels, attaching it to many different moments, most of those moments being heartfelt moments. All right. And this is a song that Tandiwe is absolutely loving. Joseph, absolutely loving Miley Cyrus, obviously, with Let's Get Married as his standout song for today. And then Palisa says, I absolutely love that German song, B, thanks to you. Girl, I'll put you on. Last week, Zaza said the same thing. This week, I'm telling you, I'll put you on. Alrighty, so those are some of the songs that we've gone off the charts with on this Wednesday. Have you used any of them? Be quite interested to know which ones you've used. I've definitely used the German one and that Justin Bieber Everything Hallelujah one. Oh, someone is about to have a 10 out of 10 kind of Wednesday because we've got double the trouble as far as their favorite artist is concerned coming up.
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0: It's B.O.B. teaming up with Bruno Mars. It's Nothing On You on 947. Shawn Mendes, There's Nothing Holding Me Back came through right ahead of that. And of course, fulfilling Joseph's wildest dreams was Miley Cyrus with Bass Persuades. Of course, Double the Trouble on the show tonight because we had her on Off the Charts as well. Oh, must be nice. That rating must definitely have gone up, Joseph. It is no longer a blank space. It must have at least reached a 5. Even 5 is too low. 10. 10 out of 10. All right? I've still got some Charlie Puth and Jungkook on the way with Left and Right. But, you know, I've realized that it doesn't matter how much reading I do. It doesn't matter how much writing I do. There are some words that will just continue to trouble me. And I actually don't know what to do about it. Because I've tried everything in the book of rules of knowing and remembering how to spell particular words. But there's just one word, and I can't even believe I'm about to admit this on the radio, but I get dribbled over and over and over again by the spelling of definitely. My gosh, I'm always like, it's the E's, the I, it's just a lot. It's a lot going on, and I'm just like, I've tried so many things. This was a big thing for me. Back in school, even now as an adult, I remember writing a text to someone, and thankfully autocorrects came to the rescue. But before that, bro, I was having the hardest time. And I remember sitting there for a moment feeling like, dude, what is it about the word that's making it so hard for you to remember how to write it? And let me tell you, I just don't know. It's the same with preposterous. Oh my gosh. Never ask me to spell those two words. No, then we're gonna fight. Then we're gonna fight because why would you put me through such torture? Why would you do that to me? Do you have a word that does that to you? Like, you know, you're not dumb, or it's not like you don't know how to spell, or you don't know how to write, or you don't know what the word actually means or whatever, but you just struggle with spelling it. What's that word for you? 066-381-8609. You can call me and tell me about it on 011-8838-947. That one word that continuously dribbles you over and over and over again when it comes to spelling it, and you just struggle to get it right. Which one is it?
1: 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With Anele and the club on 947, they give you the boost your mornings have been waiting for. From conversations that light up Joburg.
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1: 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Music that flips your whole mood. Plus sport, news, and traffic delivered with the energy Joburg deserves. And at the center of it all, it's the voice that gets the whole city talking.
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1: This is how Joburg powers up its mornings. So why start your day any other way? 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

0: 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What you gonna do now? Are you ready?
1: This is 947.

0: local music from Mikasa. It's Your Body on 947. There are some words that, sheesh, man, you grew up just trying to figure out how to spell them. And to date, you are still being troubled by those words. What is the word for you? Definitely for me. And I forgot. You see, I even forgot the other one. But definitely is the one that you are so thumb for me. Sunet, my darling.
1: Hi. For definitely, always try to remember I before E except after C.
0: Sunet, you just went and made my life even more difficult. I before E except after C. So D I E. No, let me not even try to do that. I'm going to try and write it right now on my laptop based on what Sunet is saying. Okay. D, ne? D, she said I. Definitely. Oh, she's right. I before E except after C. Okay, I get what you did there. Hopefully I will remember that. I really hope I will remember that. Siko.
2: Hey, B.
0: Hello.
2: On a hum day, aka fake Friday for some today. Yo, it is Wednesday for me. Yo, that word. I'm not sure is it when, like when I'm writing, is it W-E-N stay or Wednesday? Like, which one is it? Which one is it?
0: Let me tell you, I know a couple of people that struggle with Wednesday because a lot of people want to write it how you say it, right? And how you say it is Wednesday. Like Wednesday. No, my darling. Wednesday. That's how it's written. Wednesday. And it's crazy because I'll know Wednesday and struggle the hell out of definitely. Oh my gosh. Oh my gosh. Sunet might have just come to my rescue, but we'll see how long that will last.
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0: local music from Tamara Day, teaming up with the Planetoids on this one. It's so cool. All right, we're talking about some of those words that really just trouble you when it comes to spelling them. What are they? I've got Tandiwe that's come through with her response, and she says, weird. I don't even know if I'm spelling it right, she says. No, girl, you didn't. I thought you were trying to say wired. Yeah, that one is also one that really just took me long, but I did eventually get it right. I really did.
1: Hi, good evening. How are you?
0: I'm good.
1: Yeah, the word that confuses me a lot, it's patient. Whether I want to say be patient or should I say be patient, because it's like a mix of someone who's sick and someone... I just don't know. I always go back to the dictionary to see if I'm correct. Thank you.
0: I know exactly what you're talking about, because yes, the words are similar but mean different things. And yes, there's the patient of patient, being patient, and then there's the patient of having a patient admitted into a hospital or something like that. So I definitely understand it. I get it. I really get it. Woo! And it doesn't matter how many books you read. It doesn't matter how many books you read, how many times you try to write it over and over and over again. It still from time to time just catches you out. It really does. But I hope we overcome. I really hope we do overcome.
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absolutely. With I Just Don't Know You Yet on 947, ushering us into the third and final hour of the show on this Wednesday. In the next couple of moments, we will get trivia, okay? Felt we needed to make it a little bit easy. And of course, because we are celebrating Heritage Day tomorrow, this has got everything to do with South Africa.

0: song could ever say.
1: It's Olivia Rodrigo with Stupid Song on 947. Alrighty, let us get trivy, shall we? All right, tomorrow's Heritage Day, and I figured, hey man, let's look at some facts about our country. How much do you know about South Africa? And all I really want to know is, what is the highest mountain peak in South Africa called? What is the highest mountain peak in South Africa? It's on the South Africa and Lesotho border. What is it called? The highest mountain peak in South Africa. 066-381-8609. You can call me on 011-8838-9473-21. Let's go.
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12: Me not working hard. Yeah, right. Picture that with a Kodak. Or better yet, go to Times Square.

0: absolutely love the song. Sam Fender teaming up with Olivia Dean. It's Rain Me In on 947. Even Joseph echoing those sentiments, saying, man, this is a beast of a song, Rain Me In. Oh, man, it definitely is a beast of a song. But right now, we are getting trivia. I have put the trivia question on the table, and I am just pretty much just wanting to find out, what is the highest mountain peak in South Africa? What is the highest mountain peak in South Africa? I will tell you, it's on the South Africa and Lesotho border. Have an idea? Then let me know on 0663818609. Or you can give me a call, just like Zinat has done this evening. How are you doing, madam?
1: Fine, fine. Drinks from yourself.
0: I am fantastic. So what's the answer?
1: Good, good. Mafadi in Drakensberg.
0: Oh, my girl. She said Mafadi in Drakensberg.
1: It's the first time I'm on radio, by the way.
0: Welcome, yes, ma'am. Yes, welcome. That is indeed correct. When did you find that out? Have you always known?
1: No. I know my South Africa.
0: Okay, so you were one of those that excelled in geography.
1: Kind of. I like hiking and stuff, so yeah, you can say that.
0: Okay, that makes a lot of sense. Well, Zinat, that definitely is the correct answer. So shout out to you. Thank you so much for playing.
1: Thank you, eh?
0: Cheers. Enjoy your long weekend.
1: You too. Bye.
0: Bye. All right. So, yes, that is the correct answer. Mafadi on the borderline of Drakensberg and Lesotho. Milton had another answer that he came through with. And I actually want us to speak about that because a lot of people often get confused, right?
2: Good evening. It's Milton. The name of the mount you're looking at is Tabana Netliana. And it's actually in Lesotho.
0: So you see, I'm glad you said it's actually in Lesotho because that is correct. It's in Lesotho. But remember, I was looking for the highest mountain peak in South Africa. So Tabana Netliana is definitely much higher than Mafadi, but it is in Lesotho and it is not in South Africa. All right. Steph also came through with his answer.
3: Evening, Bolele. It is in the Drakensberg on the border of Lesotho, and it's Mafadi.
0: Yes,
3: Mafadi.
0: Ah, definitely is Mafadi. Joseph says Mount Everest, and please fix that. I'm on a 10 out of 10 today because you played both Katy Perry and Miley Cyrus. From Katy Perry's I Kissed a Girl, you played earlier, and the other 5 is from Miley's tunes. Both of them that you played. Enjoy and catch you Friday on 947 Drive with Thando. Oh man, Mount Everest is not in South Africa, Joseph. It's not in South Africa, but at least now you know what the answer is. Zalani had said Mountain Hill. Incorrect, my dude. Incorrect. Prati William said, oh, it's Buhle. Oh no, it's William from Buhle Park. Had said Mafadi Peak. That is indeed the correct answer. Tandiwe said, if it wasn't for my boyfriend, I would have not known this answer, but it is Mafadi in the Drakensberg. Alrighty, so shout outs to all of you that got Mafadi. That is indeed the correct answer.
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0: It's Beatenberg wrapping up the show for us. It's Raphael on 947. Alrighty, man, let's get out of here. Have a fantastic long weekend. Celebrate Heritage Day in the most traditional way ever tomorrow. If you are praying, wear your mpakangas, wear your sishweshwes, wear your senamarenas, whatever it is that you associate your culture with, man, bring it all out in full display tomorrow. And let's remember who we are, where we come from, so that we actually know where we're going. Alrighty, I will see you on Friday. I am in for 947 Drive with Thando. So we will get to hang out on Friday. Apart from that, the frequency will be back on Monday. Ndabezondi is coming to wrap up your Wednesday. Cheerio.
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3: Young love, 16, small town, big dreams. You ripped my heart right off my sleeve.

0: Yeah. Damiano David and Nile Rodgers, as well as Tyler on that one, on the night shift, the 947, the name of the tune, of course. You gotta love it. Talk to me. Welcome to it.
1: Who's that? Who is it?
2: And who's that guy from the from Durban?
3: My name is Dabe.
2: Oniena or Dabe?
3: Baye the dog.
2: Baye the dog. Oh, bum bum bum bum bum bum bum bum bum bum bum bum bum Baye the Ingos.
0: Baye the dog indeed. I am he and he is I. And Dabe is only here with you till midnight. We're wrapping up your Wednesday in the best way possible. Hope you're well. You're fantastic. You are getting super excited and amped and pumped for what should be a long weekend if you planned out your life correctly. If you planned your life out correctly, you shouldn't be working on a Friday. I say that as someone who's going to be working on a Friday, but we'll chat about that a little later. Wednesday night, it is tunes to get through on the way. Some DJ Snake and Justin Bieber with Let Me Love You. DJ Snake was in the country a little earlier on this year at Ultra. Absolutely shut it down. Good to see him. And it was my first time, obviously, seeing the man in concerts. Absolute fire. So get ready for that tune. A brand new song as well off of Gracie Abrams' latest project, Daughter from Hell. The name of the song is Look At Me Now. We'll get into a conversation up next with an emerging act coming out of USA, California to be specific. She's got roots in Texas. At just 16 years old, she's really taken over the scene as a new pop rock act. Think

2026. Yeah. At just 16 years old, she's done so much so well. Her name is Piper Conley. We get into conversation with her about her upcoming project that drops this Friday on the 25th of September. And all the fun stuff we do on the show, Brilliant But Bizarre, of course, coming up shortly as well. And all your latest updates and what's going on in the world of entertainment, pop culture, from your favorite musos, actors and actresses, just all around entertainers, what they got going on in their lives. We call it the night shift because it happens while you're doing your night shift. Or maybe you're done and dusted and you're headed back home. Thank you for choosing 947 as your, you know what I mean, soundtrack to your nights. As we head into the wee early hours of the morning, if you are chilling in your humble abode, good on ya. If you look outside the window right now, you'll see trinkets of rain, just spatters of precipitation, nothing hectic. You may even want to open the window slightly and just hear that noise. Some tranquil sounds, if you will. Alrighty. Let's get into the show. My name is Gracie Abrams. This one is titled Look at My Life. Welcome to it.

0: DJ Snake, Justin Bieber with Let Me Love You right here on the Night Shift, the 947. On the 947 Top 40 powered by Checkers, I caught up with emerging acts coming straight out of California. Her name is Piper Conley. At just 16 years old, she's taken over the music industry by storm, and she's set to drop a brand new project this Friday. Yeah, boy, the 25th of September, gonna get some new music from her. I got into conversation to chat about her journey, where she is now, all the things that she's working on and collaborating with South African producer Extra Jones, as they have worked together on really reshaping a sound and also pulling from inspiration such as Avril Lavigne to where she's landed today in her own unique way and style of making the tunes that you love. In conversation with Piper Conley.
1: I wanted to do a bit of a rewind, certainly where Piper's concerned. You know, music has this profound way of capturing our hearts from very young, and without even knowing, these are like the inspirations that we draw from. So, Piper, I wanted to ask, the song The Promise by Chris Cornell, what significance does that have in your life?
2: Really, really big significance. That's so crazy you know that. That was actually like the song that got me into music. Chris Cornell had like just passed. I was like 5 years old, and my parents, you know, doing a cover of that song, The Promise. And I guess I just kind of picked it up from hearing them sing it so much. And I was able to like take the lyrics and, you know, form the melody and stuff. And me and my dad recorded a cover and we put it up. And that was really the moment that I decided I wanted to start doing music. So that song has huge significance in my life. Like, I can't imagine where I'd be if it weren't for just me, you know, hearing that song and deciding to sing it that day.
1: That's incredible. I know another song for you, I think if you were, there's like a trailer of your life so far, would probably throw in that one in the beginning. And then maybe like David Bowie's Ziggy Stardust.
2: Yeah, that was a big one for me too. I think it was my second show I'd ever played. I did like this like glam rock theme show, and I did Ziggy Stardust, and it was honestly, yeah, like that show was so great, and I really felt like I'd known I wanted to be a musician, but the moment I got on stage, I just knew like this is what I want to do forever. And when I was singing like Ziggy Stardust, I really just felt like connected, and I've always been a huge Bowie fan, so that song means a lot to me, and me and my dad would always sing it all the time, so yeah, it means a lot to me, that song.
1: SJ, for you, when you share someone, I think, with such impeccable taste in music, when was it for you that you perhaps realized that, you know, a Piper isn't just a young person who just loves to sing, but they're really an artist that has something to say, and perhaps your expertise can help in that endeavor?
3: Yeah, absolutely. I mean, she's so knowledgeable about music and has such great taste and ideas, and just together in the room, it's always so wonderful to work with artists that are open. We said on the interview before that, like, you know, having no ego when it comes to creating art is so important.
1: And as first saw it, she's too much. Can you talk to me about the perspective of those three words? Is what does it mean? What does it represent? And how did we land on she's too much? Because there's multiple ways I think you can look at just that title in and of itself. And maybe if you can break it down for us.
2: Yeah. So that was my name idea. We had lots of ideas like thrown around, you know, from, you know, my parents and stuff. You know, my parents are very involved in my music, but we really, really liked She's Too Much. And I feel like that title really goes along with like the theme of like unapologetic, you know, cause that's what people say about me, you know, like she's too much, you know, like she needs to tone it down, you know? And I really wanted that to be the title, cause it's like, you know, kind of like that's what people say about me, but I'm embracing it, you know. Sure, this EP might be just a little too much, but you know, like it's fun and it's very me. So, you know, that's, it means a lot to me, because a lot of people view being too much as a bad thing, and I think that's silly, because I think, you know, if you're not too much, yeah, maybe you're a little boring.
1: The song Beautiful Life kind of captured the imagination of tons of South Africans, just knowing that your music is already traveling so far across the globe. How does that feel? And was it weird seeing that, oh, South Africa? Or was it like, yeah, this is a natural progression?
2: No, I mean, for me, I think it's so exciting and it's so cool. And, you know, SJ obviously has her roots in South Africa. So, you know, it kind of felt like natural to me, you know? And I just think it's really, really cool. And through doing all these interviews and meeting more people, I know that like South Africans is a great community. And, you know, I would love to, you know, me and SJ were talking about like, it'd be so awesome, like to have like a tour there, you know, and, you know, maybe we can work something out. It'd be really awesome. But I'd love to meet, you know, the people who are listening to my music in South Africa. Cause, you know, I'm so far away, but I would love to be more in touch with like, if that's where my fan base is, I'd love to be more in touch with them, you know?
1: And for you, SJ, being a homegirl of mine, because I'm also from Durban, I live in Joburg, but Durban is where I'm from. How does that make you feel as a producer? It's like, oh, wait, so this thing is in my genes. Like, because you can't, that's not something you can plan. That's not something you can study and go, I'm going to make a song and somehow it captures the hearts of the people where I'm from. How does that feel for you?
3: What a beautiful question. You know, I don't think that this was something that was expected, but there has to be some kind of maybe psychology, deep-rooted DNA, something within these songs, you know, that had something that the South African audience has a very particular taste, and the radio and the programming, you know, after from years and years of experience of so many no's on South African radio. You know, this has been just such an absolute delight and joy to see my homegrown people being like, wow, this is so cool. It's like, it's re-sparked like an excitement of South Africa in me. I've been gone for so long and I miss home and I know firsthand how hard it is to get onto the charts over there. You know, Stealing Love Jones, we worked our asses off, had four number one hits over there. Such a hard thing to do. And for Piper's first single, just to like get onto the top 40s with on the first round, like my mind is blown. I feel really in awe of it, and timing is everything. And I do believe in Piper. I think she is the next big thing, and I know those are loaded words, but she is so talented and works so hard and has such an incredible team around her, and her parents are incredible and have brought in all the right team. They're doing all the right moves, and I'm just so incredibly proud of her.
1: Yeah.
3: Her entire network around her.
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night. With For the Night, right here on the Night Shift, the 947. Coming up, music from Exter and Lee Cole with Bay. And in the next few, I'll play you this one from Marshmello and Demi Lovato.

0: for you in the next few. We'll get into some new songs that are set to drop this Friday. 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

0: Maroon 5 and Cardi B with Girls Like You. I figured because I won't be on the night shift tomorrow night, why don't we get into some brand new music while I still get the chance to.
1: Yeah.
0: So, Friday morning, Thursday night, when you go to sleep, when you wake up, there'll be new songs that'll be the soundtrack for your weekend. And I want to let you in on those songs so that you can be amongst the first in your friend group to go, you know what, this long weekend, if it is a long weekend for you, hold this. Here's the aux. Let me do my thing. You know what I mean? So we kick things off. I've got three brand new releases for you. Coming up first, a bit of a legend, eh? Yeah, you two have a brand new song. This one is titled Silent Soul. And it goes a little something like this. When I'm with you, I miss you the most.
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0: It's brand new music from U2 off of their upcoming project that's set to hit the streets, the airwaves, the streaming waves a little later on this year. That's an offering from that project. It's titled Silent. So if you are looking out for Bono and the gang as they drop new music, as you continue on, this is the second release, by the way, from that project. The first one they dropped late July, a song titled Street of Dreams. So they're definitely making their comeback. Not comeback, return rather, right? That's where they add the legends that they are bringing closer to home. Super songstress, she burst into the scene by getting recognition from overseas. Her name is Naledi Apiwe. She drops a brand new EP titled Umuusa. It's between her and Goon Flavor, and it sounds a little something like this.

brand new music, a brand new EP from Naledi Apio and Kun Flavor. Saito Dumusa drops Thursday night, Friday morning. As soon as you wake up, it'll be there for you to enjoy. Music that's already out, that came out as early as today, off of his latest project that drops this Friday. It's Young Stunner and Blackie with Balinde.

0: brand new music from Young Stunner featuring Blackie. The name of the song is titled Balinde. This is off of Young Stunner's latest album that comes your way on the 21st of October. It's titled Busisiwe. The album, it drops 21 October. And that's it for brand new music.
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0: music from the Chainsmokers with Smooth right here on the Night Shift on 947. Still on the way, some good neighbors with People Need People. They were just in the country literally a couple weeks back. Brand new local music for Black Motion and Oli M with Rainbow. And then we kickstart the second and final hour of the show with some T-Swizzle with Opalize, possibly the biggest music news coming out of the world of entertainment, pop culture, and everything in between. She drops a brand new tune. It drops this Friday. It's titled Patient Zero. We chatted a little bit about it yesterday. We don't know what it sounds like. We don't know what to expect, but it is new Taylor Swift music, and that only means one thing, really. Everybody steps out the way. Taylor Swift drops a brand new song titled Patient Zero. Drops this Friday. Be on the lookout for that. If you just want some more T-Swizzle music, it plays for you next. This one is titled Opalize. Indeed. Stay tuned. Taylor Swift, Opalize, plays for you next.
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In Bazaar, we take a look at some of the world's most genius yet slightly unhinged stories. And tonight, it's one of those ones where really you're going to have to dig deep to find the brilliance in it. Well, it's okay. I think, you know, you've made enough baked beans when you stop measuring them in tins and start using liters as a measure, all right? A city in Turkey has just cooked the world's largest pot of baked beans. I could give you contextually how big that is. We'll do it next. And why? I guess it's probably also a good question to kind of delve deeper into the brilliance or the bizarreness of it all. We do it next. Brilliant but bizarre right here on the Night Shift on 947. Put out a brand new tune last week, Perfect Man. This is following up from his debut and sophomore projects. I've tried everything but Therapy Part 1, Part 2. It's Teddy Swims, Mr. Know-It-All.

Got to chatting to them a little earlier on this year about their plans and how they feel about coming to South Africa. When they came, they set the stage ablaze and lots of fans enjoyed seeing them for the first time in concert. That is Good Neighbors with People Need People. You're listening to The Night Shift on 947. Still on the way, some music. John Legend, Love Me Now, proudly local. And UK come together on this one with Can't Get Enough, Bipolar Sunshine and Vumala team up on that track. Play some Teddy Swims as well, Mr. Know It All. It is

is John Legend with Love Me Now. Let's get into Brilliant But Bizarre. Brilliant But Bizarre. We take a look at some of the world's most genius yet slightly unhinged stories. They're there, they exist, and I want to share them with you tonight. We go all the way to Turkey. A city out in Turkey set a Guinness World Record for the largest pot of baked beans. How big yes, this pot was? Well, roughly 6,800 liters of baked beans. Can't even measure it in tins anymore. It's liters. Can you imagine? Yeah, they used an equivalent of 15,000 around there's the estimated amount of cans that were used to make this one massive pot of baked beans. And this is, of course, as you would have become accustomed to on Brilliant But Bizarre, isn't just a random act of chasing a Guinness World Record entry, but it wasn't just a random bean experiment. The whole community got involved, from the farmers to the chefs to engineers, some food safety professionals, as well as local government. So essentially what was going on here is they were using a local speciality out in that region of Turkey, and they absolutely smashed the previous record of the amount of baked beans that were put in this pot. Is it brilliant or is it bizarre? I mean, to get an entire community to come together like that was great, I guess, even if it is for something quite strange. Shout out to the person who said, all right, guys, Saturday we are cooking and everyone must bring something. What, you may ask? Roughly 15,000 tins of baked beans. Yeah. Can we do that in Mzansi? I feel like we can do something like that in South Africa. I know we'd make a party out of it. Yeah, we'd need a couple of DJs, a gazebo, and then trust, something might happen. Beans would go down. Is it brilliant or is it bizarre, though? I guess the bizarre aspects would be what isn't bizarre about the story? You're talking about 16,800 liters. Sorry, 6,800 liters of baked beans. Pretty strange, like it's a swimming pool of baked beans. But shout out to the professionals that got involved, like proper civil engineers and stuff, put their minds together to kind of make this come true. I leave it to you. As you can hear in the sound of my voice, I'm quite confused myself. But it makes for a good story where brilliance but bizarre is concerned. How do you feel about it? What are your thoughts? Is it brilliant or is it bizarre? Something that is all the way brilliant. It's the UK meets South Africa. Bipolar Sunshine and Vumala, can't get enough.

It's Tones and I with Dance Monkey right here on the night shift on 947. Still on the way as we wrap up your Wednesday night. Timo, ODV and Sarah Jackson, proud local music with Save Me. Play Khalid, Young Diamond Broke, the song that propelled him to superstardom and bring it closer home. In the next few, you'll hear this one.

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6: It's so important to know who you are first. 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You know? 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We were just like following other cultures, other trends. 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If there's value, I will show up. So how do you make this sustainable, what you've done? How can people plug into your world and follow the moves that you've, you know, that you've taken? 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

Timo ODV and Sarah Jackson with Save Me right here on the night shift on 947. Before I head on out, so I want to do a bit of a recap in case you missed it of brand new music that is dropping this Friday. Yeah, on the 25th of September, brand new music comes your way, and I want to let you in on some of those tunes so that you can control the aux this long weekend. If you've made it a long weekend, if you haven't, still it's fine. You can make it a blast of a weekend, okay? Hopefully it's not your last weekend. Okay, as we wrap up the show, first off, have to put it on your list. A must listen to this weekend. Drops on Friday. New music from Taylor Swift is titled Patient Zero. She's been dropping little Scooby snacks. She's been dropping little hints and clues and dropping Easter eggs throughout the entire week from the time. From early on in the week at the Emmys, she was part of a skit there, part of a sketch that she did, and there were some twinklings of zeros there. Then she changed her whole profile, and now we've gotten the title of the song. Fans are waiting with bated breath to see what that sounds like. And she's changed her profile picture. Oh my gosh. Yes, she did. She changed her profile picture, which means one thing and one thing only. She is unlocking a brand new era. That's new music from T-Swizzle coming your way this Friday. A song titled Patient Zero from Legends. You two drop new music as well this Friday. This is in the build-up of their brand new album titled Carnavale de Luz. And they released a brand new single from that titled Silent Soul. It's when I'm with you, I'll miss you the most. Just like a devil, tonight you're the host. Just like a devil, tonight you're the Holy Ghost. This is Silent Soul from U2, the first single from the album dropped a couple months back in July. This is a follow-up to that as we build up the anticipation to the brand new project dropping later on this year from U2, bringing closer to home. Young Stunner and Blackie collaborate on a song titled Balindile. It's the first taste of Young Stunner's brand new album dropping on the 21st of October. It's been a 5-year long wait since his debut project, and he's back in the fold, back in the mix, off to Stealing Hearts this past weekend at the Scorpion Kings Live 2026 at FNB Stadium, proving why he is one of the leading male vocalists when it comes to amapiano. Scorpion Prince, as he affectionately goes by, drops Busisiwe, the album, on the 21st of October. As he builds up to that, the first offering of that project features Blackie, a song titled Balindile. Another shining star from Mzante teams up with Goon Flavor. An EP drops this weekend, this Friday. It's titled Umosa. Naledi Apiwe featuring Goon Flavor. And it sounds a little something like this.

0: It has the recipe of all the things we love about South African music. Deep, meaningful lyrics. Incredible production that may make you want to dance. But at 2 a.m., those lyrics will definitely hit your hearts. It's Naledi Apiwe and Koen Flavour with Umu. So the EP drops this Friday. Back to the tunes it is as we wrap up your Wednesday night. Music on the way from Charlie XCX. I'll play some Panic at the Disco as well with High Hopes.
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0: 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Guess right, and you'll earn ultimate bragging rights. Think you've got what it takes?
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8: That's it from me tonight. 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I'm on your radio tomorrow morning at 6 a.m. in for Anil in the club. We'll be with Mansi. We're going to have a great time as we celebrate Heritage Day. Till you and I chat again. Have a great one. Good night. And goodbye. Playing us out, Charlie XCX with Speed Drive.

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4: It's so important to know who you are first. Yeah. You know? And for the longest time as Africans, we didn't. We were just like following other cultures, other trends. And, you know, so that's how I handle myself. If there's value, I will show up. So how do you make this sustainable, what you've done? How can people plug into your world and follow the moves that you've, you know, that you've taken? And I said to her, let's work on something then. On paper.
5: 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WhatsApp the words Black Coffee to 084 000 0947 and we'll send the link straight to your phone.

0: such a crazy feeling, though. I don't want to get too attached, but I feel like I already am. 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

growth. 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
2: 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Vodacom.

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